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Wait, are we still on? For a minute there, I thought the corporate office finally found out what we've been up to.

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1: Hello and good evening. With a Sam FM News Update, I'm Joey Kieran with these headlines. Well, crews with the Douglas Forest Protective Association are completing mop-up of the Northside Fire near Sutherland that ended up growing to a size of 5.5 acres. The Castle Fire, burning on the Umpqua National Forest, now listed at 1,500 acres with 0% containment as of last night. The Umpqua National Forest has implemented a closure order due to the Castle Fire. A UNF update said all National Forest System lands, roads, and trails are closed beginning at National Forest System Road 28. The Douglas County Board of Commissioners are responding to those opposing last week's resolution regarding sanctuary status in Douglas County. And we are closing in on 1 week until the Douglas County Fair gets started. Fair, fun, and freedom is the theme of this year's fair. Find more details at 541radio.com.
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1: In sports, the season unfortunately comes to an end for the Roseburg Dr. Stewarts yesterday at the state tournament. The Hillsdale Merchants run away with a 17-3 win over the Doc Stewarts in five innings. That eliminates them from the state tournament and wraps up the summer schedule. The Merchants taking advantage of 10 walks issued by Doc's pitchers. Hayden Thompson and Amos Bowers provided two hits for Doc's in that one. Thompson had an RBI double. Bowers was 2-for-2. Doc Stewarts finished out the season 20-14 overall. The state tournament will continue today and wrap up tomorrow. You can find updates throughout the tournament online at 541radio.com. And today, the Big Ten Football Media Day is getting started in Chicago. The Oregon Ducks will be on the stage coming up tomorrow. In your weather forecast, this evening, mostly clear skies, an overnight low around 56. Some clouds developing for the early morning tomorrow, burning off for the afternoon with a high of 84. We're going to stick in the mid-80s on Thursday, but touching 90 by Friday. 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

Los Del Monte Brothers take the stage this Thursday at Millside Park for Murrow Creek's Music in the Park. 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

A Tuesday night underway. Welcome. If you're a newcomer to this show, I'm so glad you found us. We are here to talk to you, to listen to you, to spend time with you, and to get to know you just a little bit better. So come on in and make yourself at home.

0: Hi, Kimberly. Welcome. What can I do for you to make your summer night a little more enjoyable?
1: Well, I've listened to you for 40 years. I've waited to be on your show and called you. I want to dedicate this song to my husband. I've been married. I waited about 38 years to meet him. I just got married 2 years ago, coming up this November, and I just want to dedicate a song to him.
0: And what is his name, Kimberly?
1: Nathaniel.
0: Okay, you waited all this time for Nathaniel. How did you know that he was the one?
1: Well, it was God's plan. I knew that he was the one because I prayed in my secret place of everything that, like, literally everything I prayed for, he was it.
0: Well, congratulations. I will find a wonderful song for you too, and I'm glad you found your true love.
1: Thank you very much.
0: You have a great night.
1: You too.
0: Bye-bye.
1: Bye.

0: Eyes of Faith makes stunningly good-looking eyeglasses. I should know, they're the only glasses I wear. The Eyes of Faith team, Jim and Amy, and others have put a plan together to provide you with an eye exam as well as providing one to someone else less fortunate living in Ghana. 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One example, a 7-year-old boy was recently given new, much-needed eyeglasses. It's the first time ever this little boy could see the words on the chalkboard and in a book. When you become a member of Eyes of Faith Vision Plan, you not only get reimbursed for your annual eye exam from any licensed eye care professional, but you also provide a life-changing eye exam at the Eyes of Hope Vision Center in Ghana. 99% of the time, it's the first eye exam ever for that individual. The Eyes of Faith Vision Plan offers discounts on eyeglass frames, contact lenses, virtual eye care appointments, and so much more. 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Tonight's Delilah's Dilemma is from Natty, who says, I have a fabulous 3-year-old son. My husband and I have been trying to get pregnant, and I've had 3 miscarriages in a row. I'm heartbroken. I've seen the heartbeats on the ultrasound. I've gotten my hopes up. And each time when going back for a subsequent ultrasound, the heartbeat has stopped. With each one, my own heart has died a little. I never understood the pain of miscarriage until I experienced it myself. And each time, I mourn. My doctor tells me that one of these times we're bound to have a healthy baby, so I do keep trying. So, do I keep trying, creating these little angels, and then subjecting myself and my family to this heartbreak in hopes that God has a plan? Or do I thank God for my beautiful blessing in my son, realizing that this may be all he has intended for us, and focus on that joy rather than bringing sadness into our home? Delilah, I'm hopeful you can share your thoughts and insights with me from Natty. Natty, I don't know that I have any thoughts or insights that will help, but I will share what I know to be true from my mother's heart coming up next. You're listening to Delilah.
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Tonight's Delilah's Dilemma is from Natty, who has been blessed with a three-year-old and has tried subsequently to carry a baby to full term and has had three miscarriages as a result. Natty, I don't know what you should do except pray. You ask in your question, do I keep trying in hopes that God has a plan? God has a plan. Trust me on that. He may have a plan for you to carry another baby full term. He may have a plan for you to only have one child. Or he may have a plan for you to adopt. I don't know. You don't know at this point. But I know that he has a plan. And if he has purposed in your heart to raise more children, he will fulfill that plan. There was a time in my life when I was so sad and so despondent because I was a mother of one child and I wanted a big family. And I thought that God had forgotten me. God clearly had a plan. Wasn't the plan I had. Wasn't the plan any came up with. Trust me on that one. But it was God's plan and the best plan. So you need to, if I were you, I would stop focusing on what you should do right now and just pray and try to be content in the situation until a door opens, until you're either able to carry a baby full term or you're

Every night I invite you to unburden your soul. How do you do that? How do you leave the stress and the worries behind? How do you just stop? Stop worrying about everything going on in the world with so much going on in the world. How do you just set that aside and listen to love songs? I don't know, but I do know this. If you don't set it aside, if you don't lay your burdens down, if you don't find a way to let go and let God, you are going to get sick. You are going to get sick because you cannot have that much

0: stress you're carrying on your shoulders day in and day out without it affecting your health. So right now, set it aside, lay it down, breathe deep, let rest and peace fill your mind, and enjoy. 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
13: Hello, and welcome to today's lottery drawing. Good luck. And here's today's winning numbers. First one up, it's not yours. Second one, not yours. And another number that's not yours. Okay, this is one number that's yours. It's a five, but you don't get any money for that. And the final number is not yours.
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0: Hi, good evening. Welcome to the Delilah Show. Who is this?
1: This is Amy.
0: Hi, Amy.
1: I would like to make a dedication to my grandma. Her name's Bonnie. She's been there for me my whole life, and she's pretty much the reason I'm alive today. And she's been just such a blessing to me that sometimes I think that she doesn't really know how much I appreciate her and love her from a day-to-day basis, but I'd like to do something special for her. If you could play Celine Dion, Because You Love Me, that's our song, and she cries every time she hears it, so I know she'll love it.
0: How old are you, Amy?
1: I'm 19.
0: Okay, when you say that that Grandma Bonnie is pretty much the reason you're here, what do you mean by that?
1: Well, I've had a lot of trials and tribulations throughout my life, and she's always been the stronghold for me. She's practically raised me, and she's been like my mom, and more than a mom. She's like my mom and my best friend, and she saved me a countless number of times in a countless number of ways. So I just want to thank her, and I'm getting married in 2 months, and when I start my life and become a mother and a wife, I just want to look back on my life, and if I could say that I was half the woman that she's been, then I think that I can say I was successful.

hoping you to cool down and relax on a Tuesday night as we slip through this night together. Thank you for finding me. There's a million things you could be entertaining yourself with, and I appreciate the fact that you let me sneak through the airwaves and be a part of your evening routine.

0: Hi, thank you for calling the Delilah Show. Who's this?
1: This is Jenny.
0: Jenny, what can I do for you?
1: I'd like you to play a song for me. Right now, I'm leaving somebody.
0: Leaving somebody as in giving somebody the boot?
1: Yep.
0: Who are you giving the boot?
1: My ex-boyfriend now.
0: Why?
1: I've been trying to give him the boot for 2 months because we're not really getting along. We're fighting.
0: Oh, come on. I need more information than that.
1: Well, I...

0: been going through a lot, and he drinks, so the combination is not really a good mix.
1: Now, any combination is not a good mix with somebody with a drinking problem, honey.
0: Exactly.
1: And so what made you open your eyes and go, you know what, I don't want to live like this. I deserve better than this.
0: We just kept fighting, and I ended up at the hospital. I broke out with stress hives, and I can't. That's not the way I want to live.
1: Yeah, not good. When your body is freaking out saying, hello.
0: Exactly.
1: The stress is killing me.
0: Exactly. I need to work on me instead of trying to work on everybody else.
1: Good for you. Have you thought about going to some Al-Anon meetings?
0: Well, me personally, I'm not the one that was drinking.
1: Al-Anon is not for the person that's drinking. Al-Anon is a program that is for people who love people who drink.
0: Oh, okay.
1: Even if you and this guy never speak again, I can just say the love you will receive and the things you will learn there will bless your life forever.

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0: 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It's a great time to put your cares and your busyness and your worries aside and just experience the warmth of the sun and the warmth of love. I'll be back with more songs to help you do just that. 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
3: 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My grandparents grew up in Douglas County. My grandfather was born in Elkton. 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

to her wisdom. She says, I'm a 21-year-old mother to an almost one-year-old little girl, and I'm married to the best man in the world. I recently had a headache, a bad migraine. I was sent to the ER. My CAT scan came back saying they had found a cyst in my brain and they needed a neurologist to find out more. It's been two very long and very hard months since then. Waiting for good or even bad results is hard. My husband has been there right along with me, caring for me and worrying what my health holds for our new little family. The other day I went into the doctor for a follow-up. The doctors are still unsure and might do further testing, but for right now, things aren't looking as good as we had hoped. Delilah, I'm looking for a song to let my husband know that even though he is staying strong for me, that it's okay for him to break down and show his emotions. I thank you so very much, and please let your listeners know, please don't sweat the small stuff. Life is too short. Tell them to focus instead on their family and pray for what the future holds.

0: So what's going on in your world? Is there peace in your heart? Is there peace in your relationships? I talked to a lady the other night who's been married 30 years, and she is heartsick because her husband, her partner, the man she loves and had children with, is being deceitful. He has become involved in addictive behavior, and he is being so deceitful. And every time he moves, it's like they're lying. And she was asking me how to make him stop being deceitful. Honey, if there were a magic incantation, a wand you could wave, some way you could make somebody else be honest, trust me, I would have figured it out long ago. But that is not how life works. God gives us free will. And your husband has free will. And with that free will, he is free to make good choices or bad choices. And you have the free will to decide if you are going to continue to tolerate those lies and dishonesty and deceit or not. But there is help. If you are involved with somebody who is addicted, be it to drugs or alcohol or pornography or gambling, there is help. You can find a support group that will help you to navigate these crazy waters. I promise you that. I will be here if you are going through a stressful time or a joyous time, whatever it is you're going through. I'll be here for you all night long. You're listening to Delilah.
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0: what can I do for you?
1: I've been having troubles with my wife, and I think going separate ways now, and I would really like to reach out and touch her, and my heart's just been torn apart by everything that's happened between us, and I just would hope for a song that I could reach her heart again. And
0: What's tearing you apart?
1: She had an affair on me, and we're looking at divorce right now.
0: Is she still involved with the other person?
1: A little bit, but...
0: Honey, that's like being a little bit pregnant.
1: I know.
0: If she's still involved with the other person, that tells you exactly where her heart is.
1: Okay.
0: If she wanted to reconcile with you, she wouldn't be involved with the other person. She would have gone, oh my gosh, I made a huge mistake. I was thinking, I love you, I don't love him, please forgive me. And she would make sincere amends,
1: yeah.
0: And she would change. If
1: yeah.
0: she's still wanting to see the other person, she is telling you loud and clear, I love him. You know what, Steve? You sound like such a sweet and tender and nice guy. And I will play a song for you two. But
1: okay.
0: I just want to encourage you and tell you that I know you feel like your world is crumbling down and there's not going to be a tomorrow. But there's a lot of people who survive this kind of heartache. And I know it's hard to believe, but you will come out on the other side. You know, until the fat lady sings, don't toss in the towel.
1: Yes.
0: Let me play a song of hope for you, honey.
1: Okay.

Here we are enjoying a Tuesday night together. Thank you for listening to the radio instead of watching television, instead of listening to another radio show. We don't have anything, you know, intelligent to share with you. We just want to share stories and great love songs all night long.

0: Hi, good evening. You've called the Delilah Show. Who is this?
1: This is Holly, Brooke, and Susan.
0: Holly, Brooke, and Susan.
1: Yep.
0: Not a Brooke that's got the name Holly, but two girls named Holly and Brooke.
1: Yes, and Susan.
0: Okay, what can I do for you ladies?
1: We are at work closing up for the night, and we would like you to play a song for us.

0: You girls work together. Are you friends outside of work?
1: Yes, we are.
0: And what do you love most about your friendships?
1: That we just have fun and we laugh all the time.
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1: And we listen to your radio and sing and dance.
0: Wow, you're my kind of girls. You could be like a little Delilah cheer squad, dance squad thing, you know? Wear matching outfits and do little dances to the Delilah jingle.
1: Right, yep.
0: Yeah, I like it. Let me find a song for you girls. Thank you for calling.
1: Thank you.

playing songs to encourage you to reach out in love. 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I mean put into action. There's a very old book that says, what good is it to just love with your words and your tongue? What good is it to say you love someone if you don't follow it up by your actions? If your words say, oh yes, I love you, but your actions say, I don't really care about you, then your words mean nothing. 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Do kind things for others. 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Show your love in a tangible way.

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0: Patrick, what can I do for you on the Delilah Show?
1: Well, I want to dedicate a song to all my family, first of all, and one member in particular, but I just went through a pretty nerve-wracking divorce, and it was a 5-year relationship, of which 2.5 I was married. But during that 5 years, I pulled away from my family, my parents, my brothers and sisters, and all my nephews and nieces, and didn't talk to them. And,
0: you shut out your family?
1: Yeah.
0: Why?
1: Because guilt will do weird things to you.
0: Why were you feeling so guilty?
1: Because I left my first wife for this one.
0: Ah. So you had an extramarital relationship.
1: Correct.
0: Fell in love with this gal.
1: Correct.
0: Felt guilty and didn't want your family judging you.
1: Correct.
0: So you shut them out.
1: Shut them out.
0: Didn't work with the gal you had the affair with.
1: No, she found somebody else. But when the chips were down, my family came to my side.
0: So, Patrick, what have you learned through all this?
1: Tell me
0: what life lessons you can pass on to our listeners.
1: Do what is right regardless.
0: What is right? What would that be?
1: If you're married, you're married for life.
0: So don't cheat to begin with.
1: Don't cheat to begin with.
0: And what lessons have you learned about your family?
1: Family will be there no matter what. There's one particular family member, my niece, who has really been a big help through this entire thing.
0: What's her name?
1: Christy.
0: So have you forgiven yourself yet?
1: Yeah.
0: Oh, good.
1: Yep. I forgave myself, and I forgave my second ex-wife. And
0: you're ready to start again?
1: I'm ready to go on with life. I don't know if I'm ready to get married again.
0: No, I didn't say get married again. I just meant begin again. Start
1: begin
0: fresh.
1: Again. That's right.
0: Okay. Patrick, thank you for calling and thank you for your honesty.
1: Well, no problem. Thank you.
0: I'm impressed. God bless you, honey.
1: God bless you.

0: So what in the world is going on in your world? Are you feeling a little anxious about all the stuff going on around you? Or are you doing what I like to do and what a lot of my friends like to do and sticking your head in the sand and pretending that it's not going on around you? La la la la la la la. I can't hear you. If you're feeling a little stressed tonight, know that right now there's probably not a darn thing you can do about any of that. There's not. And worrying about it isn't going to fix it. It's not going to fix it. So what can you do? You can prepare as best you can for any emergency that might come down the pike. And you can have faith. That's the most important thing. You can cultivate your faith. You're listening to Delilah.
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11: Had enough? Feel like giving up? I have faith that a new day is coming for you.

0: thanks for calling. This is Delilah. Who's on the line with me?
1: It's Carol. How are you?
0: Carol, I'm good. What can I do for you?
1: I'd like to make a special dedication to someone I love.
0: Who is this someone? What do you want to tell him?
1: It's Kenny, and he went to his dad's wedding this weekend without me, and I just want to tell him that I love him very much, and whatever decisions he makes, I'll stand by him.
0: Kenny is what in your life?
1: He's my ex-boyfriend just a couple days ago, but I don't want him to be my ex-boyfriend. I want him to know that I love him.
0: Oh, wait, no. I'm asking the questions here. Just answer the questions.
1: All right.
0: Okay, so you were dating named Kenny for how long?
1: 3 years with 3 kids that he helped me raise.
0: And then his father, who is how old?
1: Oh, his father's in his 50s.
0: So this is a man who's much younger.
1: Yeah, he is. Yeah, I'm 45. He's going to be 26 in September.
0: A younger man went to dad's wedding and chose not to take the significant other.
1: He just invited me, and I'm not really sure why. So I thought it was not good for him to go, because that would be like telling his family it's okay to just disrespect me. And
0: the wedding's not about you.
1: No, it's not about me. I should have just let him go and let it go. And I wasn't thinking clearly. I don't know. I just was not thinking clearly. It happens.
0: And so you made a big stink about it and said, if you go, then we're not together.
1: Kind of, yeah.
0: So you've made amends.
1: Yeah.
0: You've told him you're wicked sorry.
1: Yes, I did tell him I'm sorry.
0: His family disrespected. Families do that.
1: Yes, they do.
0: And number two, I'm sorry that you, like me, are a hothead.
1: Yes,
0: but it happens.
1: Yes, it does.
0: So let me play a song for you, and I hope that he can get to a point of forgiveness.

Each night, we are here to listen to you, to play your favorite songs, to share stories about life and love, about summer vacations and summer romance, about kids getting ready to head off to college and the heartbreak that comes with that scenario.

0: Jeff, hi. How are you tonight?
1: Good. Yourself?
0: I'm wonderful. Welcome to the Delilah Show. What can I do for you?
1: Well, I just wanted to ask you to play a song for my wife, Stacy.
0: And what do you want to tell Stacy tonight, Jeff?
1: That I love her and that it's been going on 10 years this year and that we now have two children together, a beautiful little girl and a beautiful little boy. And there's not much more I can ask for between her and the two children.
0: That's answered all your prayers, huh?
1: Pretty much. And to see them every night I come home smiling and having a good time. Nothing else is really important.

0: Tonight's Delilah's Dilemma is from Natty, who says, I have a fabulous 3-year-old son. My husband and I have been trying to get pregnant, and I've had 3 miscarriages in a row. I'm heartbroken. I've seen the heartbeats on the ultrasound. I've gotten my hopes up. And each time when going back for a subsequent ultrasound, the heartbeat has stopped. With each one, my own heart has died a little. I never understood the pain of miscarriage until I experienced it myself. And each time, I mourn. My doctor tells me that one of these times we're bound to have a healthy baby, so I do keep trying. So, do I keep trying, creating these little angels, and then subjecting myself and my family to this heartbreak in hopes that God has a plan? Or do I thank God for my beautiful blessing and my son, realizing that this may be all he has intended for us, and focus on that joy rather than bringing sadness into our home? Delilah, I'm hopeful you can share your thoughts and insights with me, from Natty. Natty, I don't know that I have any thoughts or insights that will help, but I will share what I know to be true from my mother's heart coming up next. 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

Now, I grew up here in Douglas County. My parents grew up in Douglas County. 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

Tonight's Delilah's Dilemma is from Natty, who has been blessed with a 3-year-old and has tried subsequently to carry a baby to full term and has had 3 miscarriages as a result. Natty, I don't know what you should do except pray. You ask in your question, do I keep trying in hopes that God has a plan? God has a plan. Trust me on that. He may have a plan for you to carry another baby full term. He may have a plan for you to only have one child. Or he may have a plan for you to adopt. I don't know. You don't know at this point. But I know that he has a plan. And if he has purposed in your heart to raise more children, he will fulfill that plan. There was a time in my life when

I was so sad and so despondent because I was a mother of one child and I wanted a big family. And I thought that God had forgotten me. God clearly had a plan. Wasn't the plan I had. Wasn't the plan anybody could have come up with. Trust me on that one. But it was God's plan and the best plan. So you need to, if I were you, I would stop focusing on what you should do right now and just pray and try to be content in the situation until a door opens, until you're either able to carry a baby full term or you're able to adopt a child. Whatever, God does have a very good plan for you.

0: Starry, starry nights. The smell of a crackling bonfire. 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The sound of crickets chirping. Fireflies flying in the night sky. Take it all in. Be present and enjoy the beauty of this moment. I am here to celebrate this summer night with you. You're listening to Delilah.
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1: Does someone in your life deserve the Dog of the Day Award? I'll try to help you put that person where he or she belongs.

0: Hi, thanks for calling. This is Delilah, who's with me on the phone line this evening.
1: Hi, I'm Tamara.
0: Tamara, welcome. What can I do for you?
1: I just wanted to dedicate a song to my boyfriend.
0: Okay, what's his name?
1: Kyle.
0: And tell me what you want to tell the world about Kyle.
1: He's the love of my life, and I just love him very, very much.
0: How long have you been dating?
1: We just had our 8-month anniversary.
0: And how old are you?
1: I'm 21.
0: So old enough to kind of have an idea of what you want or expect in a life partner?
1: Yes.
0: And this is the love of your life, you think?
1: Yes.
0: You're convinced?
1: I'm convinced.
0: Well, I can hear the smile in your face clear over here in the studio, so let me find a song for you.
1: Thank you.
0: You have a great night. Thanks for listening.

I know you're tired. I know you had a long day today. And now you're ready to call it a night, maybe. Take some time for yourself.

0: Hi, good evening. Welcome to the Delilah Show. What can I do to make your night special, Dan?
1: Well, I wanted to dedicate a song to the love of my life. She's my ex-wife, and we've been together probably over a little over 7 years, and it's been kind of a on-and-off-again type relationship, and we got divorced about a year and a half ago, and we continued to see each other for a while, and so I guess I was trying to protect her, or thought I was, or just being stupid, I guess. And I told her I didn't think we needed to see each other anymore. And now I regret that, and I'm trying to get back together with her. I want her back, and I made a lot of mistakes, but I see where I've gone wrong. So I'm just pulling out all the stops. I'm doing everything I can think of to try to get her back.
0: What's her name, Dan?
1: Well, her name's Margaret Ann.
0: So you said you were trying to protect her by breaking up with her. What were you protecting her from?
1: From me, I guess, mainly, or at least I thought I was. I had a lot of issues with my children and so forth like that just seemed to keep getting in the way. And rather than be the man that I should have been,

0: and put a stop to all that, I let my one love slip away from me.
1: I will play a song for her, and I hope she's listening, and I hope she calls you and you at least can talk through things.
0: All right, thank you.

0: So it's late and you've had a long day. And thank you for being here with us tonight. Thank you for letting us talk to you and listen to you and hopefully inspire you just a little bit. We'll be back in a moment. You're listening to Delilah.
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0: Hi, Jessica. I understand you have a very special young man on your heart tonight.
1: Yes, ma'am, I do.
0: Tell me about this person that you are aching for.
1: It's my son. He's 8 years old, and he left a week ago to go to Navy boot camp.
0: What's your son's name?
1: His name is Jesse.
0: And did he just graduate this year?
1: Yes, he did.
0: So he graduated, had a couple of weeks, and now he's off to boot camp.
1: Exactly. And we just miss him terribly.
0: His mom and dad, and mom wasn't quite ready for her baby boy to grow up that fast.
1: No.
0: You got out all of his school pictures.
1: No, I've been through all the pictures and everything.
0: And you just keep crying, going, where did the years go, God? Where did they go?
1: Exactly.
0: You know, you have all these great plans to infuse your children with this and that and the other, but time just slips through your fingers.
1: It does.
0: Before you know it. And then you go, wait a second, I meant to read to you more. I meant to go camping more. I meant to do something more, and it's gone.
1: That's it. That's exactly the way I feel.
0: But what a great legacy it sounds like that you've infused in him.
1: He's a great kid. Or young adult, should I say.
0: Yeah, I guess if he's willing to risk his life for you and me, to raise his hands and say, I'll go, we should call him a young man.
1: Mm-hmm.
0: But he's your baby.
1: Oh, yes, he'll always be my baby.
0: Yes, he will. I will play that song for you, and I'll say a prayer for him.
1: Thank you.

0: That's it for tonight. I will be back tomorrow. Good night. 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

0: What can I do for you, Darian?
1: I just met somebody recently. I've been in and out of a bad relationship, and I just met this wonderful gal that I want to be with. Her name is Elena. And we have not been on a date yet, but we both love each other very much with all of our heart and soul. And I just wanted to tell her that. Right now she's traveling. She's in Russia, and I'm traveling as well. But I want you to find a song that will connect us.
0: You say you've never dated, but you love her with all your heart and soul.
1: Yes, and she has told me the same thing.
0: How do you know you love her with all your heart and soul if you haven't spent any time together?
1: We have. We ran into each other at an airport.
0: So you met at an airport when?
1: Probably about a month and a half ago.
0: Like just two strangers passing in an airport?
1: Yep.
0: And how many hours have you talked since that first encounter?
1: Well, we talk almost every day. We also write each other back and forth, email each other, and we talk online.
0: And have you spent any time together since you saw her in the airport?
1: Yes, we had we did sit down together. We had dinner. And I guess you can say we had a date.
0: So one date since you saw her in the airport, and does she live in the same area as you?
1: Yes, she does.

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2: 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I'm going to need Justin to be our singer today.
3: Okay.
2: Yeah, because Big Al and I are the readers. So, Justin, you can kick it off.
4: We did a really good job.
2: Oh, okay. We do have it? We got it now. Never mind, Justin. You have been fired again.
4: Okay.
2: All right, hit it.
4: Shine.
5: Love letters. Love letters to Kelly.
2: Yeah, electronics. Dear Kelly, you are the love expert.
6: I am.
2: I've been with my wife for 21 years, and I feel like I just don't want to do this anymore. Mm. I haven't been happy in a long time. Back in 2017, I caught her cheating on me with a guy from her job. Mm. And not even 6 months later, I found out there was another man she was talking to.
6: Ooh.
2: I stayed because of the kids. My youngest is 16 years old now, but I'm really thinking it's time for me to move on with my life. My wife and I are not together anymore, and the laundry department, maybe 3 times a year. I really do love her with all my heart, but I can't seem to get past this. It's always on my mind and always had me wondering if she's still talking to other men or if she even cares about me or my feelings. I have never, in the time we've been married, stepped out of our relationship. I've been 100% faithful, but I have wants, needs, and desires that I don't want at home anymore with my wife. I'm not interested in cheating or even talking to anybody else right now, but what if there's a woman out there somewhere that can love me and respect me the way I deserve to be loved? I want to know what I should do because I don't know what to do, Brad.
6: Well, have you talked to her? Is she? You know, it sounds like this marriage is over. I'm really.
2: Yeah, disrespected. Sorry.
6: Yeah, man. It just sounds like it's run its course. I'm really surprised he stayed. A lot of men wouldn't stay after a woman cheats. And then kept doing it.
2: More than once.
6: You know, I think it's just, you've got a lot of life left to live, and I wouldn't stay stuck in this. Especially, it's like, it's one thing if you were just in a marriage that's gone stale.
3: Right.
6: You know, and it's like, you know, you can put in the work. You can, what do they say, water your plants or water your garden where you are. I would give a different set of advice, but she's already cheated. It sounds like y'all are both unhappy. Have you just had an honest face-to-face talk with your wife and said, do you even want to be here anymore? Mm-hmm. And if you do, because it sounds like you just want to be happy.
2: Yeah.
6: It sounds like with or without her. So why don't you just talk to her and say, what do you want? And she might be like, I'm so glad you brought this up. Mm-hmm. And now let's move forward. And at least I just feel like a lot of things can be solved with effective communication.
2: Yeah.
6: But it might be that it's time to, you know, wrap this marriage up and move on and find happiness in marriage number two. I don't know.
2: Kelly,
6: but
2: you think she's done as well? She's just taking the cowardly way out by cheating and
6: It's been years ago that he knows of. She could have gotten better about hiding it.
2: True.
3: Yeah.
2: Ooh.
6: We don't know. But I would think you just need to have an honest conversation with her. Your kids are old enough. Divorce sucks no matter how old the kids are. Even when they are older, it still sucks. It ruins Christmas for everybody. But people get through it. If in my perfect world, would my first marriage have worked out and Emma Kelly had both of her parents in a, you know, loving, beautiful home? Yes, in a perfect world. Didn't work out that way.
3: Right.
6: But, you know, you make the best of what life you have, and I just would

0: spend it in misery. But there's another option.
1: Mm-hmm. By the way, speaking of Emma Kelly, apparently my kid's been a bad influence on Emma Kelly. We'll get into it a little bit later. My bad.
0: Oh,
1: I didn't know.
0: Thanks for reminding me.
1: Yeah, you're welcome.
2: Oh,
1: yeah.
2: I can't wait to hear about that.
1: That's a tease. All right.
3: Love letters. Love letters to Kelly.
4: You're Kelly, you're the love expert.
0: I am.
4: I listen every day, and I've heard you mention creepers many times. My question is this. Am I a creeper?
1: Oh, I can't. Go ahead.
4: I consider myself a decent person. I'm not overly chivalrous, but I do help with small things when I can. I enjoy seeing people smile. I'm single, very shy, antisocial, but I enjoy beauty when I see it.
0: Why do you gotta read it creepy?
4: Because he's asking if he's a creeper.
0: You're making it creepy.
4: For example, I work at the mall, and extremely gorgeous women are always walking around. I sometimes can't keep from staring. I would never act on any impulse or say anything or do anything offensive, but I feel like a creep just hanging out in my own little corner and observing beauty as they pass by. I like to think of it as an art museum. And when a woman takes the time to flaunt her beauty, well, I just enjoy looking. Am I the creeper, Jay?
0: I think it's staring that's kind of creepy. Yeah.
1: Glancing's fine.
0: Yeah, looking. It's like, are you making eye contact with them? That's kind of creepy. yeah, staring can be a little creepy, if that's all you're asking. But, you know, what can we do to get you over your shyness and start, you know, actually talking to people?
4: Yeah.
0: And, you know, it's just like little things. Like yesterday, a man made my whole day.
4: He told me
0: that I was classy.
2: Ooh.
0: He just said the way I carried myself, he said, "You're not from here, are you?" I said, "No, I'm not." I said, "Where do you think?" And he said, "Where are you from?" I said, "South Carolina and Texas." He's like, "I can tell because you're classy." Made my day.
2: What a compliment.
0: Wow. So just find
1: something. What a pickup line.
0: I know.
4: You're not from here, are you?
0: And anyway, classy. I'm just saying, if you can find, and especially when you see a really beautiful woman, if you can compliment her about something that's not obvious.
4: Mm-hmm.
0: You know, it's like, you know.
5: Like, I like your shirt.
0: Just anything. It's just like, you know. Like saying classy.
2: Yeah.
0: That's just like.
1: Classy.
0: Made me walk a little taller, you know. Mm-hmm. But just be complimentary. Stop the staring thing. The staring thing does. Does imply creepy.
2: Especially if you're in a corner.
0: Yeah, get out of the corner.
5: And you're not blinking.
4: Get out of the corner, dude.
2: And breathing heavily.
5: And breathing heavily.
4: Quit licking your lips.
5: But we all love to people watch.
1: Oh, I
0: feel like
1: But there's a way to do it.
5: Without being seen.
1: And if it's like a really pretty girl, you can't stare too long. You can maybe look at it, make eye contact, and go, "Hope you're having a great day," but don't.
6: I love being admired, though.
5: How do you know when it's okay to approach the person you are?
1: If she smiles back at you, maybe?
0: It's a gamble every time.
1: It's
0: a risk that a lot of people have to take.
5: That's rejection.
0: I've had a man walk up to me in a mall before and just said, you know, "Hey, you got a boyfriend?" I'm like, I didn't at the time, but I said I did because I didn't like that approach. You know?
5: Okay.
0: It's trial and error.
2: Hit or miss. Somebody could also just be having a bad day.
4: And if the guy had been extremely hot, then you might have had a different answer.
0: I don't like the opening line, "You got a boyfriend."
1: What's your boyfriend's name? And you go, I don't have a boyfriend.
0: That might be a little cheekier. Yeah. Maybe I think that was cuter.
1: White Cheddar and I got to watch Big Al at work yesterday.
2: Oh, yeah?
4: Yeah.
1: Oh, yeah.
4: I'm just trying to dust off the parts that haven't been used in a while.
2: And how'd it go?
0: Ew.
1: By the way, we're at this delicious restaurant, Havana 1957, having just great stuff. And White Cheddar and I were like, "Hey, man, get this girl's number just for us."
4: Yeah. Yeah. You know? Just do it for us. You don't have to call her.
1: You don't have to call her.
4: So I got to work. I got up, I folded my hands, you know, rubbed my hands together. All right, here we go.
5: And this is how many tequila shots in?
1: Well, this is why he got the tequila shots.
2: Oh.
1: Big Al was peacocking.
4: Yeah. So what's your name? She said, Sol.
2: Was this the question? Was this somebody at the restaurant or the waiter?
1: Yes.
4: It was our server.
6: Of course. Okay. I knew.
4: Yeah, good looking girl.
1: I'll give you a 9 out of 10 in the delivery.
4: So I'm about to pay my tab. I said, "You know what? How about a round of shots for everybody?"
1: Yeah.
4: And, tequila shots. So I got a round of tequila shots.
1: Uh-huh.
4: And so then I said, we had an extra one because someone didn't want one. I think it was Reagan or somebody didn't want one.
5: Russ.
4: And so I said, "Hey, so how about you sit down and have a tequila shot with us?"
1: Yeah. She said no.
4: She said no, which I respect.
5: I don't allow my servers
4: to drink either. So
0: the whole time he's holding her hand.
1: Yeah, he's shaking her
0: hand.
4: I was shaking her hand and kind of holding it a little too long.
1: Mm.
4: And
1: he's doing the Donald Trump power shake.
0: Would not let go.
6: You were holding her?
1: Yeah,
4: I'm not holding her.

0: And then continue. What else did you say?
1: So I said, I'm leaving. I said, when are you leaving? When is your off day? Yeah. When is your off day?
0: What day are you off?
1: Uh-huh. And she said, I'm off Sunday.
2: Friday and Saturday.
1: And before I could get out the words, great, let's hang out Sunday. Kelly's like, you're leaving Friday.
2: Friday.
0: He was just trying to get the number. We're saying you don't even have to hang out.
2: Just leave the girl alone. Especially while she's working.
1: Kelly wasn't privy to what we were trying to
3: He's
1: do.
3: He's laying down some game.
2: Yeah.
3: So how much did you tip her?
1: Whatever the standard was.
0: 20, yeah.
3: Oh, okay.
0: Yeah, Cheddar?
4: Before that, you asked her about her favorite bottle of wine when you were ordering your wine.
1: That's right.
0: That's a good move.
1: I ordered a glass of Bonanza. And she, I said, what's your favorite wine? She goes, same. I said, oh, great. I knew I liked you. So
2: she was probably younger than me.
0: No.
2: A young girl.
1: No, she wasn't. I don't know how old she was, but I don't know.
0: She was of age.
2: She was of age.
0: Like in his realm.
1: Yeah. In my realm.
0: Yeah.
1: So anyway.
0: Don't shake your head, Russ. You don't know. You didn't take your tequila shot.
1: Yeah, but anyway.
3: Thank you for the tequila shot, by the way.
1: Yeah, you are.
3: Or the three
2: of
3: them. We
2: all felt it all night. Everybody was like,
1: denied. I was denied.
0: Well, if you want to write our love expert, lovelifeskelly.com is where you can do it. Big Al Max still got it.
1: The streak continues.
3: There we go.
1: Yeah.
3: We
1: got it. Mm-hmm. Three pack is intact. Oh.
3: But it's dust off. It's dust off.
0: Keep the pack intact. That's the slogan for the vacation.
2: Hashtag.
5: The sun is shining. 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And Big Al is probably looking for snacks already.
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0: Live from the Lowe's Miami Beach Hotel, having a blast. Day two. And it feels like we're having, like, the days feel long, but in a good way.
1: Yeah, I mean, because we're staying busy.
0: Right.
1: And, you know, I've been on vacation before where, you know, I don't do a whole lot. And hopefully today, that will be one of those days.
2: We got many steps in yesterday.
1: But yesterday, we did a lot.
3: Yeah, we did.
1: Yeah, we did a lot. And it was fun. It was all interesting. Like Anna said at the beginning of the show, I did some stuff yesterday I've never done before.
4: Yeah, I felt inspired.
1: Yeah, for sure.
0: The fact that we got to spray, we spray painted yesterday. We got to
1: like
0: do
1: graffiti.
0: Graffiti. Well, we learned the difference between graffiti and a muralist.
1: Yes.
3: Under masterpiece.
0: I think a muralist gets paid for it, and someone who does graffiti is a vandal.
4: A vandal.
1: Yes. We got to be vandals.
4: Which, I like the word vandal.
0: Yeah, because we didn't get paid, so we're vandals.
2: Besides your own graffiti art that you did, what was your favorite?
1: Mine.
2: Besides that you did?
1: Mine.
4: Russ's.
2: Russ had
0: an interesting clown.
4: It was really cool, Russ.
2: It was like an imaginary friend.
4: It was really cool.
0: My wife surprised me. She made like these cute cherries.
3: Yeah.
0: I was like, oh, because Kinsey doesn't really draw very much.
2: She didn't even just do cherries. She did like a cool background.
0: Yeah, she did like a whole
2: thing.
0: Yeah, my wife's was my favorite.
2: It really drew you in.
0: It really did. Justin, your unicorn was pretty.
3: Yeah,
2: I appreciate that. I looked at it again. I'm like, that's ugly, but thank you for the compliments.
3: No, it was really good.
1: I like Reagan's was good too.
4: Yeah,
1: Reagan's was real good.
4: The names were cool. JC, the way that you did your name was really cool.
1: Yeah.
4: It really gave graffiti.
0: Did it? Reagan was like a legit graffiti artist.
1: Yeah, for sure.
0: She knew what she was doing. She put her hat backwards and everything.
5: She showed up like dressed for the part.
1: No, she did. Yeah, she really did.
4: She knew.
0: And we got a tour around that area.
1: Wynwood Walls.
0: Everything is graffiti, but it's like welcome.
3: And our tour guide was so passionate.
5: Well, he's one of the graffiti guys.
1: Yeah, graffiti artist.
5: Let me check you by my work of art.
3: Yeah.
4: He reminded me of Ryan Reynolds.
0: A little bit.
4: If Ryan Reynolds was a vandal,
5: that was nice.
4: Yes.
0: And you learn about there's like unwritten rules when it comes to graffiti. Like you should have
1: respect.
0: There's like the respect aspect of it, and then there's ones where you're like, you don't know if they got paid for theirs. You don't know if this one was done just because they wanted to do it for the art.
2: Also, how much companies would spend like $26,000
0: just
2: to get their logo on a spray-painted mural.
4: Yeah.
0: Man, when we got that tour at the museum at the Wynwood Walls, there was an artist that made art with cracked glass.
4: That was cool.
0: Which I've seen a little bit on Instagram, but that blew my mind the most out of all the art that we saw was how awesome this art looks.
1: We hope that the crack on my windshield might develop into something one day.
0: Yeah.
2: And you're still able to see through it.
0: Yeah. It just starts with a little crack.
1: And there was an artist by the name of Al Mack.
0: Al Mack.
1: L-O-L-Mack.
5: Yeah. I looked it up. I thought it was Al.
1: It was. I did look it up, but it was actually L-E-L-M-A-C.
0: Al Mack.
1: L Mack.
2: Didn't it make you want to become an artist? I'm going to go buy some paint. I'm going to go to Michael's. I'm just going to start doing something.
4: Yeah, okay. Find a wall.
1: My mother's a retired art teacher. It ain't easy.
0: We posted all about it on our social media. You could check it out. I mean, there was a mural on a huge building that was done by one artist in 6 months. And that's where I realized there's zero chance I could ever do any of that.
4: But there were other ones that took like 4 days.
0: Yeah.
1: That looked like they took 6 months.
4: Yeah.
0: Right. Which also, there was no chance I could. Right.
2: JC, you are a good artist, though. You do doodle.
0: I'm a doodler.
2: Lot at the show.
0: There's a difference between doodling and doing what those people do.
2: But then, like, taking the time, like, get out a brush stroke and then draw it out and
0: the shading and all that stuff.
2: The shading.
0: It was so cool.
4: And our graffiti teacher made it look so easy when she was showing us
3: how she did it.
4: Like the science behind the outlines and the colors and everything. She made it just look so easy.
0: You know what blew my mind with her is that I think she didn't even know what she was going to make. She just started doing a circle and she's like, oh, I guess I'm going to make eyeballs.
4: Yeah.
0: And then she made like a little monster and I'm like, where's this? And it turned out so cool.
1: But you've seen those people like on a show doing graffiti while somebody's singing a song or doing a speech or whatever, and they, you know, it's amazing. Or they'll do it upside down.
4: Yeah.
1: And then they turn the picture up and like, how'd you do that, man?
4: So cool.
0: And the amount of times I've come to Miami and to Florida and
2: had
0: never been to Wynwood Walls and the little things that are just hidden in the city.
2: It's inspiring, right?
0: It is so cool.
2: How Miami really does take care of their artists and promote art. Music videos are shot here, but they really do promote and love the arts.
0: Yeah, they really do. It was so cool. That was one of my favorite things I've ever done.
3: Y'all nailed the spray painting thing. I'll just be real. Mine was without a doubt the worst one. I could not understand the spray distance.
0: No, yours was good.
5: Yours was not the worst one.
3: Yeah. I think it definitely was.
0: Kelly, who do you think?
5: I think it's a tie for me and Al.
3: What? Kelly, yours was so good. Oh.

0: place.
1: My orange cow?
0: Pretty bad.
2: Yeah, did you put udders on yours?
1: Well,
0: that was udders. Paint. paint drip. I call it udders.
1: Yeah.
3: Art is subjective.
2: Yeah. All right. So we're on our family vacation. Earlier, Big Al Mac made the claim that he knows everything about the show.
1: Yep.
2: And so
1: been a long time.
2: A Kid Nation member texted us at 800-543-3548.
1: Uh-oh.
2: Said put Big Al to the test. So that's what exactly we're gonna do. We're gonna give Al a quiz. Since he knows everything about the show, we all came up with questions to ask Big Al Mac. It has to do with the show or with us, the people that he sees 5 days a week, sometimes 6 days a week, if, you know, we have a weekend event or something like that.
1: Come on, bring it.
2: Big Al Mac, are you ready for question number one?
1: I'm ready. Got my little pad here. Yeah.
2: Part-time Justin, we're going to start with your question.
4: Okay. Big Al, if I was a flower, what flower would I be?
2: Perfect. You've said this many times.
4: Just kidding.
5: He has said this.
2: Oh, that's an easy one.
5: Yeah.
4: I don't even know the
2: You'd
4: answer.
2: Be a daffodil.
5: Daffodil.
4: You no, that's said the it. Name I would name my child.
2: But not you wouldn't you be a flower?
5: Not to
4: no.
5: be confused.
4: Okay, being serious now.
2: Okay.
4: Me and you run into each other at the coffee spot by the Keurig a lot.
1: Every day.
4: Every day. I know your coffee, you get breakfast blend.
1: Mm-hmm.
4: What's the one that I get?
2: Oh, good question.
1: Mm.
4: We don't talk.
1: Blueberry.
4: Nope. Southern pecan. Goodness.
1: Southern pecan.
2: He's the only one that asks for the southern pecan all the time.
5: Yeah.
2: All right. Big Al Mac, you're up.
4: You,
2: oh, for
4: Kelly.
2: One. All right.
1: Yep. Zero.
2: Anna, give Big Al Mac a question.
3: Oh, man, I have several. I do, too. Are we going to do multiple rounds?
2: Oh, we'll see how it goes, depending on how Big Al Mac is grading out here.
3: Okay. So I have been so lucky and fortunate to spend my birthday with all of you guys on multiple family
2: That's
3: vacations.
2: Right. Uh-huh.
3: Big Al, when is my birthday?
1: You are a Leo.
3: Correct.
1: And your birthday is coming up.
3: It is.
2: Mm-hmm. Uh-huh.
1: And it would be July 31st.
3: Let's go! Yes, Al!
2: All right, Big Al Mac.
3: Yes! It's on Friday. Let's go!
2: Al has one question right out of two. So far, you're at 50%.
5: That's really good.
3: All right. Al, I'm like, I feel so loved.
1: Let's stop now.
2: No, we won't ask you questions. Gotta do at least a round here. All right, Big Al Mac, we're gonna go back in time here. We used to hang out with a guy named Gabe Saporta a lot when we had Super Fun Kelly Raspberry around.
1: Yep.
2: What was the Gabe Saporta's band?
3: Ooh.
1: Gabe Saporta is a very tall individual.
2: It sure is. And I performed with his band many times. You were there.
1: You did. Uh-huh. I believe it's named after a snake, Cobra Starship.
5: Yeah. Oh.
2: I'll be honest. I didn't think you would have gotten that one.
3: I like hearing your thought process.
2: Yeah, he's doing it right.
1: Yep. There we go.
2: What a time.
1: All right,
2: Audrey, you are up.
1: Oh, boy.
5: We skipped Kelly.
2: No, Kelly's next.
5: Oh, okay.
1: Okay.
5: Big Al, you love to call me eccentric, a little weird.
1: Yep.
5: What mental disorder do I have?
1: Oh, my gosh. Wouldn't it be easier to mention the ones that you don't have?
5: I was going
1: to
5: say
4: parents. Correct.
2: Answer.
1: Thank you.
2: Well done,
1: thank you.
2: Al.
1: Thank you.
2: How does he do
1: thank
2: it,
1: you.
2: Folks?
1: Thank you.
2: How does
1: thank
2: he
1: you.
2: Do it?
1: Thank
2: All right,
1: you.
2: Kelly Raspberry.
5: I was looking for OCD, but
1: OCD,
5: that
1: OCD, that would have been my next answer.
2: 100% giving you that question.
1: Yes. Okay.
2: All right, Kelly.
1: Go ahead, Kelly.
0: Name one of my grandparents.
2: You've known Kelly
0: I have
2: the
0: told
2: longest.
0: 5 million stories about my grandparents.
1: Grandmama Pinky.
3: What?
0: Well, Granny Pinky.
1: Granny Pinky. Oh,
0: that's close enough.
1: Granny Pinky.
0: Granny Pinky.
1: All right.
0: Okay.
2: Granny Pinky. We'll accept it. Man, that's pretty good.
1: I'm doing better than I thought.
2: Al, you're doing excellent.
1: I'm doing better than I thought. This is good.
2: All right. Let's do one more round.
1: Come on.
2: This is kind of fun.
3: Did you have a question, JC?
2: I did give him one. That was
3: the
2: Gabe Saporta one.
3: Oh,
2: all right,
3: okay.
2: Justin, back to you.
3: The music.
2: Uh-huh.
1: All right.
4: I know your zodiac sign, Big Al.
1: Yes.
4: I have a, no, I want to go to the different question. Do you want to do zodiacs?
1: I don't care.
2: Just ask a question.
4: Okay. Come on. Okay. I know that you're a Sagittarius,
1: yes.
4: But what am I?
1: Leo.
2: No.
4: No.
1: No, Cancer.
2: No.
4: No,
1: water.
4: Water?
1: Fish.
4: I'm a Pisces.
1: Pisces. That's it.
4: But you were wrong.
2: You were wrong.
1: Okay.
5: But he's
1: okay.
5: Getting there.
4: No, they're not.
2: Nobody cares about us.
4: You're an Aries, you're a Pisces, you're a Leo.
2: Right. No.
4: I don't know much.
5: What's Al?
4: He's a Sagittarius.
3: Sagittarius.
1: Yeah.
5: Okay.
1: Right.
5: What's Audrey? Oh, you don't know.
4: I don't know her birthday.
5: Wow. Does anyone know my birthday?
0: We just started.
3: September.
1: Yeah.
2: You got to earn that.
0: You got to earn a birthday around here.
2: All right. Anna, you're up.
3: All right. I guess kind of in the same.

0: same vein in a way. Big Al, I just got a new tattoo.
1: Mm-hmm. Oh, yeah.
0: What is it?
2: She just talked about it last week.
3: Mm-hmm. Forever on her body.
0: And very visible.
3: It's on the crux of your elbow.
0: It is.
3: It's like three dots.
0: It kind of, yeah.
1: Because she's a
0: gangsta. In a way.
3: I can really remember.
0: You know what?
4: Well, the stars. We'll give
0: I
4: it to
0: I would give
4: them.
0: It to you. It is
5: that's
0: the,
5: pretty good.
0: It is
5: yeah.
0: The. I'll give it to you. It is the. It's a matching tattoo I got with my best friend Kristen. It's our Leo constellation.
3: Okay.
1: Excellent.
3: Oh wow. Okay.
5: Yeah. Yeah. Sense they look like dots.
0: And yeah. They do. They're little tiny stars.
3: Yep.
4: All right, Big Al Mac.
3: Yes.
4: I hope you get this one, buddy.
3: Okay.
4: And I'm gonna give you a chance.
3: All right.
4: Name one of Trey's kids. He just talked about him this morning. In fact, he talks about him a lot because he loves his children.
3: Quade. Bam. Bam.
0: Let's yes. Go.
4: I was kind of nervous you wouldn't get one. For a bonus point.
3: No, can't do it.
4: Okay. Sorry, Hudson.
0: Sorry.
4: Hudson. We're looking for Hudson.
0: Hudson.
4: Audrey.
6: Putty. Big Al.
3: Yes.
6: I came here now after being an intern.
3: Mm-hmm.
6: I'm convinced you didn't even know me when I was an intern or remember me when I got here.
3: Did not.
6: Okay. What? What year was I an intern?
3: Oh, my God.
6: I will give you a one-year grace period either way.
4: That's pretty good.
3: I do know you came here from Austin. I mean, you went to Austin after you left here and you came back.
6: Yeah.
4: Right.
5: Just deductive reasoning.
3: Yeah.
5: Here, I guess.
3: I want to say this would be in the early 2020s. 2021.
6: 2022.
4: You get it.
0: All right.
1: All right, COVID, you know.
3: Yeah, exactly. Yeah, exactly.
4: Kelly Raspberry with the final question.
5: Well, you kind of like, I'm going back to the well.
3: Okay.
5: I'm hoping you redeem yourself this time because the last time you were asked, you got it wrong.
3: Uh-oh.
5: What are the names of my sons?
3: Oh, Dylan and Cole. Come
0: Yay!
3: On, man.
4: Big Al Mac got 8 out of 10 questions
3: that's
4: correct.
3: That's 80 better than any test I've ever taken
1: wow.
3: In my entire
1: that's
3: life.
1: A B.
0: Good job, Al.
3: I told y'all I knew y'all.
4: So you asked for Big Al Mac to put his money where his
3: there
4: mouth
3: you
4: is.
3: Go.
4: And he did it.
3: Boom.
0: You delivered.
4: He has delivered.
0: You really
5: pretty
0: delivered.
5: Good, Al.
4: Well done, Big Al Mac. Proud of you.
3: Man, buddy. 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
3: Hello.
4: We would love to hear your worst date ever story. I hear you got a good one for us.
3: Yeah, I do. I was like 25 and just like recently divorced. So it was like my first time using dating app or anything. So I met this guy. We'd been talking for like 2 weeks and we decided to go out on a date, meet each other in person. He lives like 2 hours away, whoa, which put a ton of pressure on everything. And I was like, God, I really hope this doesn't go badly.
1: Right.
3: We decide to go get ramen. And within like 5 minutes, I realized the conversation was just not going anywhere. And I like got really interested in my food. So I was like happily eating my ramen and he was just sitting there. We decided to like go bowling afterward and I kept beating him like every round.
1: Wow.
3: And so he was like, I could just tell he was like, oh yeah, this is just for fun. But he was like definitely not having fun anymore. And then when we go to leave, his tire went flat.
1: The old tire goes flat, Eugene.
3: Yeah, he stopped by a gas station to air it up, and like just so that we could get me home because I was so stupid and I didn't drive myself. And so, like, you know when you go on a date and you, like, tell your friend, like, hey, if, like, you don't hear from me, like, give me a call and fake an emergency?
2: Yeah. Mm-hmm.
3: Well, I did that with my cousin, but I forgot to tell him, like, hey, don't actually do that because I'm in the same car with this person. So while he's airing his tire out, my cousin calls me and tries to fake an emergency. And he, like, hears the whole thing. And he, like, looks at me. He's like, is it really that bad? And I was like, oh, my God. So we exchanged, like, no words on the way back to my house. And when we get there, like, his tire's completely flat by this point, and he's freaking out because he doesn't know how to change a tire. So I was like, I can change it for you. So I changed his tire for him while he's just like standing there. He looks really defeated and emasculated. And after I changed his tire, he gave me like a super awkward side hug. And that was the last time we ever saw
2: him. Not the side hug.
4: I would have been like, I'm going to be your wife.
2: I don't know why the beating him at bowling part is so funny.
3: Like I thought about like during the time I was like maybe I should let him win at least one.
5: Give him one win.
1: At least one.
0: Share your worst date ever story.
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0: 800-543-3548.
4: All right, so I didn't expect my kids to be bad influences. Mm. On the children of other people on this show.
1: Those kids.
4: In fact, I thought it would be the other way around, you know. I thought it would be the older kids being a bad influence on my children. But Kelly Raspberry, recall yesterday that led her to believe that my daughter Chloe is a bad influence.
5: Well, I didn't realize.
4: This is my sweet little girl. This is my baby girl.
5: I did not realize this is where it originated.
4: Yeah, that's my bad.
5: But I'm at dinner last night. You know, I don't know if this was before or after the tequila shot, Big Al. But I know I was feeling good. I was having a good time.
1: Yeah.
5: And I look over, my phone lights up, and it's my daughter's precious face. She's calling me, which is very rare. It's usually texts, right?
4: And I was like, wait, she should be driving my daughter to soccer practice. What's she doing calling Kelly?
5: Well, actually,
4: I had
5: Lindsay,
4: it wrong.
5: Yeah, you had it all wrong. So she was done for the day with Chloe. And she just, I picked up the phone and said, hey. I said, what do you need? Because that's odd.
2: You're so excited.
5: She goes, nothing. I was just calling to say hi.
1: Really?
5: I'm like, okay.
2: What do you really need? Yeah. What do you want?
5: I was just calling to say hi. I said, you've never in the history of ever called me just to say hi.
4: Mm-hmm.
5: Right? This does not happen.
4: Right.
5: I said, but, you know, I'm here at dinner. I'll call you as soon as I get back to the hotel. I'm so excited. So right when I picked up, let's see. Oh, she also had texted me. And the text message said, can we do 14 things for 14th grade?
2: What?
1: What?
4: It's a

0: Friend, it's a social media trend that my daughter Chloe is really into. Where whatever grade you're going into, you go to the store and you buy that amount. So Chloe wants to do seven things for seventh grade.
1: Ah,
2: and Emma Kelly is going to be a sophomore in college, which she now considers to be 14th grade.
0: Right, yeah, she's 14th.
2: And she needs 14th. And so I was like, now I know why you were calling. Mom, I texted you that a long time ago. That has nothing to do with whatever. But she, I said, where am I supposed to buy these 14 things? Target.
1: Okay, yeah.
3: 14 things?
2: Like, what is happening?
4: That's a lot of things.
3: That's a lot of things.
1: 14
0: Listen,
1: things.
3: I don't think I've ever got 14 things for anything, like in my whole history of life.
1: You can still go into the 15 items or less aisle.
0: Right.
3: Well, true.
0: You can still do that. And it's a bonding thing.
5: No, she wants to buy it without you there.
0: No, you go with
2: that. It's a bonding thing for me to spend money on you as a bonding activity.
1: What kind of like things for school or just things?
0: No, whatever they want.
1: Just things. Okay.
0: Like if she wants a little shirt, if she wants a little necklace, if she wants a lip balm,
3: she wants a car.
1: Yeah.
0: You get her for what? But seven only because she is only going, in seventh grade.
5: She is going to a new school.
1: 14th grade.
3: No. Man, they come up with any way to make you do. You know,
0: what's kids, Charlie going into?
3: Second grade.
0: Oh, so two things.
3: Two things. Grade.
0: So
3: I'm good. I'm good right now. Two things.
0: First grade's the best.
1: Yeah. So did Chloe already do her seven things?
0: No, we do it when we get back.
2: Oh, so y'all are doing it.
0: Yeah, of course.
1: What about Kaysen?
0: What do you mean? Huh?
1: Is Kaysen doing it?
0: No, Kaysen's too cool.
1: And where do you get these things? Do you go to like
3: just
1: Prada?
3: Wherever.
2: It says Target.
0: Target.
1: You don't go anywhere crazy. So
0: you can go to Dollar Tree. You can go wherever. There's a lot of things.
3: What happens if you're going to graduate school? Like 18 things?
1: What kind of like, four? Yeah, like 14 and sophomore in college.
0: At that point, you're a super adult by then.
1: Kelly, I just found the best way around this. Take her to Dollar Tree. Everything's $1.25.
3: Yeah.
0: Right. What? You're welcome for getting you and Emma Kelly to bond.
2: I love that they are bonding. I think that's very sweet.
1: That is cute.
0: It is very sweet.
2: I think she's taking both kids out today to do something, but I don't know. I think they're going to the mall. She said that both kids wanted to go to the mall today.
1: So to go shopping.
2: Right.
3: Yeah, there you go.
2: Making their list of 14 and 7 things.
1: Yeah.
5: I can see Emma Kelly getting it all. I'm just giving you the receipt. Mm-hmm. You're like, I got my 14 things.
3: Yeah.
2: There's the bonding.
1: Yeah. Here's my expense.
5: Yep.
0: Who would have thought that Emma Kelly would be watching my kids and driving them around?
3: Yeah,
1: really cute.
0: Because Kelly was pregnant when I first started on the show.
1: Yeah.
0: And now Emma Kelly.
1: What's the age difference between Emma Kelly and Kaysen and Chloe?
2: Well, Emma Kelly's going to be 20 in October, and Chloe's birthday is around that as well.
0: Chloe's turning 13 in September.
1: Seven.
0: Yeah, and Kaysen is 14.
1: Okay, that's so cute.
5: And it helps that y'all live close to each other as well.
0: Mm-hmm. It really does.
1: Yeah.
0: And it helps that Emma Kelly's a really safe individual.
2: She is. She's a safe driver. She's great. I mean, she's really good.
0: You know what's been crazy is because on my Life 360, because I have Life 360 with my kids, they've had zero risky drives this week, which is a record.
1: That app is so creepy.
0: What?
1: Y'all see too much about your family members. Can't you see their battery percentage and like everything about what's going on?
0: These are kids, and you got to make sure that everything's good.
1: I know adults who are on it with their family.
5: Right.
0: Oh, yeah.
5: But remember when you were a kid, you didn't have anything like that?
1: Yeah.
5: Your family had no idea
3: where you were at.
5: That was the best.
1: Yeah.
5: Right. You would leave the door
3: and
5: go hang out with your friends.
3: And come back when the city lights come on.
5: Exactly. And look how you turned out.
0: I told my mom, I'm going to go have a sleepover at Bobby's house. I was in Mexico.
2: With Bobby.
0: And Caesar. Yeah.
5: And it was one of the greatest experiences you've ever had.
0: Of course.
1: Yeah.
5: Now your children can't have that.
0: They can't have that.
5: They can't lie.
0: Mm. Not under my watch. So there's not going to be any sneaking off to Mexico.
3: In the summertime, we just take that bike and just say bye.
1: Yeah.
3: And you don't come back home until that light comes on. I'm telling you. Right. It's been gone.
1: Until the sunset.
5: That was real freedom.
3: That was,
0: They have freedom. I just know where their freedom's happening.
5: That's not.
1: And how fast the freedom is happening.
0: How fast the freedom's happening.
5: You know how you chip your dog? You're going to be chipping your children.
0: Which I don't think is a bad thing.
1: For the record.
0: I don't think it's a bad thing.
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1: Good Wednesday morning. Today is Wednesday, July 29, 2026, and we are the Kid Craddock Morning Show. We are live from Miami at the Lowe's Miami Beach Hotel for day 3 of the Kid Nation family vacation. Fun, food, activity, drinks, and an ocean right here on the beach. Isn't that convenient? Here is Kelly Raspberry.
8: I got on the elevator yesterday, and the ladies asked me, oh, you just came from the spa? I said, no, but that just went to show, that showed me that I'm just so relaxed here. People just assume
1: in classic
8: that I just came from the spa.
1: Yeah.
8: Or I look like I just came from the spa.
1: Yeah.
9: That's not a bad thing.
8: Sometimes you leave the spa, your hair's all...
10: No, it means you look relaxed.
9: Yeah, glowing.
8: It meant I was relaxed and glowing. That's it.
9: I would say it's a compliment.
10: I think Kelly should spend a day just riding up and down the elevator, because that's where the best things have been happening.
1: Yeah,
8: I've been having the best interactions on the elevator at this lovely Lowe's hotel
1: in Miami.
10: You saw Hot Guy going to the gym.
8: Hot Guy at the gym. I met a wonderful couple from Los Angeles that were here vacationing in Miami.
1: Yeah, right.
10: You got called relaxed.
8: I mean, yeah.
1: And classy.
8: I was classy.
9: Yeah.

0: You're having a good elevator week.
1: Yeah, yeah, elevator that's a good week. Idea. I should just ride up and down the elevator today while y'all go do what you're going to do.
0: Here is J.C. Chavez.
2: Kenzie and I accidentally forgot to hit our floor yesterday, so we rode up all the way to, I think, floor 16.
3: Oh.
2: And then that's come back down to we're like, wait, that's after our floor. So we had to ride a long time. I ended up dusting off the old chess hands yesterday.
0: Oh, yeah. Yeah, played a little chess yesterday.
2: I got to play a little chess by the pool yesterday. I hadn't played that in a while. That was a lot of fun. It's the most relaxing game to play while you can hear water and splashing going on.
0: I've learned that even if you watch chess, some games you can watch and learn how to play them. Chess is not one of those games, at least not for me.
2: I need a little explanation.
0: I watched you guys play two or three games, and I still had no idea how to play chess. None whatsoever. I'm just like, checkers, I'm all in.
2: Right.
0: Chess,
2: checkers is the introduction. It's a similar board game,
0: yeah,
2: but very different.
3: And
2: at the
3: someone
2: same time.
3: Was humbled playing chess as well.
0: Yes.
2: Who was?
3: Me. No. I was.
0: Yeah, you were.
3: I was up here running my mouth. I could kick anyone's butt in chess.
0: Yeah.
3: No, I was humbled. No. JC, you're insanely good.
0: Here is Anna. Good morning.
4: Good morning. Yeah, wonderful resort day yesterday. I got in the pool. I got in the ocean. And then we were going to go do a mojito class. And I asked Alicia from Visit Florida. I looked at her and I said, hey, do I need to go freshen up? Do I look okay for the mojito class? She said, you look fine. No need to go freshen up. I went into the bathroom and I had mascara all over my eyes because it wasn't waterproof and I'd just been in the ocean. And so I walked back out and I said, Alicia, you looked me dead in the eye and said, I didn't need to. I look like a raccoon that just got out of the water. But all was good. So I'm wearing sunglasses in our mojito video.
2: Oh, that's why you were wearing sunglasses.
4: Yes.
0: Right,
4: yes,
0: right, right.
4: Yes.
0: Here is part-time Justin.
3: I finally joined the 72 Days Club.
4: Oh, welcome.
3: With Marcelo and
2: Kevin Hart.
3: Kevin Hart. As soon as we turned it on, fell asleep. I think is last night I got the sleep ever where you sleep you don't wake up. You don't wake up and you toss and turn.
2: Consistently sleeping the whole night.
3: Yes, consistently sleeping the whole night until the alarm goes off.
2: Wow. Mm.
3: That's great.
2: That's good night of sleep.
0: Sleeping right there. Here's Audrey. Good morning.
5: Good morning. I had a big moment yesterday and also some oopsie moments. I'm wondering if our producer, White Cheddar, has heard any of the me getting locked out of the room situations that have happened. Because he's right next door
0: to me. Plural?
2: Oh, I haven't even. Numerous?
5: I've gotten locked out of the room 3 times so far on this trip.
2: How are you doing that,
4: Audrey? You misplace your key?
5: Every single time, it's a weird circumstance. Like, yesterday, I had a bunch of stuff in my hand, and I couldn't open the door, so I set it all down to go inside and put some of it in with my card and my phone. Then I go back out to get the rest, and the door shut. And it was a whole thing. So I've gone to different staff members to get let back in because I don't want to keep going to the same one. Yesterday, the housekeepers were so nice to help me. But the big moment was I think I had my first remember when moment with all y'all yesterday.
0: Oh,
2: remember when?
5: During the mojito making class.
0: Mm-hmm.
5: And I can't wait to talk
0: about
5: that.
0: Okay, all right.
2: Sounds good. What a tease.
0: Sounds good. In the control room back at the mothership, here is Trey.
6: Good morning. I am lucky enough to love two things in life that most people are like, meh. I love drinking water. It's delicious. Drink your water. And number two, I love to change a flat tire.
4: Do you?
6: One of those two things came in handy at 3 a.m. this morning.
2: Oh, you're drinking water.
0: No.
6: Yeah. Oh, my God. I was so thirsty. I woke up just so dry.
2: So parched.
6: I had a nail in my tire, and I walked outside to my garage and go, oh, well, that tire doesn't work anymore. So I got out there just 15 minutes, bing, bang, boom, done.
0: Wow.
6: And it didn't ruin my day at all. I actually feel pretty good about myself right now.
0: You could be in a pit crew.
2: And it's cool because you caught it before you were out. Like, it's
6: right.
2: When you're out in the wild where you're in a highway situation.
0: Side
2: of the road. You don't know where to pull off. But when you're at home, it was a home game.
3: And you get to feel like a man because you just get it.
4: Chill.
0: If you wake your wife up and let her know that you just changed a flat tire.
6: I was out there. I was grunting as loud as I can.
2: You should. By the way, what is going on with all these nails lately?
0: I don't know.
2: Because I've gotten like 3 flat tires in the last 4 months.
7: I literally go up and down. When I walk my dogs,
2: yeah.
7: I purposely come back up through my alley and check for nails
2: every day.
7: That's what I do in my neighborhood because people, roofers and everything, somebody just had their fence replaced. I pick up all these nails. Not just for me, but for my neighbors.
2: And the roofers try to get the nails.
7: They try, but those metal just can't get everything.
2: But man, it's like heavy nail season right now.
7: We should take more personal responsibility.
2: Right. Yeah. Please. What's going on, Big Al Mack?
0: Thank you, JC Chavez. The two greatest

0: words that I have heard at this hotel. Oh, yesterday I got to experience steam room.
1: Oh, nice. Oh, how was it? I think you're the only one who's done it.
2: Did someone tell you in the elevator, you look like you just came from the steam room?
0: No, they didn't.
3: You look sweaty.
0: Man, I loved it. Oh, it is so relaxing. I don't know why. Like, you go outside, whoo, it's hot. But you go in the steam room, oh, that's great. What is that?
3: It's hotter.
4: But you don't want somebody to look at you and say, did you just come from a steam room? Right.
0: Yeah, I guess you got a point. I guess it's not the biggest compliment. But
4: it's sloppy and sweaty.
0: It was. It's fantastic. Steam room and hot tub. I just kind of went back and forth, hot and then hot.
2: Lovely.
0: Oh, man, it was fantastic. I could do that every single day. Well, I at home. Yeah, I kind of do. Here is Anna with celebrity birthdays.
2: Happy birthday to Dak Prescott. He's 33
3: today. He's at camp right now.
0: Yep.
2: Yeah. Also, Josh Radnor. He plays Ted on How I Met Your Mother. He's 52. From Boys to Men, Wanya Morris?
3: Wanya
2: Morris.
0: Group.
2: 53 today. Will Wheaton is 54. And Tim Gunn is 73.
5: From Project Runway.
3: What's Tim Gunn been doing? I haven't heard from Tim Gunn in a minute.
4: I'm sure he's hanging out with Heidi somewhere.
2: Is he still doing Project Runway?
6: I was watching Project Runway last night. That's crazy. No, he's not.
0: No?
6: It's just Heidi and Christian Siriano.
3: Oh.
6: So good. I love that show.
2: Uh-huh. Well, today's National Lasagna Day.
3: Oh, somebody had lasagna yesterday.
2: I think it was Reagan.
3: And Reagan had lasagna.
2: Reagan had lasagna. Celebrating a day early. Also National Wing Day, which I think Al had wings.
0: I did, yeah.
3: I tried Al's wings, and there was a sauce I had never tried.
0: Yeah, it was like garlic cinnamon. Yeah.
3: Ooh. Yeah. Think
0: and
3: about that.
0: Delish.
3: So good.
0: Delish.
3: I'm over there playing chess and just munching on those wings.
0: Yeah.
1: Living your best life.
2: Sounds like a good day.
3: It was a great day.
2: And it's also National Lipstick Day.
3: And I got some of that on me, too.
0: Yeah, you did.
2: It's a good day all around for you.
7: Yeah, you did. By the way, Tim Gunn, been celibate for 43 years.
0: Well on my way.
2: What is he
1: know? That's a fun fact.
6: Yeah. How old is he?
2: 73 today.
3: You think Tim Gunn's carrying a 3-pack also?
0: Nah. It is. It's expired.
3: All right. Well, we're going to do it a little earlier than normal, Kid Nation. A little earlier than normal. We got Anna's group chat coming up. Anna, what are we going to be talking about?
2: Oh, well, I do have a movie screening for the group chatters if anybody wants to go see a movie a little bit early.
3: You're asking us on a date?
2: Asking you on a date, yes. And then I got a fun song, some summer vacation themed things for family vacation group chat.
3: Yeah. All right. 10 minutes.
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0: Morning show group chat as well.
1: It's popping.
0: Yes, it is popping. And it's fun because in the group, people are always posting about what they're watching, what they're listening to. But there was a post the other day from somebody asking about just summer hobbies. What are people doing besides watching TV?
2: Yeah.
0: You know, a lot of crocheting going on. Even a lot of my friends have picked up crocheting.
1: Really?
0: Yes, and embroidery. As well.
2: Okay.
0: A lot of pickleball going on. Oh, and yeah. There was somebody in the group chat that said that they've started to paint welcome mats as a hobby.
2: Painting?
0: Painting welcome mats. I did this once at an apartment. It was like a bonding experience kind of thing.
2: Yeah.
0: For some reason, I guess like the texture of a welcome mat just holds acrylic paint really well.
2: Oh,
3: really?
0: So people take stencils and do themed welcome mats and stuff.
3: That's
0: so
3: cute.
0: Pretty cool. You can do it for different holidays, different seasons, you know, whatever.
4: I have a friend who wants to start making rugs.
0: Oh, yeah, that's cool.
1: Man, that sounds like...
0: I think people just want to do things with their hands.
4: Right.
0: You know?
3: Like a loom?
4: Yeah, I guess so. But, like, Bob, you can make whatever you want and
0: pretty cool.
4: Sell them for a good price.
0: And then something else that I love about the group chat is that I also get to invite listeners to early movie screenings every so often. So I have the next one. If you're interested, you can sign up in the... There's a link on Anna's group chat, Facebook, Instagram, everything, for The End of Oak Street. You guys heard of this movie?
3: I had not, and then I saw the movie poster came out with
0: Yes.
3: Anne Hathaway. How many movies is she in?
0: I know. Well, she's
3: staying. What happened?
1: She took a break, and now she's back.
0: She's booked and busy.
3: She took a big break. Well, remember, the public turned on her.
4: Yep.
0: Yeah.
3: But if she's not careful, they're going to turn again because people get sick of seeing you and so much stuff.
1: But she's so good.
4: The Devil Wears Prada, whenever it came out, I think she knew... She can do a whole bunch of movies and write on The Devil Wears Prada, too.
1: And The Odyssey, she was excellent in The Odyssey.
0: She was great in The Odyssey. Rumors that she's going to be nominated for Oscar for that.
4: Yeah. I want her to be nominated.
3: Verity's coming out.
0: Verity.
3: She's got so much going on.
0: So
3: anyway,
0: true.
3: Back to this Oak Street.
0: Yeah, The End of Oak Street. If you haven't heard about it, it stars Anne Hathaway. It says, after a mysterious cosmic event rips Oak Street from suburbia and transports their neighborhood to some unplaced to someplace unknown, Platt family soon discovers that their survival depends on them sticking together as they navigate their now unrecognizable surroundings.
3: Is it a comedy?
0: Much like us.
1: No.
0: No, but it has dinosaurs.
3: It can be a comedy when you hear it's dinosaurs.
0: It's
3: like
0: dinosaurs. Huh. But I don't know.
1: Nothing funny about dinosaurs eating you.
3: But, you know, there can be, like...
0: There could be funny moments.
1: Yeah.
0: You want to be the one character that delivers the funny moment in a serious movie.
4: Because Jurassic Park had its moments.
0: Yeah, but I don't
1: think... We all laughed when that guy got eaten by the
4: I
1: toilet.
4: Did.
0: Yeah, but I think it's...
3: How could you not?
0: I don't think it's a comedy per se. But yeah, Anne Hathaway, dinosaurs, what more could you ask for?
3: It's just weird.
4: And Ewan McGregor, yeah. Obi-Wan Kenobi.
0: Yes, he's in it as well.
3: We love Ewan.
0: So if you want
3: to... Ewan.
1: If your street got transported to another time period, when would you want to go? Like, you just wake up and you're bam, there.
0: Ooh.
4: Good question.
3: I'd probably choose the 70s.
1: The 70s?
0: Oh, yeah.
3: I don't want to go back too far.
0: Don't want to go back too far. Still want to have cars.
3: Right. But it's disco. Yeah. It's fun. Bell bottoms.
1: Yeah. And what's cool is that your house comes with it, so all your stuff is in there. I would want to go back to the Renaissance so I could be the best smelling person.
3: Oh, you're taking everything with you.
1: Yeah, your house goes, right? Because it's your whole street.
0: Yeah, your whole street.
1: Oh, okay. So I got my PlayStation. I got
0: don't have internet.
2: Yeah, you'd be the only person.
1: No, dang.
4: Not that time.
2: Good point.
1: So the power lines.
0: But you have all the things.
1: Do the power lines come with me?
0: No. But you can show people your PlayStation.
1: Okay, look
0: and
1: at this thing.
0: Just hope that they trust you. But anyway, if you want to go see The End of Oak Street before anybody else on Monday, August 10th, sign up at Anna's group chat for a chance to win some early tickets. Also in the group, because I was asking our listeners, our chatters, if you will, some vacation themed things, and a woman named Caitlin was telling me about a traveling journal that she's doing with her friends. So she said, we have 5 in our group, and each of us creates a journal or scrapbook with pages about ourselves and interactive pages, and then leave some blank. And then you mail it to the next person, and then they fill it out, and so on, and then eventually you get it back.
2: Wow.
0: So then you have a journal full of all of these traveling adventures. And I thought that was cool. She said that she found the group on Instagram. So it's not people that she knows in real life. It's strangers. So I thought that was really...
2: I do like to write in the book, like at an Airbnb, when the family has a book for the guests to write in.
0: Me
2: I do like to write in that, and also to read from other families that have... visited that place and how much fun they had. That's kind of cool to do.
0: It is pretty cool. It's a nice little human
2: peek inside. Yeah, peek inside.
1: When I stayed in a Nashville one, an Airbnb in Nashville, we read through the book and somebody had written, FYI, I never pooped here.
0: Okay.
1: And I thought it was the funniest little like message. Like, thanks, homie.
0: Do you think that was the truth, though?
1: Yeah, I think so.
2: I would have written. Why would you lie about it? You might want to get that checked.
1: Sometimes people can't.
4: And how would they know?
1: It's an away game.
2: Everybody boops.

0: Okay, so yesterday when we were down by the pool, I asked JC and Justin, I was like, what are some vacation themed things you want to hear in the group chat? And JC said, well, definitely what we're drinking by the pool. So in case you've been wondering what we've all been drinking by the pool on our family vacation, it seems like the most popular drink during our resort day was a tequila soda with a splash of pineapple.
1: Yeah. Mm. Yes, it is.
2: Refreshing.
3: Gives it that extra I'm on vacation vibe.
0: Yes, yes. Mm. Very good. And then also if you're hanging out by the pool and you want a song for your playlist, this is a song that's been stuck in my head a lot recently. Have you guys heard of Audrey Hopert? I would say she's an up-and-coming artist. She's 27 years old. Her dad was a TV writer, and then she was a TV writer for a little bit. She worked on a Nickelodeon show, and then she leaned into songwriting because she's best friends with Gracie Abrams.
3: Oh, that helps.
0: So she actually wrote a lot, or co-wrote a lot of songs with Gracie on her previous album, and now Audrey Hopert, I think, is making her own music and trying to become her own artist. She's really interesting. She's quirky, I would say. But this is a song of hers called Silver Jubilee.

0: a fun vibe.
1: It is a fun
2: vibe.
0: Yeah, and so her songwriting is very similar to Gracie Abrams, of course. And Gracie Abrams put out her new album, and there's some songs, if you listen to both of them, you can tell which ones Audrey Hepburn helped her write. Uh-huh. So highly recommend. She's 27 years old, and I've been seeing a lot of videos of her performing. She's so interesting. She came out on stage at a music festival, and I guess she was standing on stilts or something and had an incredibly long trench coat, so she just looked like she was really, really tall.
3: What?
0: I don't know why. I think she's just funny.
4: That's like something Oliver Tree would have done.
0: Kind of.
4: She's like Oliver Tree-ish.
0: Yeah, and then she just didn't address it.
4: Ha!
0: You know?
4: I love it.
2: Or maybe she was about to do some painting from real high, ceiling painting. Maybe.
0: Yeah, she also brings out a trampoline during her shows and just jumps on a little mini trampoline.
2: That's wild. That's crazy.
0: Yeah, she's just
2: quirky.
0: She's just quirky and fun. I really like her. So her name's Audrey Hepburn. And then just some quick hitters for vacation. I learned a very popular nail color for vacation is Cajun shrimp. I learned this. This is the nail color
2: that
0: Kelly is spotting.
5: This is what
0: sporting right now.
5: It's basic. It's a very basic. Like when you wear Cajun shrimp, you are basic.
0: I had never
5: everybody
0: heard of it.
5: Wears it. I'm shocked
2: never
5: because that's like the number one. All my friends wear it. It's like this corally red. It goes with everything. It's just got this universal shade.
1: How different is it than salmon? More pink or more orange?
5: It's
0: more shrimpy.
1: Okay.
5: Ready orange.
4: What makes Cajun, you think?
5: It's just called, that's just the name of it.
0: Name of it.
5: Cajun shrimp.
0: That's just the name of it.
5: But it's just a staple every spring and summer.
1: Wow.
5: That's the first sign of spring for me is putting Cajun shrimp on my toes.
0: Yeah, I like that.
5: Yeah.
0: I like that. I learned that yesterday.
5: Well,
0: so that'll be my next nail color. But anyway, you can join the group chat anywhere that you want. You can sign up for that movie screening on my Facebook group. I also have a new podcast episode out today of Anna's group chat. We're starting a new book for our book club called Yours Truly by Abby Jimenez. It's just a summer rom-com.
1: Shout out.
0: So if anybody wants to join my book club or join the podcast or join the group chat, Anna's group chat on everything.
4: There you go. I'll set up right there.
2: Boom.
4: Now, a couple things going on here. Just to let you know, Kid Nation, Apple customers, you will soon be able to lease an iPhone for up to 2 years. How much you think that's worth?
2: Wait a minute. You can't already?
4: No, now you're you can take a loan basically, but you're buying
2: the
4: phone.
2: Okay.
4: You're leasing it.
2: Okay.
4: Meaning
2: that's the difference.
4: You never own this bad boy.
1: Mm.
4: And you got to turn it back in. $17.99 a month. Does that sound fair?
1: How much is that for 2 years?
4: The program is called Upgrade. Yeah, you can do the math. After passing a soft credit check, so you do got to take the credit check, customers will be offered a 1 or 2 year lease on an iPhone, and there's going to be a similar option for Apple Watches as well, or a 2 to 3 year lease available for Macs and iPads. So they are leasing our technology now, which is kind of smart for Apple to do.
5: Yeah, I would think so.
4: I mean,
0: it's only a matter of time.
2: You turn them back in anyway when you get another one.
4: Right, that's exactly what we do. And they're so expensive nowadays. Is it worth it? As the lease, the devices will have to be returned at the end of 24 months, and users can also purchase their phone at the time with additional payments, or you can just go ahead and upgrade to a new device, which is what we do with cars anyway.
2: Yeah,
1: that's
2: yeah.
1: $431 a month for the 2 years.
4: For the two years.
1: Yeah, for the 2 years.
4: Which is way cheaper
2: than
4: a phone.
2: How many miles do you get with that?
1: Huh?
2: How many miles do you get with that? 15,000?
1: I don't know. A lot of texts.

0: to call it.
1: Now, that airline, Qantas. So they completed what is believed to be the longest ever commercial flight. Their Airbus jet landed in France yesterday after a flight from Melbourne. It lasted 24 hours and 24 minutes.
2: It's a big gas tank.
1: The flight is part of the airline's Project Sunrise, in which it plans to use their new jet to fly nonstop from Australia to London. And the Airbus has been conducting a two-month test campaign because they want to be able to do this with actual humans aboard, which it's 14,000 from...
0: Hey, how much gas you think we're going to need for a 24-hour trip? I don't know.
2: I don't want to ever fly that far.
0: I don't either, man.
1: 24 like, man, hours.
2: I don't ever want to fly that far, but my dream would to be in one of those luxury airplanes just once.
0: Yeah, the double-decker.
2: Yeah, where they have the bar and like the nightclub in there. You see them advertise like...
1: They better have this to come and be on their 24 hours.
2: Or whatever. All these celebrities are advertising for it, but...
0: It's got to be like a hotel. I mean,
1: 100%.
2: Yeah, I just want to try it once.
3: Yeah, it's like a cruise ship, but in the
0: air. Yeah.
1: It's like if you're flying from like Dubai or those.
0: I always wonder why you don't have a gym on an airplane. I mean, I know it's not very practical, but at least it makes the time go.
1: Like, listen,
4: you know, just, or a pool. Put a pool in the.
3: You know what?
4: Sky,
3: you might as well.
1: Let me tell you why not. A simple thing. Turbulence,
0: sweat.
1: Guys. Oh. Turbulence.
2: Oh. You think if we're all jumping up and down, we'll make the plane bounce?
1: No, I'm thinking only there's turbulence in the air.
4: We should try, like, the elevator.
1: Imagine trying to bench press or squat some weight and the plane...
0: I think it would strengthen your core. Strengthen your core.
2: Or, weights are heavy.
1: Or break your back a little bit.
3: Maybe get better reflexes.
0: Yeah.
1: I did see this TikTok of this girl, a young girl that just probably like 20-something years old, that... paid $7,000 for that first class. She was flying from like Dubai to the States or something like that.
2: Mm-hmm. It's like a suite.
1: Yeah, like one of those where it's like you can lay down really first class amenities.
0: And the
1: lady next to her goes, "Hey, my daughter is sitting back there. Would you mind switching with my daughter?" And the girl say, like in her story, she's like condescending to this girl, like, "You're too young to be up here, so let my daughter come up here." And she goes, "We've never experienced first class, and
0: you need to buy another
1: and ticket. It's not your money anyway." It was the girl's money. And the girl's like, "Am I in the wrong for not wanting to give up my seat?"
0: No.
1: You paid $7,000. You better not switch seats with anybody.
3: No.
1: It better be the same
4: She's
1: cost.
4: She's in the right.
1: If I'm going to switch over. But the girl had to get the people on board, the flight involved.
0: Of course, the pilot. "Hey, pilot, do you mind if my daughter comes up here and sits in the cockpit?" She's never flown a plane before.
1: Crazy.
3: Yeah. I have two friends that are married, and they got into a fight over the hypothetical situation on who would take first class.
0: Yeah.
1: Oh, yeah.
2: Right.
0: The hypothetical.
3: The hypothetical.
0: Love the hypothetical fight. Yeah.
1: All right. Coming up here in about 10 minutes, Kid Nation, we got some celebrity gossip to get to. Kelly Raspberry, what you got for us?
2: We love love on this show, at least. And we've got another singer who's gotten engaged to an athlete.
3: Love.
2: Yeah, it's a trend lately, isn't it? And Megan Maroney, I hope she's okay. She had to quit a concert like only 3 songs in last night. Mm. We'll talk about that more when we come back.
5: It's all fun and games until someone drops their phone in the pool.
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1: Sam News Update. 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
2: Pursuant to the United States Flag Code, Governor Tina Kotek ordered flags at all Oregon public institutions to be flown at half staff today in honor of U.S. Navy Commander Gabriel Edwards, who died at sea on July 1st following an emergency helicopter landing in the Arabian Sea. A release from the governor's office said Edwards was a native of Oakland, Oregon, and graduated in 2006 from Norfolk State University with a Bachelor of Science degree in physics and was commissioned through the Naval ROTC. He earned his aviator wings of gold in 2008 as a helicopter pilot and served with Helicopter Seas Combat Squadron 22, the Sea Knights. His service has been recognized with several awards for his work on multiple elite units, including HSC-84, the Red Wolves, Naval Special Warfare Group 4 as the Air-to-Ground Fires Office, and Joint Terminal Attack Controller and HSC-85, the Firehawks. He assumed command of HSC-5, the Night in July of 2025. Governor Kotek said, "On behalf of the people of Oregon, I extend our deepest condolences to the family of Commander Gabriel Edwards, who made the ultimate sacrifice in service to our nation." Governor Kotek said, quote, "Commander Edwards embodied the highest ideals of duty, honor, and courage during his nearly two decades in service." The flag should be flown at half staff from sunrise to sunset today.
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3: We're going to be talking about the slap heard around the world in about 20 minutes.
4: Oh, yeah.
3: We might need to check in on someone who was left back home to see how they're feeling about it. It's a whole thing.
5: Yeah. Yeah.
3: We didn't know it was going to happen. It just sort of happened, you know, and surprised mainly one person on the show the most.
6: I am so happy I was there.
3: Yeah.
4: The slap heard around the world.
3: The slap heard around the world. It was done with good intention because they said.
5: Was it good intention?
3: It brings the mint out.
7: Instructions were being followed.
3: Right. No, nope, that's not what the instructions were. We'll get into it in about 20 minutes after we also hook you up with the worst date ever.
5: So take your guesses now.
3: Worst date ever, worst slap ever. It's a whole thing. Everything's happening. It's all good. All right. We do need to get to that celebrity gossip, though. What's going on, Kelly and Anna?
5: Well, congratulations to Madison Beer and Justin Herbert. They are now officially engaged.
6: Oh,
5: Yay. I was waiting. Yay. This is another couple that we love, the singer-athlete combo.
6: They are just so beautiful
5: They are very beautiful. They posted some photos on Instagram. They did a collab post. Madison did the post, invited Justin to collab. So the caption says, "Meet my fiance."
6: Oh,
5: some really beautiful photos, of course. And so that's how they shared the news on Instagram.
8: He picked her up and threw her over his shoulder.
6: Oh,
8: another dream that will never be realized in my lifetime.
3: I could do that to you, Kelly. You want it?
5: Super cute.
6: Right now. You should try today.
7: Prove it. Put her in my bag. No, you're fine.
5: This is really cute. Easy peasy. And it makes sense because he's, you know, a football player.
3: That man. He is a giant, though. He's like 6 foot six.
4: He puts a tall dude like that.
5: Yeah, and he makes it look easy. But they've been pretty private about their relationship. When Madison was on the Therapist podcast, she said that their first date was at her house because they were scared to go out in public. But then dating rumors first surfaced around August of 2025 after Justin was seen on set of one of her music videos. And then eventually they got more comfortable being seen in public together. So they were dating for about a year and now they're engaged. But much like the same situation that Taylor Swift was in before, Madison's going to have to basically wait on the wedding planning because Justin has to report to training camp on Tuesday.
3: Honestly, if I'm Justin Herbert, I might take her last name.
5: Beer,
7: yeah.
3: I mean, that's just too good to pass up.
7: Cool last name.
5: Yeah.
3: Justin Beer.
6: The picture's
4: a very football name.
3: You know?
4: Yeah. Uh-huh. Because what goes more hand in hand than football and
3: beer? The opportunities for him to make money off of that.
4: Right.
8: There's no way she's going to be Mrs. Herbert.
3: Right? It's just to go down. Beer.
5: Madison Beer. Herbert. I'm really happy for them. I was hoping that they would be endgame when they were sitting courtside at a basketball game together.
6: I'm looking at the pictures right now. They could not be hotter.
5: And there's another photo, Audrey, where there was, I guess the ball was coming into
6: their
5: direction.
6: Oh, he hit it out of the way.
5: And he just, with a single hand, boom, grabbed it.
6: Oh, that was hot.
5: And saved her.
7: Saved her.
5: Saved her life.
3: I mean, he just stuck his hand out there.
7: Oh, dude, that's pretty
3: dope. It is cool when you do it on national TV.
7: Yeah.
5: And it's captured in a high-quality photo.
7: Yeah.
5: But congratulations to them.
3: And very nonchalantly the way he did it, too.
7: Couldn't let the ball hit the beer.
3: No way.

0: can't spill that.
1: Yeah.
2: So Megan Maroney, she's so cute.
3: I love her a lot too.
2: I love her music. She performed just 3 songs in Denver last night, made it through Stupid, Medicine, and Bless Your Heart, and then left the stage. Show was over. Megan later posted on her Instagram stories, Denver, that was the hardest decision I've ever had to make, and I'm so sorry to cancel the show tonight. I never, ever will give you guys a show that is not 100%. And by song 3, I knew that I was not capable of giving that to you guys tonight. She didn't tell us what was wrong, but announced that the rescheduled show would be August 27th. I hope all those people can go back. It's not always that simple.
1: Yeah.
4: What a bummer, though, to just get a slight little tease at the beginning and then, oh, sorry.
2: She tried.
4: You know.
2: She tried.
0: At least she tried.
4: Yeah. All these musicians getting random illnesses. Yeah. Harry Styles, too, remember?
1: During a show.
4: Yeah.
2: Well, that when he choked on the water, you mean?
4: No, he canceled the show because of a tour illness or something.
1: That's right. So ruined the tour.
4: Yeah. Well, speaking of tours, Justin, if given the opportunity to see Hillary Duff again, would you take it?
5: Yes, absolutely. She was amazing.
4: Me too. 10 out of 10 times. So she's on the Lucky Me tour. It kicked off last month in West Palm Beach, Florida, and she's been performing across the U.S. before heading to Europe in September, and then she's going to go to New Zealand and Australia in October. She'll be in Canada early next year with her final show in Mexico in February, but apparently Hillary wants to keep this thing going.
5: Yes, she does.
4: Because during the Cincinnati stop on her tour last night, she was talking to the crowd about building the set list and picking out the songs for the concert. And she said, quote, deciding which ones we're going to bring on tour with us this time.
0: This time.
3: Oh.
4: So I wonder if she would finish out this tour, probably take a break, and then go on another tour. Or do you think she just adds more dates and is like, we're going to keep this thing going? That's how Taylor did the Eras Tour. She just kept adding dates.
0: Oh. And you could do an album in the middle of it, too.
4: Yeah.
0: To add more songs.
2: I'm just thinking about her. And I know this is random. I'm just thinking about her home life. Because she's got little kids.
4: They travel
0: with her.
4: That's
0: why she wants to be gone.
2: So they're all homeschooled?
4: No, they're all with, well, at least when we saw her, maybe it's because it was her home state. But she was talking about how her whole family was with her.
2: Yeah. That's a lot. And then you're going to take them over to Europe and everything with you?
5: They're traveling, seeing the world as a family.
2: I mean, that's the cool part. But
5: yeah. And she makes all that money, and then she gets to chill and then have a good time.
2: That's a lot.
1: Does anybody know if artists get paid like athletes get paid? Like if an athlete goes and does a game in New York City, and an athlete is based in Texas, uh-huh, they have to pay taxes on that money that they make in the other state at that state. Do artists have to do that as well when they go and do a concert?
0: So if you have a concert in New York, you have to pay New York taxes.
1: Even when you go abroad, I don't know. I have no idea.
5: I'm going to assume you do.
0: I think so. Yeah, you got to pay the taxes.
4: I would say the tour managers figure that out.
1: Yeah.
0: Yeah, they got accountants and stuff, I heard.
4: The team.
1: That was just a random question.
5: But Hillary Duff's, her tour has just been so good.
4: Yeah.
5: And the way that they're promoting it on social media, I can just see how it's a money-making opportunity for her. Why would she not stop adding dates to her tour?
4: Absolutely. And I think she could even do bigger venues.
2: For quality of life, Justin. Yeah,
5: quality of life.
2: That's why you would quit.
5: Anna said bigger.
2: Made enough money.
5: Anna said bigger venues. I said arena.
4: Yeah, I think she could.
2: I don't know.
5: She sold out.
4: I think she could.
5: The
4: pavilion where we were at.
2: How many is that compared to a stadium?
4: No, arena. We're saying arena, not stadium.
2: Oh, okay.
5: Yeah, not stadium. Arena.
4: Not stadium, just
5: basketball
4: arena.
2: Okay.
4: She could sell at Madison Square Garden, easy.
2: Oh, that would be easy. That's a no-brainer.
5: That's what I meant by arena.
4: Yeah.
0: Oh, now we're saying it's easy to sell Madison Square Garden.
4: Yeah, if you're Hillary Duff.
5: For Hillary Duff, that's what we're saying.
2: I'm surprised by who
0: can
2: play Madison Square Garden and sell it out, because I'm like,
0: really?
2: Sometimes they seem like such niche artists or whatever, and it's like, I don't know. Just because I don't know who they are doesn't mean they're not.
4: I don't know that person. Therefore, why are they at Madison Square Garden?
2: I'm getting a little more out of touch with every year. But, about 15 years ago, Rebecca Black came on all of our radar with that song Friday. Now, in her defense, she was in
0: the project.
2: If you remember, it was like a project. She was like in a music camp for teenagers. And at the end of music camp, you got to produce your own music video. That was like the final class project. So it's cute. These are just kids.
0: Yeah.
2: But when
0: it wasn't meant to be a serious song.
2: It wasn't meant to be taken seriously. Iconic. So then when it hit YouTube, I'm surprised that little girl survived it.
5: Same.
2: Honestly.
5: She got bullied.
2: She was mocked and bullied.
0: But we all sang it. Let's be

0: Friday.
1: So relatable.
2: Well, it's taken 15 years, but that song has gone platinum.
0: Came out.
1: Wow.
2: That means it sold a million units.
0: Came out in 2011.
2: Yeah, she posted photos with the framed certified platinum record and captioned it. Only took her a few years. So anyway, like I said, it was vilified for the longest time, mocked, but now people look back at it with like this affectionate nostalgia.
1: Yeah, definitely.
2: It makes you feel happy now. Even when we were making fun of it, it was kind of like
3: with
2: fun.
3: Love.
2: It was
0: that earworm in it.
3: It wasn't with hate.
2: She never stopped making music. She opened for Katy Perry on her Lifetime tour last year. They have it, you know, because Katy featured her in one of her music videos. And I think that was the beginning of the redemption arc for Rebecca Black.
3: And we've been playing her new music that she's dropped on New Music Friday. She actually turned into a good artist.
2: Her second album, Age of the Exhibitionist, is out September 4th. And she is going to go on tour to support it. I don't think she's going to be doing stadiums or arenas, but she'll kick things off September 23rd in Boston. She's going to hit big cities all across the USA, including Dallas and Miami.
1: Ooh.
2: And she's playing Austin City Limits October 2nd.
1: There we go.
4: Yeah, she can do festivals.
1: That's a good spot for her.
0: Yeah. She's never been on Masked Singer, but I think that would be a good opportunity for her.
1: That's a good idea,
0: too. Just if you hear her voice and you're like, oh, my God, who is that? And then you find out it's Rebecca Black.
2: You can go to RebeccaBlack.co.
3: Not
1: .com.
3: Oh,
1: she's .co.
2: I guess somebody took Rebecca Black.com.
4: Yeah.
1: Al?
4: Not me. I didn't do it.
1: Okay.
3: You sure?
4: I'm positive.
3: Okay.
4: Yeah.
3: I can sure do it. Mm-hmm. I'll do that to her.
4: No, I wouldn't do that to her.
3: You got time for
1: one. Did you want another one?
3: Sure.
1: Okay. I know that we're kind of wishy-washy on sequels, remakes, all the things. Home Alone sequel.
3: Sequel?
1: How do we feel?
0: There's been three.
3: But then there was another one with a kid that was in Macaulay Culkin, which I didn't.
5: I watched that one in the mansion. I loved that one.
1: Well, how do we feel about another one?
3: As long as Macaulay's involved, I'm good with it.
1: Ah, okay. So Macaulay Culkin, he was spotted. He's been spotted at Disney quite a lot because reportedly he had a big meeting with some studio execs because he has an idea for a Home Alone sequel.
3: Okay.
1: So the concept is the now adult Kevin McAllister is a busy single dad, widower, divorced, TBD, who's working hard and neglecting his kid. But in a twist, Kevin's son gets upset and locks his dad out of the house. Son sets up these dangerous traps to keep Kevin out. So the house serves as a metaphor for their strained relationship.
2: It's deep.
3: It is deep.
2: It's a metaphor.
3: I think Kevin talked about this before, right? We talked about this?
1: That he's had this idea?
3: Yeah.
1: So, I mean, he's pitching it. He's working on it. The studio is reportedly very interested, and they're willing to let Macaulay Culkin direct or produce this passion project.
2: A
1: separate passion project if he agrees to do this adult Kevin McAllister film.
2: So they say we'll do it, but are you willing to be Kevin McAllister? He has to.
3: He has to be.
1: If he's just directing it, like that's cool and all, but if he's in it, people will actually go and see it.
3: He has to be the dad.
1: Yeah.
0: Trying to get out.
3: He got to do it.
1: Yeah.
2: Trying to get in.
3: He's going to get all the kids' ideas now.
2: The kid locks him out of the house.
1: Yeah.
5: It's a metaphor.
3: And it's a son.
0: Okay.
1: It's a metaphor for their strained relationship.
2: And he's trying to get back in, but the son's like, no, stay out.
0: So roles are a little reversed.
3: Yeah, he has to fight to get back into his son's life.
2: Get it? It's a metaphor.
1: It's a metaphor.
3: For life.
1: It's a full circle moment.
3: Yeah,
0: it is.
1: Do we think he gets back in at the end?
3: 100%.
1: Okay, spoiler.
2: Happy ending or death?
1: Oh.
4: Oh my god.
3: We're kicking off
2: right. One of those traps is a little too dangerous. Dad died.
4: Oh, sorry.
1: It's actually a horror.
3: That would be a good twist. All right, coming up here in 10 minutes, Kid Nation, we got a worst date ever lined up for you. And if you get a chance, you can go to our social media and check out one of our latest videos. There's mint involved, there's a butt involved, and there's a slap involved.
4: Wow.
3: And somebody needs to explain themselves.
2: Somebody needs to apologize.
3: Somebody needs to apologize, possibly, in 10 minutes.
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3: What's up, Kay?
4: Hey.
3: Hey. Welcome to Worst Date Ever. We want to hear yours. What happened?
4: So, I was young, and he thought it'd be a good idea to go to a tattoo parlor. I had no idea what was going on. We show up there, and I'm like, okay. And we go in, and he sits there and gets a tattoo and says that he just needed me for moral support. And then drop me off back at my house.
2: And do you remember what tattoo he got?
5: Yeah, what did he get?
6: Was it your name?
7: I hope it was your name.
4: He was going into the Marines, so he went and got the Marine tattoo on his shoulder.
5: Oh, okay.
3: Before he finished training?
4: Yeah.
3: Huh.
5: The optimistic Marine.
4: 17. Yeah.
3: You guys were 17.
2: Did you ever go back out with him again? Did he become a Marine?
4: No and no.
3: Oh, no!
2: Wow.
3: Oh.
4: He ended up going to prison for embezzlement.
3: So. Okay, so.
5: Oh, well, he had a good reason for not going.
3: Ma'am, you dodged a bullet on that one right there.
5: Yeah.
4: Oh, yes.
2: Do you have any tattoos?
4: I do.
2: That started you on your tattoo life? It didn't scar you.
3: Did you get a Navy tattoo?
4: No. I was smart and waited until I was, like, out of school and did that.
3: Smart. Yeah, smart move right there,
5: good,
3: Kay.
5: Good.
8: What'd you get?
4: I have four.
8: Well, yeah. What are they?
4: One of them's for my grandpa who passed away, so that kind of, he always called me Tiger Lily.

0: So I got a Tiger Lily in memory of him. So
1: aww. That's very nice.
2: And did you find love?
0: Yes, I did. I am happily married with two little kids.
2: Thank you.
3: Good.
4: Share your worst date ever story.
5: 800-543-3548.
4: Call or text.
5: This is the Kid Craddock Morning Show.
2: And real quick, speaking of tattoos, you remember how producer Nick saved a life?
3: Yeah.
2: Because
3: blood. Stem cells?
2: He donated, you donate your stem cells and all that stuff. And I realized why, and we all want to be picked on this show. We've all talked about it. But it's only, in the history of our show, it's only been producer Nick. I think I know why we haven't been picked. I don't know about you, Al, but for the rest of us. Because we have tattoos.
1: Oh.
2: I think that might be the reason
3: that
2: why.
3: That prevents?
2: I think so. I think they want people that have not been tattooed.
6: But when I got swabbed, I didn't have a tattoo.
2: Oh, so you're still, I don't know. That's what I keep coming up with.
6: How do they know?
2: I was just recently going, like, how come I haven't gotten to save a life?
1: And I would wonder, if you get swabbed when you don't have a tattoo, but then you get a tattoo, and then you match, could you still donate?
2: That's a great question. We would love to know, because we still want to save lives.
3: Yeah.
2: But everybody should go ahead and
1: get a tattoo.
2: Get in the bank. Get in there. Now, we got to get to the slap heard around the world. You could be a part of the show, by the way. 800-543-3548. Some good one-liners coming in. Like, I didn't think you guys invited Will Smith on the trip. That sort of business. So we got invited to go to school yesterday, to mojito making school at the Lowe's Miami Beach Hotel.
3: Mm-hmm.
2: They set up a nice little area with John, who was our teacher.
3: Yep, very nice gentleman.
2: John's from Cuba, he said, so he knows what he's talking about. And we got up there, and he started guiding us on how to make our mojitos.
3: We all had little stations with pre-mixed simple syrup and rum.
7: He made it as simple for us as possible.
2: Which is
1: great. Everything was measured out.
3: Mint leaves, yeah.
2: Our alcohol was measured out. The simple syrup was measured out. We had our eyes. Everything was set. We muddled. We had our muddlers.
7: That might have been the first time I've ever muddled in my life.
1: Never mind. I was at a table with Kelly and Alex. I walked in and I saw the big two, and I was like, I would be a fool not to sit at this table. Right. And I'm so glad that I was a witness to this.
2: Right.
1: About to
2: I mean, we were all a witness to it. We were all standing there. Now, at some point, he told, and we got choices too, like how many limes you want to throw in there.
1: Right.
2: That was kind of nice.
3: Yeah.
2: We had options.
6: You start off muddling the limes.
2: Mm-hmm. And then he also had options like how many mint leaves you want to throw in there.
3: Yeah.
2: How minty do you want
7: Some people like more mint than others.
1: Right.
2: And then after we poured everything in there and we followed John's directions, he said, hey, grab a stem. Grab one of those mint stems.
6: Because this is the garnish that goes into the mojito.
2: Uh-huh. Place it in your palm and give it a nice little
7: slap.
3: Yes. They said it activates the
2: oils and stuff.
3: The oils
7: it releases
3: or something.
7: The essential oil.
2: Right.
3: Yeah.
7: And then you're supposed to stick it in your drink with it like sticking out of your drink. So when you drink, you're smelling the aromatic oils.
1: It's all science.
7: It's all part of the experience.
3: Now, what he did not say, JC, before you get to what you're getting
2: What did he say?
3: He did not say what to slap it on.
6: Right.
2: I mean,
7: he just said,
3: give it a slap.
7: But he demonstrated
3: slap
7: in
3: it on
7: his
3: anything.
7: Hand.
6: Well, accurate.
3: Right?
2: He did put it in his hand, and he slapped, and he told us to do the same. Sure. Out of nowhere, we hear Kelly Raspberry scream in agony.
1: Well, first of all, Al starts walking over to the other side of the table, and I was like, where is he going with this? Like, literally going with his mint over to Kelly Raspberry.
2: And Kelly's going, am I doing it right? Because she was doing the slap and stuff. Mm-hmm. And now you could hear Al going, oh, let me try something, Kelly, I'm coming. And then Kelly screams in agony. Justin, Anna, and Kinsey, my wife and I, were on the other side. So we didn't know exactly what happened. We just thought Kelly, like, got stepped on or something.
1: We heard the slap was so
2: echoed.
3: It was jarring.
1: Yes, it was jarring. We all looked around like, is that thunder?
2: And then,
7: thunderclap.
2: Because sometimes there's maybe a little storm will roll through Miami because it's Florida. So it's like, oh, here, maybe we're in a little storm.
7: I'm so glad you're laughing.
3: Yeah, it's so funny.
2: Yeah. We thought Thor had broken into the family vacation, the God of Thunder.
1: It was so loud. If you had seen Kelly Raspberry's body, it ricocheted. It was so intense, slap.
2: I looked over, and the first thing I saw was Kelly holding her cheeks, just holding her butt. And that's when we all realized, oh, no.
3: Well, what I did, because I wanted to follow instructions, but I wanted to also have a little creativity.
2: Sure. There's a video of this at Kid Nation on Instagram, Facebook. It's all over the place.
1: KIDD Nation.
2: I think the news is picking it up.
3: I held a mint leaf, the mint stem with the mint leaves. Uh-huh. Right at Kelly's, I guess it would be if she's facing away from me.
7: It was my right butt cheek.
3: Right butt cheek.
6: Her derriere.
3: I held it right there. Uh-huh. And

0: hand up against her, and then I just gave the mint leaf stem a little slap.
1: He hauled off.
2: It was that hard.
1: He hauled off and slapped the crap out of me.
3: It was so loud.
1: Mm-hmm. It was so hard. Loud.
2: Pun intended.
1: Now, I get it if you're trying to be funny for a video.
0: I was.
1: That was really hard. It was, like, really hard.
0: I'm out of practice. It was,
1: and I almost dropped an F-bomb. I had to stop myself because I didn't want to embarrass John.
2: Whoa.
1: Our lovely instructor who looked a lot like Ricky Martin.
2: He kind of did.
1: So handsome.
2: With darker hair.
1: And a little bit like Pedro. And I wanted him to see that I was a classy lady who just got my butt slapped by my coworker.
2: Right.
1: In any other office environment on the planet, Al Mack would not be sitting here today. No. I just want you to know that, Al.
3: That is true.
1: That was so hard. I'm sorry. Have you ever been slapped so hard your whole body tingles? It's like an electric bolt goes through your body.
3: Thunder.
0: Mm-hmm.
1: You vibrated.
0: Yeah, yeah.
1: When you see this video, it does not show. It doesn't translate how hard that was.
2: Only you can feel
1: it. It was so hard. Mm. And I don't understand. I get doing it for comedy. It's so hard. Do you hate me, Kelly?
0: No, I don't hate you. I love you. Now, JC.
2: Yes.
0: As JC said, as JC pointed out.
2: Oh, what did I point out?
0: The night before.
2: Oh, I didn't point this out yet.
0: Yeah. Oh, okay, go ahead.
2: No, you go ahead. Because it happened to you.
0: Yeah. The night before, I'm sitting at the bar, minding my own business, mm-hmm. right? And unbeknownst to me, I get a kiss on the back of my neck.
1: Yeah, that was me.
0: Yeah, I get a kiss on the back of my neck.
4: What?
0: So, yeah, I didn't mention that.
1: So now we're even? Oh. Now we're even?
5: So we're just flirting with each other?
1: I was messing with him because he's sitting at the bar. He's sitting at the bar trying to pick up women. So I'm like, oh, I'll just give him a tickle. So I like did a little peck on the back of his neck. And he didn't even flinch.
0: I was like, oh.
2: Because he's used to it.
0: I still got it.
1: I'm
0: getting a random
1: payback?
0: Kiss. Yeah, well, no, it wasn't. I was just... That was just a little love tap.
1: It was not a love tap at all.
3: It echoed. It was so loud. And you can see in the video Kelly truly biting her lip, wanting to curse so badly.
6: Oh, Al got out of there so fast. And I'm honestly shocked that Kelly was so calm after.
5: She was calm.
6: You were very calm.
1: I didn't want to embarrass John.
5: Uh-huh. You were a good sport.
3: You were a good sport, Kelly.
5: Great sport.
1: Yeah, I was a good sport.
3: Yes.
1: I told everybody what a good sport I was.
3: Yes.
0: Yes.
1: Look at what a good sport I am.
0: All day. Good sports do.
2: Did you go back and check... in your room in the mirror to see if Al's
1: no,
2: print was there?
1: No, I didn't look to see if there was a handprint, but it's still a little tender.
2: Now, did
1: it was too hard, Al.
2: How was that conversation with Alan?
1: I didn't
2: because that's
1: tell
2: his
1: him.
2: Butt fiddle, you know?
1: I didn't tell him. I know.
3: What?
1: It is
3: his
1: butt fiddle.
2: That's his butt fiddle, and you don't play another man's butt fiddle.
0: Yeah, you don't. I'm sorry, Alan. I'm sorry. I'm sorry, Kelly, if I slapped your butt a little hard.
1: If.
0: I think that was the first time I'd ever...
2: You can't say if.
0: Okay,
3: you can't say if.
0: Okay.
3: It's a sorry if I hurt your feelings.
0: I'm sorry, Kelly.
2: Go ahead.
1: He hauled back.
2: I know, we saw it.
3: It's on video.
2: Yeah, he's...
5: I think Big Al's just frustrated.
2: He hasn't touched a woman in years.
5: It's been a minute. It's been a minute.
0: It's been years.
5: The drinks are flowing.
0: Yeah.
5: You kissed him on the neck.
0: Yeah. He's kind of all coming together.
5: You got a three-pack that you've been itching to use.
3: Yeah. Were you misreading the signals?
2: Got kissed on the neck. The whole thing.
0: It's all coming together.
2: He's all around.
1: And the video's posted now?
2: Oh, yeah, Kelly. It's posted.
5: I think you should get Big Al back and slap him in the face.
0: No.
5: With the mint leaf.
1: Violence is not the answer.
0: That's right, Joey. That's right,
2: Joey. And yes, that is Audrey in the background going, "My turn." But definitely is in the video as well, just in case you're wondering, "Oh, who said that?" That's Audrey.
6: Yeah, I offered. Okay.

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4: And don't forget, next week you got your chance to win your very own vacation so that you could experience the vacation we're having right now.
5: Mm-hmm.
4: Now, Audrey used to be an intern for us, and she said that she had her first Remember When moment.
6: With you guys.
4: During our family vacation yesterday.
6: Yes, because y'all have a lot of memories together, and I love hearing about them, but most of them occurred before my frontal lobe was even preheating, so I wasn't around for that. But I'm happy to be here now. This trip is like a narcotic to me.
4: Okay.
6: Like, I love being here, developing the memories, you know, all that. We had our cabana day yesterday.
7: Obsessed.
6: That was probably my favorite day so far.
4: We were at the Soak Cabanas and day beds. Man, these things.
7: They treat us so well.
4: We got a shower if we wanted it.
8: This place spoiled. Yeah.
9: We soaked in the sun. We soaked in the water.
4: Mm-hmm. We had a game.
9: We soaked in the pool.
4: We had everything. We were soaking all over the place.
7: It was so wonderful.
6: And we were spending so much time together. If y'all get tired of me, take a nap, because that's it. Yeah. That's all you're getting.
9: Now, what's special about the Soak experience is that you got this, like, private little hotel
4: I know.
9: At the pool.
7: Yeah.
9: That was interesting. Like, you escaped the

0: sun and go into this little air-conditioned room with a couch and a
1: chair. Yeah, and Linda was telling us that it's really great for when families come and they have little kids because they get into the sand and the water and the pool and everything, and sometimes you don't want to drag all of that up to your hotel room, and so they have air conditioning for a little break, a shower to get the kids all rinsed off.
2: Maybe.
3: Engineer,
2: a little pack and play in there if you need one.
3: Engineer Don, first thing he did was walk straight into the girls' cabana and took a shower.
2: He didn't say a word.
1: Don did not say hi. He just beelined.
2: We had a girl cabana and a boy cabana.
1: Yes. The girl cabana and the boy cabana.
2: And Don comes straight to the girl cabana, breezes by us, and the next thing you hear is water splashing.
3: Yeah.
2: He's in there taking a shower.
3: Man,
4: in our girl cabana.
3: It's like Love Island.
1: Yeah. Our girl cabana and the boy cabana.
4: We even did a girl cabana tour that we'll upload.
1: We did. We should have done it like a MTV Welcome to My Crib style, but we did it more tour guide style.
4: It was a little bit sorority because Kelly was the president of the girl cabana. I was the vice president. Mm-hmm. Anna was our ambassador as well as tour guide.
3: Mm-hmm. Wow.
4: So we developed a video for that so you could see our girl cabana.
0: That's cute.
4: The funny thing was we knew it would be so different than if the boys did a cabana tour. Like, how different would that have been?
3: Yeah. Our tour would have been pretty dope.
1: You'd have been like, here's the door.
5: Yeah, here's the door.
0: Here are the drinks.
3: Yeah, shower.
5: Here's a fan.
4: Y'all didn't even touch y'all's fruit. And then you had the nerve to get all mad when I came and took the fruit.
3: I touched the fruit. What are you talking about? We were eating all the
4: fruit. Y'all were not eating the fruit.
3: Kiwi.
1: They brought us a lot of fruit.
3: I bought blueberries.
4: Nuh-uh.
3: I
4: go over to y'all's cabana, and you're outside. First of all, Al was asleep, like, all day outside.
3: Yeah. Oh,
1: that's a good way to enjoy the cabana.
5: Yeah.
4: That's what it's
5: there
4: for.
3: It's called, that's what it is.
1: It's called a day bed.
4: Yeah, we had three cabanas, and one of them was only being used for Al to nap.
3: That's right.
0: It's perfect.
3: That was a nap bed.
5: I needed my post-steam room nap.
3: Uh-huh.
4: Yeah. And then in the boy cabana, I go over there, and y'all are all convoluting outside, and I notice that there's just two beautiful trays of fruit inside. No one's touching. So I go and I grab them. And as I'm walking, everyone's like, you're taking our fruit?
3: Yeah, you took our fruit.
5: Yeah, you stole your
2: fruit. John took our shower.
1: Yeah.
4: Exactly.
1: Tip for tat.
4: But then we went to the beach and it was JC, Justin, Anna, Kinsey, and me.
3: Reagan
4: and me. And this was when I had my first OCD exposure with y'all. Oh. You didn't even know it was happening.
5: No.
4: So what this is in therapy is when you suffer from OCD like I do or deal with it, you have to do exposures to get yourself used to like things normal people can do. And so I'm pretty regimented and I haven't been in the ocean and or had my hair fully submerged in a body of water other than my shower in probably 20 years.
1: Wow.
3: What?
4: Yes. And so y'all were all there and I was like, okay, I have to do this for the video we're making. Like I can do it. And I was trying not to freak out so you didn't know what was happening. But because y'all were there, you were such a good support system and it was easy.
1: Oh, good.
5: Oh, we're good.
0: Okay.
4: So we had our first OCD exposure together.
1: Which is exciting.
0: I can see how it is kind of scary to sunk your, to
1: sink,
0: dive your head into the ocean.
1: Mm-hmm. Yeah.
4: I've also just been pretty OCD with my hair too, like in the regimen.
0: And you got a lot of hair.
4: I do.
1: Yeah.
3: Right.
1: But did you feel good?
4: Yeah. And this is not something I'm like proud of, by the way. Someone sent me a message and they're like, can you stop making OCD your shtick? And I'm like, I wish it wasn't.
5: Your
4: like,
5: shtick.
3: Yeah.
4: My shtick. I wish it wasn't a shtick.
1: You it's do just, you, girl. You do you.
3: That was rude of you to send that, Justin. And by the way, Big Al Mac brought up that he went to the steam room.
5: Yes.
3: And I was over in the gym. The gym here is so good.
5: Yeah. I thought I would see you, but I never made it to the gym. I saw the gym sign.
3: Yeah.
5: But I didn't go. It had an arrow. And I said, no, that's not where I'm going
3: to go. You got to go through the guy's locker to get to the gym. Yeah. So you can't even. And there's like a separate guy section at the C-Spa and Fitness. There was a French guy in there, and he was asking me questions.
1: Ooh, really? Yeah.
3: He was trying to talk to me, but I didn't know.
1: In French?
3: Yeah, he was asking me questions about like the equipment, and I'm like,
1: oh.
5: And no hablo.
1: Je ne sais quoi.
3: I said no.
5: You spot me?
3: No, that's the thing. I said no hablo inglés, which is the dumbest thing I could say because I said I don't speak English.
1: In Spanish?
3: Yes. No, and so he's speaking in French. I said no hablo inglés. I'm like, what am I talking about? He doesn't understand. So we just kind of stared at each other randomly throughout when I was in there.
4: Was he hot?
3: What? I don't know.
4: There you go again with that.
3: What?
4: What? Okay, they go to the gym yesterday, Kelly Raspberry, and I ask, as a single woman, for them to perhaps text me if they see a good-looking man in there.
3: No.
4: And they, that was the response I got.
3: I don't know what you think is a good-looking man, because sometimes you'll be like, oh, that guy's, I'm into him, and I'm like, that guy?
4: And then, but you come back from the gym, and I'm like, were there any hot guys there? You're like, I don't know. What do you mean? You can't tell me if that guy was hot in the gym?
3: Those guys.
1: He was working out.
0: Yeah, there have been a lot of beautiful people here. Audrey, the guy who was showing us how to make the mojitos was single.
4: Oh, I know. Pedro Pascal.

0: Scalbut.
1: John.
2: Yeah. Kelly John. Raspberry.
3: I can see a little Pedro in him, yeah. but more Ricky.
4: He was
0: I saw like, Ricky.
4: He was happy to say that he was single.
0: And Kelly told me he's too old for me.
3: I thought he was a little
0: me.
3: Too old for you.
1: Because I was doing that for you. That's why I was like, and he's single? And he's like,
3: I didn't hear that part. Yeah. Mm-hmm.
5: So while I was in getting a steam, I'd go back from the steam room to the hot tub. Steam room, hot tub. I got a towel around me when I'm in the steam room that I go naked in the hot tub.
4: What?
0: Yeah. What?
1: Why?
5: You go naked in a hot tub.
4: And it's
1: no.
4: Only, it's only guys in there, right?
5: There's a,
4: yeah. It's only guys.
1: No,
4: yeah.
1: There's a sign that says, please wear shorts.
5: No, I go naked in a hot tub.
1: Please cover yourself.
0: In a public hot tub?
5: Yeah. Yeah, oh, I mean, not public like men and women.
1: We're going to have to ask Linda about this one.
0: But you weren't wearing your shirt that said I pee in pools, right?
5: No.
3: Oh, jeez.
1: You went naked?
5: You go naked in a hot tub, dude.
4: Guys are naked in the steam room.
5: You have a towel around you.
4: Yeah, some of them don't even bring a towel.
1: We had a bathing suits on.
2: Where is the hot tub in relation to the steam room?
5: Like right outside.
1: Yeah, you could walk by and see in.
2: Is that already where it's divided to men only?
1: Yeah, it's only men only. Okay.
5: You walk past the hot tub to get into the steam room, right?
0: Okay. Were you naked in the steam room too?
5: And I had a towel around me, around waist high.
0: Yeah. Uh-huh.
5: So then occasionally there's a lady that comes to kind of make sure that the floor is dry and whatnot. And
1: that's why you should be dressed.
5: So that's why I'm submerged.
4: That's when he's gonna get out.
5: I'm submerged in the hot tub, and there's bubbles and stuff. So it's all good.
1: No way you went naked.
5: So I put the towel back around me.
3: You did, JC.
5: I put the towel back around me, and I go punch the button for my locker, and it's not working.
4: Oh.
5: So I'm like, oh, now what do I do? Because apparently I had fat fingers or something, and I screwed the numbers up. So I can't open my locker. So now I got to go with the towel around me, and I got to go out into the common area and get the lady that's at the front desk to come and open up the locker because I can't get into the locker.
0: Right.
5: So I go out there. I'm like, ma'am, do you mind coming back in here and opening up my locker for me, please? So she has to come back in and do it, and she does the thing. Lady coming in. She does the whole thing, and she comes to the locker room, and she gets it open for me. And I said, thank you very much. And she didn't, it's all appropriate. There's nothing inappropriate here.
3: You didn't accidentally drop a towel.
1: Yeah. Oops. She opens the locker for him, and there's the three pack.
3: Right.
0: Wow. In the transition of going from the steam room with the towel to the hot tub naked, how much airtime does your eggs and bacon get?
5: A second or two, because there's a table for your towels, but it's like, it's over here.
0: Okay.
5: So there is like, there's probably three steps that you have to take after you go unwrap with the towel.
3: Would you do that if there's other men in there?
5: You do, Kelly. I mean, I've done it at my gym. You do it.
3: Every once in a while, a woman will do that in the women's locker room, and we all kind of look at her weird because everybody else is in their bathing suit.
1: I would look
3: it's
1: at
3: like,
1: you.
3: Why are you? You don't want to get your bathing suit wet. Why do you need to be naked?
1: Yeah, what's the thought?
0: I do feel like it's different in a, for some reason, I guess in a vacation hotel versus the gym.
5: Yeah,
0: I
1: mean, what's your thought?
5: I always end up naked next to another dude. Now, there was a time at my old gym where, when the result, I had to change gyms because I fell into the hot tub because I didn't want to use the the rail. So I thought I'd take that first step down. There's a dude in the hot tub, and he's naked. And so I lose my balance. And so there's nothing for me to grab except for him. So I'm naked.
2: Oh, my God.
5: And I'm losing my balance because the first step into the hot tub is so. And so I'm. There's nothing for me to grab. No, so I had to grab him. I had to grab him.
0: What part of him?
5: And he's wet. So my hand kind of slides down. This was years ago.
2: Uh-huh.
5: All right. So my hand kind of slides down. And I just grab whatever I could grab.
4: Uh-huh.
5: You know what I'm saying?
0: Uh-huh. Yeah.
5: So I just had to grab stuff just so I didn't want to fall.
4: He found something to grab.
5: And I just had to grab.
0: His kneecap.
5: And
4: his eggs and bacon.
5: And I had to change gyms.
0: Yeah, that'll do it. While we're here and everything, we've been taking so many videos and pictures, documenting everything. As Al said, I'm going to go to the spa. I said, take pictures.
5: Yeah.
0: Now I'm glad that you didn't.
5: No.
4: Also, I'm realizing that when I go to the gym, and I go to the locker room, there's always an old naked man walking around.
0: Always.
4: And I'm realizing, Big Al, I've turned into that guy. You are the old man.
5: I've turned into the old guy.
1: You better believe I'm going to security today. I'm going to security and ask you for that footage.
0: And the old naked guy in the bathtub is the man that slapped the woman's butt.
4: Wow. You're aging gracefully, and I love it.
1: Yep. Well, anyway, take it to the Little Miami Beach Hotel. Hopefully they welcome us back.

0: back after I got naked and slapped the butt. Good times. Can't take us anywhere. Kelly Raspberry, what you got coming up in your entertainment report?
1: Well, we do have some happy news for a pop princess who's marrying her, a football player. Apparently, that's a trend right now. And also, Tony Romo. His mugshot was embarrassing. The body cam footage, even more embarrassing. We do have to talk about it in today's entertainment report.
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1: Sam News Update. Good morning. Kyle Bailey with Joey Kieran.
2: Pursuant to the United States Flag Code, Governor Tina Kotek ordered flags at all Oregon public institutions to be flown at half staff today in honor of U.S. Navy Commander Gabriel Edwards, who died at sea on July 1st following an emergency helicopter landing in the Arabian Sea. A release from the governor's office said Edwards was a native of Oakland, Oregon, and graduated in 2006 from North State University with a Bachelor of Science degree in physics and was commissioned through the Naval ROTC. He earned his aviator Wings of Gold in 2008 as a helicopter pilot and served with Helicopter Seas Combat Squadron 22, the Sea Knights. His service has been recognized with several awards for his work on multiple elite units, including HSC 84, the Red Wolves, Naval Special Warfare Group 4 as the Air to Ground Fires Office, and Joint Terminal Attack Controller and HSC 85, the Firehawks. He assumed command of HSC 5, the Night Dippers, in July of 2025. Governor Kotek said, "On behalf of the people of Oregon, I extend our deepest condolences to the family of Commander Gabriel Edwards, who made the ultimate sacrifice in service to our nation." Governor Kotek said, quote, "Commander Edwards embodied the highest ideals of duty, honor, and courage during his nearly two decades in service." The flag should be flown at half staff from sunrise to sunset today.
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9: Kelly's Entertainment Report.
0: All right, Kelly, let's go. What's up?
8: Well, we were just talking earlier about Anne Hathaway's got yet another movie coming out on top of everything else she has going on. But The Devil Wears Prada 2, which kind of kicked off her comeback, that's now streaming on Disney Plus
9: of
8: today. So if you didn't see it there, Who Wants to Be a Millionaire is tonight on ABC. Ben Affleck, who just lost his mom. Did you see that?
0: No.
8: He moved her home with him. And so he's obviously, this was filmed before that, but that's going to be tonight on ABC. He's playing with Jamie Ding. I think she's a previous, it says it's on TV tonight.
10: He's a Jeopardy winner.
8: Jamie. Oh. And along with Jason Alexander and Wayne Knight from, Wayne was Newman.
9: Oh.
2: Newman.
8: Isn't that Wayne
10: Knight? No. Jason Alexander is Newman. No.
0: No.
10: No, he's George. Wait a minute. Newman.
2: Newman.
10: Yeah, right. You're right.
8: And also Tig Notaro and Pete Holmes. That's on Who Wants to Be a Millionaire. I did catch a little bit of Nation's Dumbest the other night.
9: Oh,
8: I keep missing it.
0: How was it?
8: So basically you're trying to get kicked off. You don't want to be the dumb. And I was watching some of it, and it was like the competitions I saw were like spelling bees. That trips you up. Some words, does it have an A or an E or two R's, you know? So that would be, you're not necessarily dumb. Maybe you just, spelling's not your forte, right?
0: I use my phone a lot. You know, my phone hooks it up with the spelling.
8: But yeah, other people come across as looking really empty-headed.
0: Like
8: Carmen Electra. Oh. But I only saw this little clip. Anyway, so far, L. King and Dr. Drew have successfully graduated. They are not the nation's dumbest. They got to go home. But the remaining 10 celebrities fighting to avoid being the nation's dumbest, that's on tonight. You've got Carmen Electra, Anthony Michael Hall, John Hader. Ice-T, who's really funny, Steve-O. You got Matt Leinart. Remember?
0: Yeah, the quarterback for USC. Yeah.
8: JoJo Siwa's on there, Hilaria Baldwin, this former Democratic politician named Andrew Yang. He was a rock star back in the day. I don't know what's happening.
0: I remember him, yeah.
8: And then Chase Hudson, who apparently is a TikTok stud,
9: how
8: he's described.
0: A TikTok stud.
8: So, yeah, that's what's going on.
9: You know him when you see him.
8: And Sadie Sink, who is all the talk right now, because who will her character be in the new Spider-Man Brand New Day movie out Friday, even though it was spoiled?
11: I now know.
8: And Justin said, I don't care, I want to know. So he looked it up and saw the spoiler. We're not going to give it away. But she's going to be on Jimmy Fallon tonight, along with Shaboozy, Jimmy Kimmel. It's a repeat.
10: He's still on vacation?
8: All summer long. And then Seth Meyers has Carrie Mulligan and this comedian named Mary Beth Barone, if you're up late.
9: I want to see her Netflix special. She was the one that did the... she's a comedian. She has a podcast. She did the red carpet at the Met Gala. She kind of has a very dry sense of humor.
12: Oh, my gosh, yes.
9: You know what I'm talking about?
12: I know exactly who you're talking about.
9: Yes. She was in that...
12: She's funny.
9: She was in that Ben Skinner show.
11: Oh, okay. Yes.
9: Overcompensating.
11: Yes.
9: She's really funny.
8: Maybe you can sit up late tonight
9: she
8: and
9: has
8: watch
9: a new,
8: her.
9: I think she has a new Netflix special.
8: I think I saw that, yeah. Which would explain why she's on Seth Meyers to promote it. I don't know what Carrie Mulligan's promoting. Harry Styles, y'all, he had to pull out of another show last night. This
9: Again?
8: One in Sao Paulo, Brazil.
9: Yikes.
8: Yeah, some mystery illness.
0: He might have gone to one of those all-you-can-eat beef steak
8: I don't know,
0: places.
8: But he, like Anna said earlier, he had to cancel another show. We don't know what's going on. I'm starting to see some people are worried that he's burning himself out before he gets to the U.S.
9: Really?
0: Yeah, no.
9: I mean, because he's doing 30 shows in Madison Square Garden.
11: And he sings live.
0: 30.
11: And he's running around stage.
8: But his team shared the news. His performance was canceled. They posted it on social media. They said, okay, everybody who had tickets to last night's show, you have the option to attend Harry's show Friday night in the same city. They said, we've worked with the venue to open up as many tickets as possible for Friday's show, but please note the inventory is extremely limited. If it was already sold out, how many could they possibly release? Maybe some blocked view seats or something? But they said once those tickets sell out, everybody can get a full refund.
9: Wow.
8: He's not going to be coming back.
9: I hope he's okay.
8: We don't know what's going on.
0: But you went to one of their steakhouses,
10: ate
0: too much. He left the green side up, and they kept giving him a
8: steak. But his tour just kicked off in Amsterdam in May. He did 12 nights at Wembley Stadium in London, breaking his 10-show residency there. And like you said, he's going to be going to Mexico City for 6 shows after Brazil.
11: Wow.
8: Then 30 nights at Madison Square Garden.
9: Yeah.
0: That's
8: my daughter's going to one of those shows, and I'm sure she's like, am I?
12: I hope I'm still going.
9: Yeah, he's doing 30 shows, but they're all on the weekends. So he's only and Wednesdays. Oh, so it's good. Like Wednesdays and then like Friday, Saturday.
8: He's going to break his own residency record there when he completes those 30 nights, hopefully, and then wraps up the tour in Australia in December.

0: December. So I don't know what's going on with him, but, you know, of course we don't want him to be sick. That's terrible. But congratulations to Madison Beer. She announced that she is engaged to Chargers quarterback Justin Herbert. And she posted a carousel, a joint carousel announcement, but she posted it. He shared it. Meet my fiance. Lots of cute photos where she's down. He's down on one knee proposing in this, you know, you stage a surprise proposal. You happen to have a photographer there. It does
1: beautiful
0: make a difference.
2: I like them as a couple.
3: Oh, they're so hot.
1: They're so beautiful.
2: And he seems like a genuinely cool dude.
0: And we haven't really known that. We just found out, like, August of last year they were even dating because he popped up on the set of one of her music videos. But apparently they've been quietly dating a little bit before that. She said on the Therapist podcast their very first date was at her house because they were too scared to be seen in public. I guess, you know, it's just weird. You don't want everything.
2: People
0: no
2: ruin
0: matter,
2: things.
0: For everybody.
1: Yeah.
0: You know, look at any other little pop star, Camila Cabello or insert Olivia.
3: Sabrina.
0: Everybody. They're all, whoever they're with, they're suddenly blasted on all the tabloids. But of course, everybody's all up in the comments congratulating her. Zara Larsson, Tate McRae, Gracie Abrams. Aww. Tate wrote, oh my goodness.
1: And there's rumors that Madison Beer and Tate McRae are working on music together.
0: Oh. I saw that. I tried Googling that just to see, because somebody said they were spotted coming out of a recording studio in Miami together, and I Googled it, and I couldn't find anything.
1: I heard that from my source, Reagan.
2: Reagan's a great source. Wow. She's a source.
0: Well, you need to get on Google, girl, because it didn't pop up when I looked. But he's got a report for training camp. Mm-hmm. The veterans go back on Tuesday, so I don't know when they're planning on getting married.
4: JC,
2: does
4: San Diego, because most teams, if they have bad weather, they go to a place that's got great weather to go to training camp.
2: Right.
4: In San Diego, they already have great weather.
2: Well, they're in L.A. now.
4: They go to... Well, that's true.
2: Yeah.
4: Do they stay there or do they go somewhere?
2: Yeah, they when they were in San Diego, they were training. They did everything in San Diego.
4: Yeah, no need to go anywhere. You can't get any better than that.
2: At UCSD.
4: Yeah.
2: But they do have wildfires in California. So when there was wildfires for games, they would move the games to Arizona sometimes or somewhere else.
0: So we told you Tony Romo got arrested for OWI in Wisconsin last week.
4: Operating
0: while under the influence. Why did it just stop being DWI? Why did they start doing all these other letters? I don't know why.
1: Does it depend by the state?
2: Well, we were just talking about you can get a OWI or
0: a DUI
2: for anything that has wheels.
3: This blew my mind.
2: Like a lady, literally, we were just talking about it, and she got arrested in Iowa for driving a lawnmower under the influence. So I guess different states have different names.
1: You can also get arrested for like riding a bike.
0: That's an OWI, but he was driving a Jeep, so why wouldn't that be DWI?
2: I don't know. He's operating something.
0: I don't know, but the mugshot was, you know, pretty embarrassing. But now the body cam footage is out, which makes it even more embarrassing. But you can watch it on TMZ. Tony told the officer he just left a golf tournament and he was heading to his grandma and grandpa's house. And the officer asked Tony to step out of the Jeep to do, you know, this field sobriety test, and he kept saying, you know, can I call my lawyer? She says, no, get out. And then she's telling him he's being held pending an OWI investigation. He's cuffed, put in the patrol car. And then later footage shows him at the police station going through the sobriety test.
2: Yeah.
0: Didn't do so well. But he told the officer he was having trouble bending over because of back surgery. So he's like, I just can't bend over that
2: pain,
0: one. Yeah, but he failed the test. And in addition to the OWI, he was cited for refusing to take an intoxication test after his arrest. But I thought that wasn't right.
2: Yeah,
0: but why was
2: to.
0: He cited for a refuse? So he's actually requesting a hearing to challenge that.
2: I think it helps
0: because I've always
2: lawyer.
0: Heard, not that I'm hoping that I have to put it to test, that you just refuse to take it.
2: Yeah. He even said it in the video. He goes, I've been advised never to do that.
5: Right.
0: Yeah.
2: Yeah, so. Yeah, so I don't know why he got cited for it.
5: Well, anyway. just for it, because... For document, it shows that you refuse to do it. That
0: why
5: way
0: are you
5: can,
0: cited? Oh, I guess
4: they got
0: I don't know.
2: And you can tell like
5: they
2: he was
5: against you. Being
2: he
5: like,
2: was hoping he would pass because at one point he goes, "Did I pass?" And she goes, "Turn around." And he goes, "I didn't pass."
0: Oh, no.
2: I was like, man, I felt because he wasn't being a jerk.
0: Off.
2: He was just
0: he made a bad choice.
2: He made a bad choice.
0: He'd played golf all day.
2: Yeah.
0: You know, you're drinking beers, and then you go to the 19th hole, as they call it.
2: Yeah, I wish
0: know.
2: Somebody would have just said, "Hey, man, you're not."
0: Yeah,
1: I'll drive you.
2: Hey, I got
1: or
2: you.
1: Call,
2: we'll get
1: call
2: you
1: an Uber.
0: Maybe
1: they
0: have Ubers in Wisconsin. I don't know. But he was able to compete in a golf tournament this weekend in Tyler. He's played in it 9 times, and he's bowed out for obvious reasons.
4: Yeah,
2: man,
1: bummer.
6: One more
0: anymore. Eminem's putting more than 100 pairs of his personally autographed tennis shoes up for auction.
4: Jason.

0: You love shoes and you love Eminem.
1: We were walking to dinner last night and he literally stopped dead in his tracks when we passed by a sneaker store. And I was like, nope, nope, nope, keep talking. It's for his charity, the Marshall Mathers Foundation, for the, you know, the disadvantaged at-risk youth in Detroit.
2: If y'all can just put a little. Yes, I'm going
1: to
2: try.
1: Well, he signed
2: them
1: all, and they come with the original box.
0: Do you have the same foot sizes, Eminem?
2: No, I don't have the same foot
0: sizes. Because you could literally put yourself in his shoes.
2: I know.
1: Ooh. Well, you squeeze it. Ew. But highlights include the Air Jordan 3 Slim Shady PE sneakers that he wore during his Super Bowl halftime performance with Dr. Dre and Snoop Dogg. An Air Jordan 4 collab with Carhartt, a signed pair of Puma Palace Guard OG Retro Detroit Piston sneakers. I don't even know what I'm saying.
2: I'll take any. I have a piece of his house.
1: Over 100 pairs, and it's the largest single sale collection ever offered at a public auction. It's happening August 25th. 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
3: She's writing it down.
1: You can participate online. You can bid over the phone or in person if you're out in L.A., J.C., or in advance by filling out a form. So start saving your pennies.
4: Yeah, how much are you willing to go?
2: $110.
3: No.
0: Okay, that's good.
2: That's a good, start.
4: Thanks. Yeah, it's a good start.
2: I got to ask my wife.
4: Yeah.
0: Do you have a favorite line from Marshall Mathers?
2: Favorite line?
0: Or one of them?
2: No, man, because there's just so many. He has so many flows.
0: He does.
2: I couldn't just tell you one.
1: Mm-hmm. All right, well, you think on that.
2: Thank you.
1: And I'll say, how'd you like that?
4: Yes.
0: Change it up.
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3: I was so glad when I got in this morning to hear everyone else talk about the thing I noticed when I got back from dinner. I went out on my balcony. Big Al and I are neighbors. By the way, you haven't given out your numbers the last couple of days. Just Kid Nation's noticing. Because Big Al's hooking it up with his hotel room.
4: Oh, your room number.
5: Yeah. Oh, number of the day is 8.
3: 8.
6: What was yesterday's?
3: He didn't give it.
5: I didn't give it.
6: I know. I was trying to get you to give it.
5: Uh-huh. Oh, okay. No, the day yesterday, 0.
3: 0. Okay.
4: And the one before that was 9?
3: 9.
5: Recap. Uh-huh. That's it.
7: So that's like only 3 numbers in his room.
6: There's 9-0.
3: Uh-huh.
4: Kelly and I have 4.
5: So far. So far.
7: 4 could be
5: so
7: 8-9-0.
3: That's right.
7: 0-9.
5: Yeah.
3: I'm looking because I'm Al's neighbor, and I could say how many, you know, so far are in there, but I'm not saying anything.
5: Don't say anything.
3: I got back. I went out on the balcony, and I look out, and I see the moon.
6: Man.
3: The moon, the way it was, because it was clear skies, and the way it was hitting on the ocean, and it looked like a painting.
5: Beautiful. Oh. I've never seen it more beautiful.
4: Did you feel the need to, like, sing to it?
3: No, but I posted it.
5: I howled.
4: On your story?
3: Yeah.
7: And it never translates.
5: It didn't translate. Right, Kelly.
3: But it still looks pretty.
7: I mean, we all did.
3: It didn't even look real.
7: I know.
3: I was like, is this real life?
7: But the photograph never is. You just have to be in it.
3: Yeah,
7: you know?
3: Yeah. I know. But it was just
5: shimmering
3: so pretty.
5: Off of the water.
3: I mean, it was so pretty. White Cheddar, you went out, and you were enjoying this with people.
8: There was a lot of people out there, a lot of coupled up.
3: Uh-huh.
8: I was strolling solo.
3: Are you on the beach, like on the sand?
8: Yeah,
3: or what?
8: Like full on, like down by the water.
3: Okay.
8: Yeah.
3: You like the earth. And
8: plus, I couldn't get sunburned.
4: Oh, true. So true.
3: He's a night dweller.
8: Yeah. So it was looking good. And then everyone's sitting there, you know, you could hear people whispering and doing
4: romantic.
8: Stuff.
4: Yeah.
8: And then there was this one person that just started, like, everyone's like, what is happening?
3: Oh, yes.
8: And they were being really loud.
3: Uh-huh.
8: And then finally, I was like, well, I guess I should probably just record this chick. And I couldn't tell if she was hollering at, she was on the phone.
3: She met,
8: whether it was her husband or her boyfriend.
3: Oh, okay.
9: Oh, she was on the phone?
8: So you tell me what you think.
3: Okay.
9: You mean no, because you are staying in this house for paying nothing. Stop it. I got phone off your mic. Just shut up. Get that phone out. Do it. Okay? If you can't do it, be a man enough to tell me, Mom, I'm not doing it. I will go and see my phone. I will get out and do it. I will spend money and I will not talk to you. Go. Go. Stop heckling. Stop laughing, Kevin. You're annoying me. Stop it. Stop it right now. But shut up, idiot. Just shut up, idiot. Do you understand?
8: As everyone's just staring up at the beautiful moon. That's all you hear.
3: Was she threatening to leave the hotel room and get her own money and get her own room?
8: By the way, that went on for at least over 5 minutes.
3: Oh, that's
8: wow. Yeah. And I had to cut out all the swearing because there was a lot of swearing.
7: She was trying to kick somebody out of the hotel?
8: Either she had an Airbnb. I think it was a loved one, though. Someone that she's in a relationship.
3: Yeah. Right.
7: Yeah.
8: It's either a boyfriend or a husband. Because at first I was like, does she have an Airbnb? Is she trying to kick someone out?
7: Yeah.
8: Someone's there? But
3: weird.
8: Yeah.
3: That's got to be a husband because he started laughing at her.
4: Yeah, I heard the stop laughing. Like, stop laughing.
3: We're not laughing until marriage. Yeah. You know, we got to make sure we lock that down.
5: An odd conversation to hear while you're looking up at a beautiful moon.
8: Yeah, and surrounded by couples. And everyone's like, can you take that somewhere else?
6: And she was probably mad that her significant other didn't show up to the beach to look at the moon.
3: Right.
4: Right.
8: Yeah.
3: The only thing that would have made that better is if somebody was like proposing to the back. You idiot!
8: The only other thing that was annoying, almost as annoying as that, where all the people taking pictures for their social with the moon in the background and doing the whole thing.
3: Yeah.
8: Sorry.
5: I mean, I took a couple of pictures, but it just didn't, like Kelly said, it just doesn't translate. I mean, just looking at it, it just caught my eye. I'm like, oh, that's beautiful. I mean, it was the most beautiful moon I think I've ever seen.
3: That lady be so upset.
5: Yeah, and she was upset about it.

0: Maybe she's so mad. She's a daytime lover.
1: I mean, it's they're on vacation. All couples fight on vacation.
2: She told him to be a man. Mm-hmm. That's bad.
3: I have to stop laughing.
4: I thought I am a man. You know, like when I get told like be a man, I'm like, how? Nobody taught me how. Real quick.
0: Yes.
4: I did want to bring this up because speaking of upset people, this upset me quite a bit.
2: We've got a lot of upset people today.
4: I know. How upset would you be if you got invited to a kid's party? And on there they put, tipping is encouraged.
2: What?
0: Tipping who?
2: At a child's
4: the
2: party?
4: The people that are throwing the party want us now, the attendees, to pay for the kid's party.
3: This is getting out of hand.
4: No.
5: This is a joke, right?
4: No, it's starting to happen. Parents are now asking for tips to help pay for the kid's party.
3: Don't throw the party. At that point,
4: thank
3: right?
4: you.
3: Right. Like, I get it if you're hosting a lot of people and you ask people to pitch in for the pizza or bring your own drinks, like right. whatever. But I don't like that.
0: So they're asking to tip the people throwing the party or the servers?
4: Yeah, for the kid.
0: Okay. What?
4: For the kid.
3: I just wouldn't go.
4: So if you're getting a pony, they want to pay for the pony.
5: No.
0: Pony up.
5: No. Yeah.
1: Y'all wanted to come.
0: No.
1: Y'all wanted to be here.
4: No. Don't throw a party.
1: No. Give me a tip. Give me a $5.
4: If you,
3: I'm not
1: for
3: going.
1: Entertaining you.
4: If you invite me to your kid's party and you put tipping is encouraged, I'm going to go ahead and RSVP. Absolutely not.
0: No.
4: I'm not coming. No.
1: You don't got $5?
4: No, why?
1: You ain't got $5?
4: I got two kids already and a
1: give
4: wife.
1: Give me $5. You ain't got $5?
5: And we're bringing a present.
4: And I'm bringing a present.
1: We need that too. Don't come to my party next time.
3: We're not.
0: No, not.
4: That is wild. This tipping thing is getting crazy.
3: At least they put it on the invitation and it wasn't you go to the party and as you're leaving they show the iPad. You know,
4: right.
3: You're like,
4: can you tip 20%? 20% of what?
5: And I'm going to look the other way while you tip whatever you think is appropriate.
0: Right.
4: I'm going to put a zero on there is what I'm going to do. It's crazy. All right. In about 10 minutes, our love expert's going to be helping you out. We got love letters, Kelly, lined up.
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1: Yeah, Kelly Raspberry, just because she's on vacation doesn't mean that she's not going to help you out with her love advice. You can write her at loveletterstokelly.com. Her booty is sore, for her mind is right.
2: Her mind is clear.
1: All right, let's go ahead and hit it.
3: Love letters to Kelly.
2: Hit it, don't slap it.
4: Dear Kelly, you're the love expert.
2: I am.
4: My best friend and I have been hanging out for over 2 years. We're both 24. One night, she decided to tell me that she has feelings for me. I have always had feelings for her, but I never said anything because she always makes comments like, I've never had a friend that was just a friend and didn't try to date me. So naturally, I just kept my feelings to myself. I never dropped a hint or anything. So after she told me this, naturally, I was really excited. We saw each other every day, and now all of a sudden, she's going through some things and she needs to get things straight, and she doesn't want to ruin an awesome friendship. I understand that part completely. I just didn't know if I should feel hurt. Should I distance myself or what should I do? This whole thing has caused a whirlwind of emotions that I didn't ask for. I was fine when she and I didn't know how we both felt. So I guess what I'm asking is, should I wait for her to figure her stuff out or should I just move on?
2: If you want to. I mean, that's just a decision you have to make. You're entitled to every feeling you're feeling. You know, you're only control. I don't think you're really responsible for your feelings, but you're responsible for your actions for those feelings, mm-hmm. right? So, I mean, do you want to stick around and give her a minute? What is she going through? Is it a temporary crisis situation that you, I don't know what the situation is. Mm. You know, is it something that's just a temporary bump in the road and you see that there's a light at the end of the tunnel? Or is this just an open-ended, I need to get my life straight before I can see a future with you? Because sometimes that's a way of somebody saying, I've changed my mind, I want to back out of this relationship.
5: Yeah.
2: You know? So you kind of have to evaluate it for what it is. If it's too painful for you to keep the friendship up, I mean, you can still be friends, but not maybe as intense. You know, you can still do things together, but not as intense. Maybe she's just backpedaling because she wishes she hadn't crossed that line. And now she's like,
1: ruin the friendship. I don't know. Made a lot of people leap.
2: Yeah, there's not a lot of information here for me to go on. So, like I said, you know, I can't make that decision for you, but if it's truly too painful for you to look at her every day, I would just say, you know.
1: And that's understandable.
2: Yeah, I mean, it hurts.
4: Yeah.
2: Life is filled with heartache.
1: Because you want something different, you know.
4: And it might be just awkward.
2: Yeah, it's weird now. And then I think sometimes when you hit that weird point, then it just naturally kind of like, it just fizzles out on its own.
5: Right.
1: Yeah.
2: I don't know how to advise you on that. You could have a sit down and just have a heart to heart with her and say, you know, look, do you see us figuring it out and maybe acting on the, because y'all never even acted on it. She just told you she had feelings.
1: Yeah.
2: And then nothing ever happened. Then she immediately changed her mind.
1: That's when you should have put a kiss on her.
2: What?
1: Yeah.
5: Lay one on there.
1: I have feelings for you. And you're like, oh, come here, girl.
2: This is just, I don't know.
4: And then she backs out the
2: That would have changed things.
1: Yeah. Oh, then that means you suck at kissing.
6: Slap her butt.
1: Right.
2: No, don't do that. Don't do that.
3: Love letters. Love letters to Kelly.
4: Was that?
1: Hold on. Did
5: we have a choir.
4: Like in a choir?
7: That was beautiful.
1: We got reverb?
7: Is there any chance you could do that just one more time for our ears?
5: Yeah. Sure.
1: Hello?
5: Hit it.
3: Love letters. Love letters to Kelly.
2: Wow.
1: It's like we're in a cathedral.
5: Yeah.
4: Wow. That was...
2: I'm about to cry.
4: That was holy.
6: Should we write an album?
4: Should we get into the studio right now?
6: It's like the concert last night that the Pope had.
1: Yeah.
6: Oh, did y'all see that? Yeah. The Pope had a concert?
1: No.
6: Yeah, with the choir and, what's his name? Bocelli?
4: Oh.
1: Andrea Bocelli.
6: Yeah.
4: Is it because we were unavailable?
6: I think so. Yeah, we're here.
8: Oh, there you go.
5: Wow. Hello.
6: Don's messing with something over here.

0: Okay, he's giving you reverb.
1: That's
0: dude.
1: Cool. I didn't know that voice effects were a thing. Wow. An option, I mean.
0: Oh, yeah, now that we know.
2: Well, Callie, you are the love expert.
3: I am. Mm-hmm.
2: I have been dating my boyfriend for 5 months now. Things were amazing until 2 weeks ago. He got really mad at me and blew up over something small. I later found out that earlier during the day, he found out about a major expense that he could not afford. He has not been his normal sweet self since then, and he says that it's because he is stressed about money. He has developed a very passive-aggressive and spiteful attitude, and is not very fun to be around. Do I support him in this difficult time and hope that he snaps out of it eventually, or is this a red flag and this is going to be who he always is?
3: I think it's a red flag, but, you know, it depends. How old are you? I don't know how old you are. I don't know. You know, but, you know, they say you should be with someone for at least a year to go through, you know, an entire four seasons with someone. And you should see how they treat wait staff. You should see how they treat their mother. There's a lot of things. Now you're seeing how he responds when he has a minor blip, you know, a financial thing. You've seen how he responds to that.
0: What did he buy?
3: I don't know.
0: I would like to know.
2: That's a good question.
3: So you're seeing how he responds to that. Are you willing to tolerate that? You know, after 5 months, that's the first three months or so of dating, you're on your absolute best behavior.
1: Yeah.
3: And then you start relaxing, and then your real self starts showing. I just, you're seeing it as a red flag. I agree with you. It's a red flag. If you want to deal with Mr. Pouty Pants for the rest of your life, imagine when you spend too much money and he's not happy with it.
0: Ooh,
3: what's his reaction going to be? I would listen to that gut instinct you have and follow through with that instinct. And I hope that is to
2: see the red flag. This is a red flag.
1: Yeah, Mr. Pouty
3: I think
1: Pants.
3: So. Mm.
0: He's going through
4: we have Mr. Pouty Pants on the phone right now.
3: People go through all sorts of stressful situations in life, and you know, you get to see it early rather than later.
4: Yeah,
0: but we all pout in relationships.
3: Everybody yeah, we all, but, you know, you we all have a bad it, day. Right. You all have a bad day.
4: Yeah.
1: Uh-huh. But you get over it.
3: But his reaction is bad enough she has to write a letter to me about it.
0: Right.
3: Yeah. You know?
0: Because that's a long running, he's going to be making payments on that thing. Can you write what he bought?
1: You're just so curious.
0: I really am curious. Like, what would cause a guy to lose
2: a major
0: bad
2: expense he could not afford?
4: It could be like your air conditioning.
2: Right,
4: yeah.
2: Exactly.
4: Or something. And you can't afford, you know, or your motor. Yeah, yeah. It could be
3: but
4: something
3: is he
4: like
3: taking
4: that.
3: It out on her
1: that's
3: when
1: what
3: it's
1: I'm
3: not
1: saying.
3: Her fault?
1: Yeah, you don't want to be the person he...
3: It's like, I understand somebody gets mad and you're frustrated for a day over it. And okay, now let's like, how are we going to fix it? What are we going to do to be proactive to tackle the situation?
1: But 2 weeks later?
3: Yeah, no.
0: Dang.
2: That's because he's broke and broken inside.
0: Yeah.
4: Broken up there.
3: Well, he's going to be broken alone. Because we're going to listen to that little voice telling us to run.
0: If you want to write our love expert, you can do so. Loveletterstokelly.com. Whether we do that, are we going to vacation podcast?
1: Is this the one I'm on?
3: I think
5: correct. This is the one that Audrey is a participant.
0: You sound excited.
1: Oh,
5: I am. Well, I just realized that I misspoke. The Pope concert is this afternoon.
3: It's okay.
5: If y'all are available, I'll let them know.
2: I'm not Catholic.
1: Yes, we are.
2: I'm not Catholic.
5: Okay.
3: Robert, it's all right.
5: Okay.
0: So sometimes you're wrong, and that's okay.
5: Yeah.
1: And he was very excited about me being on Love Letters. He was very expressive.
5: We do, since Audrey's on there, we do go a little more risque with the letters.
1: I wasn't expecting that, and I don't know why I called for that, but I mean.
0: By the way, Audrey just showed us the amount of people that she's talking to on, what was it?
1: Tinder. I got.
4: Are they local
1: it
4: here?
1: Shut down. Yes.
0: She has hundreds of people she needs to get
5: hundreds?
0: Back to.
5: Yeah.
0: Hundreds?
5: Yeah. That's but stressful. How many dates did you go on last night?
1: Zero.
5: Exactly.
1: My app crashed.
4: You like crashed Tinder.
1: It stopped working last night, my app. It wouldn't show me anyone. It wouldn't let me.
3: Then go out in the streets, girl.
5: Right.
3: Make
5: like
3: it happen.
5: Big Al
3: get a
5: last
3: date.
5: Night.
0: Yeah, I was on the streets.
4: Yeah.
3: I was on the streets.
1: We thought we saw him.
5: Uh-huh.
0: We were trying to get Al to come eat dinner with us, but he was trying to go
4: I went rogue, man. I went rogue.
5: He went back and hollered at that waitress we had from the other night.
1: Did you really?
5: Hollered.
4: I just passed by there, and she was working, doing outside tables.
3: And then you saw the look of terror in her eyes and kept on walking.
4: I just wanted to adventure, to experience other places.
0: How many times did you
3: went back to the well?
4: Well, I just went past it.
0: How many times did you walk back and forth before you caught her outside?
4: Just one time, going one direction and the other coming the other. I went to this place called Finnegan's Way, an Irish pub.
0: Okay.
4: It's like where the locals go.
2: Okay.
4: And there was a dog there.
2: Uh-huh.
4: And so that's when you can tell they're local because they're vacation people.
2: Like that energy.
4: Yeah.
2: Mm-hmm.
4: So I had a beer there.
2: Meet anybody?
4: And no, just kind of hung out.
0: He was just waiting for soul.
4: Yeah. And then I went a little further and I stopped at a place called Call Me Cuban. And I had Cuban calamari.

0: and a glass
1: of wine. What makes it Cuban?
0: I mean, that's the name of the restaurant. Call me Cuban.
1: But what makes the calamari Cuban?
0: It being at a Cuban restaurant, I didn't ask. They just it was Cuban calamari. That's how it's listed on the menu.
1: I'd be interested to try it.
0: Yeah, I just wanted calamari, to be honest. We have Cuban calamari. Great. And then I stopped at a place called the Betsy on the way back.
2: Okay.
0: And
1: that's a hotel.
0: And Betsy Ross is the name of the, I believe. And
1: it's just squid prepared with traditional Cuban flavors.
0: There you go.
3: That makes sense.
0: And I had and came on back to the house.
3: Nice.
0: So it was an easy breezy night.
2: You did a little very crawl. Cute.
0: I did a little crawl. Yeah, yeah, yeah.
2: We were gonna do karaoke.
3: We were.
2: And then we got full.
3: Yeah, we ate too much.
1: We walked so far, I had to buy flip-flops to walk back. My feet got a blister.
2: Wow.
1: That's the truth.
4: You got your steps in.
2: In true Kelly Raspberry fashion, she still said it's going to hurt her toe because it was the thong one.
1: Yeah, I got a thong, but then it was okay.
2: It didn't
1: was better
2: hurt that
1: than
2: bad.
1: The blister on my fourth
3: I
1: toe,
3: offered you my sandals.
1: I know. Anna was so sweet. She offered to trade shoes with me.
2: And we made Kelly jaywalk. She didn't want to.
1: No, I'm not. Her. We all learn my risk level is 13. the little
0: jaywalking.
1: It was like 3 seconds left. You're all like, run. I'm like, no. And so I had to evaluate the risk of left on the side of the road by myself or running to join you. So
3: with
1: I chose to run.
0: Yes. With flip-flops. So that's not easy.
2: Yeah, she chased after us. Risky raspberries on the
3: trip. Risky raspberry.
1: Good sport, risky raspberry.
2: She went up to a 14 after that one.
0: Oh,
3: that's
0: man.
3: What the streets call her.
2: That's right. We're live from our Kid Nation family vacation at the Lowe's Miami Beach Hotel.
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1: A Sam News update. Good morning, Kyle Bailey with Joey Kieran.
2: Pursuant to the United States Flag Code, Governor Tina Kotek ordered flags at all Oregon public institutions to be flown at half staff today in honor of U.S. Navy Commander Gabriel Edwards, who died at sea on July 1st following an emergency helicopter landing in the Arabian Sea. A release from the governor's office said Edwards was a native of Oakland, Oregon, and graduated in 2006 from Norfolk State University with a Bachelor of Science degree in physics and was commissioned through the Naval ROTC. He earned his aviator Wings of Gold in 2008 as a helicopter pilot and served with Helicopter Seas Combat Squadron 22, the Sea Knights. His service has been recognized with several awards for his work on multiple elite units, including HSC 84, the Red Wolves, Naval Special Warfare Group 4 as the Air to Ground Fires Office, and Joint Terminal Attack Controller and HSC 85, the Firehawks. He assumed command of HSC 5, the Night Dippers, in July of 2025. Governor Kotek said, "On behalf of the people of Oregon, I extend our deepest condolences to the family of Commander Gabriel Edwards, who made the ultimate sacrifice in service to our nation." Governor Kotek said, quote, "Commander Edwards embodied the highest ideals of duty, honor, and courage during his nearly two decades in service." The flag should be flown at half staff from sunrise to sunset today.
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6: That's right. And shout out to the company that possibly took the biggest risk this week, and that's Booyah Water Sports, because they let us borrow their jet skis. And we went out there in the ocean.
7: Booyah!
6: And we were having a good time. By the way, I don't know, fellas, get my back on this. Nothing feels better than having a lady holding on to you while you're on a jet ski, because Kinsey came with me. Mm-hmm. She's on my jet ski, and I felt like a man. But on the way out there, she goes, I don't want to go too fast.
7: That's your cue to go fast.
6: And I was like, hold up. It's like the ocean is wide. It's like it's ours, and there's nothing out here. Like,
8: you can't run into anything.
6: We can't run into it, and it wasn't too choppy. It was perfect. I was like, we have to go fast. And she goes, please not. I don't want to get bucked off like Al did to Kelly.
8: Yeah, 3 times.
7: I didn't buck her off. We just
8: rolled.
7: Tipped over. Yeah. We just tipped her. We're just sitting still.
6: So I
8: do remember that one, yeah.
6: I was a gentleman, and I did go slow for my wife.
7: Ish.
6: I go slowish. And then I'm watching Don, just engineer Don, just zoom. White Cheddar's out there freaking looking like MacGyver. And what? I'm watching that Justin and Daniel, and they're doing circles around each other. Everybody's having a blast.
8: And you're just putt-putting.
6: And so we had them for an hour. So at half an hour in, I was like, all right.
9: I was going to say, did you drop her off?
6: I went in. I said, I'm going to go in, and I'm going to go to the gym. Because Reagan was out there, too, and she had, like, the cool Meta glasses, so she was able to video us. And Kinsey goes, is it cool if I go back out there by myself? And I go, yeah, you go out there. So why did Kinsey, when she got done, come to me and go, I went 70 miles an hour.
7: It's different when you're going fast and you're driving. It's way different.
8: Because you have control.
10: It's
8: different.
10: Holding on your waist is not as secure.
7: Right.
6: And by the way, before it was 70 kilometers per hour, but 70 miles an hour sounds way cooler.
7: Yeah, it does.
6: But shout out to Booyah Water.
8: I don't know. Yeah, what is the equivalent?
6: Oh, I don't know. Probably like 45.
8: Oh.
6: I just have to.
7: Yeah.
6: 43? Oh, I was close.
8: That's still fast.
6: That is pretty
11: but
6: fast.
11: But nothing's stopping you from pressing that gear down going as fast as possible. And then you get scared. You're like, ooh, I'm going real fast.
6: Does anybody else's hand kind of like get a little crampy when you're
11: playing?
6: Okay, good.
7: Yeah.
6: I got crampy hand. My little trigger hand. And I think I was asking Reagan, and Reagan's like, no, my hand was fine. I was like, all right.
8: Well, because Reagan's an athlete.
10: Yeah. Reagan's ripped, of course. Yeah.
8: Yeah. Reagan also said that at one point she was on the jet ski, because I did not participate in the jet ski situation, but she told me that she was on the jet ski and all of you guys started just circling around her.
6: All right.
8: That's scary.
11: Well, she's filming, so I think we're all trying to get some good footage.
8: Oh.
12: Right. That was when JC went back to the shore. He wasn't with the group.
8: Oh, okay.
12: Sorry.
6: I didn't know you guys were doing fun things.
12: Yeah, we were
6: doing
11: good footage.
6: I didn't know we were going to do circles.
12: That's what we were doing.
7: Well, you had crampy hands.
8: Crampy hands can't participate in the whirlpool.
6: I had to go see Naked Al in the hot tub.
12: There you go.
6: The show was started.
12: At least jet skiing to go to the gym. This guy.
7: JC?
6: Me.
7: JC.
11: All right, I got to go work out.
7: JC leaves the gym to go to the gym. I got to go to the other gym.
6: But today we got a full lineup.
7: Yeah, we do.
6: I hope you guys like breakfast, because we got the South Beach Food and Art Deco Tour with Miami Culinary Tours.
8: Okay. Yes, this will be so fun.
6: We're going to be seeing the Art Deco Historic District, and we're sampling some of Miami's best local food.
11: Mm-hmm.
6: So.

0: I like it.
1: I know what you're thinking, Kid Nation. Do you guys do anything but eat on this trip?
2: No.
0: That's pretty much it.
2: No.
3: We eat a lot. Yeah.
2: Yeah. I packed my food tour outfit, so I'm excited.
1: We're also going to see places like that were filmed in movies, like famous movie scenes.
2: Oh, that's cool.
4: Like Miami Vice.
3: Is that the only
0: Bad Boys?
1: Maybe Bad Boys is more. Bad Boys? Bad Boys?
2: CSI Miami?
4: 72 Days.
1: Movies.
3: Burn Notice, anyone.
2: Burn Notice.
1: Burn Notice.
3: That was a good TV show.
1: 72 Hours, I would like to go see.
0: Yeah, for real.
2: Go see some octopus.
1: That's a good one right there. No, it was whale.
2: Oh, it was whale.
1: It was whale. I did have octopus yesterday, though. Also, we got salsa dancing lessons today.
0: Oh.
3: Wait, wasn't Ace Ventura the first one in Miami?
1: Yeah. Because they kidnapped Dan Marino.
3: Yes, I just watched that. The dolphin went missing.
1: Yeah. So maybe we see some of that. My son wants me to go to some Dexter areas.
3: Cool.
1: Because Dexter, the show, is filmed here. I don't know if it's going to be in that area, but we'll try. But we do have salsa dancing lessons today.
0: Who dances with who on that?
2: That'll be fun.
0: Who dances with whom?
1: We're going to figure it out. We got Sippin' Salsa by Salsa Mia. It's one of the most popular things to do in Miami. It's top-rated Miami nightlife and salsa dancing experience. We get to experience that. I'm going to be dancing with my wife, Kinsey.
0: Okay, good choice.
1: Daniel's going to be dancing with Justin.
4: Yes.
0: Okay, good choice.
1: Because they're boyfriends.
0: Mm-hmm. Mm-hmm.
1: And then we got just an open roster. So I don't know if we got to do a draft.
3: Am I allowed to invite someone? Sorry, I've been thinking about this.
1: Invite what?
0: One of your swipees?
3: From the app.
1: Oh, you want to invite a Tinder date?
4: Yes, you should.
3: Could I?
4: Yes, Imani.
1: White Cheddar says yeah.
3: He did?
4: Sure.
1: Yeah.
5: Rando.
0: See?
3: You're telling me you're serious I could invite someone.
4: Yeah. The odds of you getting someone are...
1: Zero.
4: Zero. I didn't say zero. Al said zero. Okay. I said the odds are, and I stopped.
3: You know what?
0: Short notice like that. That's
1: yes, hundreds.
3: Watch me.
4: Okay.
0: Send out a group.
4: Challenge accepted.
0: Send out a broadcast on the whole Tinder. The whole
4: thing. There you go.
3: I got one's number right now that was trying to hang out.
4: There we go.
3: Doesn't mean he can come.
4: What are you going to do if you invite a rando? You don't like rando, but there's an instructor that is... smoking hot.
3: Ooh.
0: Yeah. Good scenario.
4: You're stuck with who you brought.
1: What if he looks like John the Mojito guy?
4: Yeah.
2: What if the guy's a total weirdo?
4: Yeah.
6: In fact, I've already invited John the Mojito guy.
4: Will Kelly dance with Al?
0: Mm. Ooh.
3: Spanker again.
7: That's a lot more butt grabbing.
1: Does Alan know about the butt?
6: No, I haven't talked to him yet about it.
2: Who am I going to dance with?
4: I don't know. Would Al rather dance with Anna? He is sweet on her.
0: Oh, yeah. I am. I'm sweet on Anna.
2: Or do we like switch partners around every now and then?
4: I don't know. We haven't really decided.
1: I'm not switching.
7: And Daniel and I said we're open.
4: Yeah, Kinsey wants to dance with Al.
1: She might. Al's got two left feet.
2: I would like to dance with you, Justin.
7: Yeah, me and Daniel will dance
4: with
7: you.
4: There you go.
0: Right. Well, there you go. Well, I guess you're stuck with me, Kelly.
1: Mm. And tune in tomorrow when we talk about how Audrey got zero guys to show up. See, we got to doubt you so you come through with the
7: But I believe in you, Audrey. Yeah. I think you can get... two guys.
4: Yeah, what if you bring two?
0: There you go.
4: One for you, one for Kelly.
3: Y'all got no faith in my game.
7: I just said I do.
3: You do. Said that. Yeah. You do. The straight men don't.
4: Wow.
1: I think you can, maybe.
3: Maybe.
4: I'm still saying no.
1: It's a soft maybe.
7: I think producer Cheddar is just being funny.
3: Yeah, you know what?
1: What's that called?
3: He's just being funny.
7: He's just teasing.
3: I will never do around here is get a big head. Ever.
4: Uh-huh. Oh, yeah.
1: It's
3: not
1: allowed.
3: Extremely humble.
1: The only one with the big head is Kelly. And that's the only one allowed.
4: Yeah.
1: And that's measured.
4: Like the biggest
2: hat.
6: Don't make fun of the size of my head.
2: Right?
1: I think it's a good size. Now, if you don't get anybody out here, we have Russ willing to dance.
0: Oh, yeah. Have you seen the Instinct video?
1: Yeah.
0: He is awesome.
1: Russ is so a dancer. True.
3: He just shook his head no. He's not willing to dance.
7: Shimmy.
1: I mean, you got to earn the Russ, but.
7: I heard Don is a really good dancer.
4: Don hurt his back.
2: Don's
4: out of commission.
2: On the jet skis.
1: Yeah.
3: Is everyone just making up excuses not to dance with me?
1: Yeah, they are. But it'll happen.
3: Dang.
1: Don't worry. That's why you got to get a rando to come.
3: Oh, jeez.
4: Big Al's available.
1: By the way.
3: The risk of the rando.
7: What is this?
4: There is enough of Big Al to go around.
0: Oh, there 100%.
2: Is.
0: Absolutely
2: true.
0: There is.
1: Now, by the way, after we become salsa experts, we are going to be having some dinner and dancing at Mango South Beach. So
0: okay.
3: Right. Oh, I could invite one to the lesson and one to that.
0: There
1: to
0: you
1: the dinner?
0: Go.
3: Oh, no,
2: that'll be
3: awkward.
2: We don't want to sit and talk with somebody.
3: I don't want to talk to someone at all.
1: A rando just sitting there.
3: No, you're right.
2: Yeah,
6: what if we love him and we want him to stay?
0: Oh. We have to make a choice, him
2: I guess.
0: Or Audrey.
3: We all know which way that is.
1: Now, whoever you get to come dance with you needs to come back tomorrow for the exit interview.
2: Yeah,
0: no.
2: That'd be funny.
3: I don't want anyone I ever talk to outside of the show to come on this show.
6: Why?

0: It's part of being on the show.
1: Oh. Yeah, it is.
2: It'd be perfect. I hope you get somebody to come. That'd be great.
3: Yeah.
4: Okay.
2: To dance with us.
3: Maybe we'll put a poll up at Kid Nation.
0: It's just going to say, do it.
3: Do you think Audrey will be successful in bringing a rando to dancing?
4: Can I get a date?
3: Uh-huh.
5: Who gets a date for a 5:30 date?
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0: And a real group chat on her phone.
2: And a real group chat. We have a morning show group chat as well.
0: It's popping.
2: Yes, it is popping. And it's fun because in the group, people are always posting about what they're watching, what they're listening to. But there was a post the other day from somebody asking about just summer hobbies. What are people doing besides watching TV?
1: Yeah.
2: You know, a lot of crocheting going on. Even a lot of my friends have picked up crocheting.
0: Really?
2: Yes, and embroidery as well.
1: Okay.
2: A lot of pickleball going on. Oh, and yeah, there was somebody in the group chat that said that they've started to paint welcome mats as a hobby.
1: Painting?
2: Painting welcome mats. I did this once at an apartment. It was like a bonding experience kind of thing.
1: Yeah.
2: For some reason, I guess like the texture of a welcome mat just holds acrylic paint really well.
1: Oh,
3: really?
2: So people take stencils and do themed welcome mats and stuff.
3: That's
2: so
3: cute.
2: Pretty cool. You can do it for different holidays, different seasons, you know, whatever.
4: I have a friend who wants to start making rugs.
2: Oh, yeah, that's cool.
0: Man, that sounds like...
2: I think people just want to do things with their hands.
4: Right.
2: You know?
3: Like a loom?
4: Yeah, I guess so, but like... Bob, you can make whatever you want and
2: pretty cool.
4: Some for a good price.
2: And then something else that I love about the group chat is that I also get to invite listeners to early movie screenings every so often. So I have the next one. If you're interested, you can sign up in the – there's a link on Anna's group chat, Facebook, Instagram, everything, for The End of Oak Street. Have you guys heard of this movie?
3: I had not, and then I saw the movie poster came out with
2: Anne
3: Hathaway. How many movies is she in?
2: I know. Well, she's staying.
3: What happened?
0: She took a break, and now she's back.
2: She's booked and busy.
3: She took a big break. Well, remember, the public turned on her.
0: Yep.
3: Yeah. But if she's not careful, they're going to turn again because people get sick of seeing you and so much stuff.
0: But she's so good.
4: The Devil's Wears Prada, whenever it came out, I think she knew... She can do a whole bunch of movies and write on The Devil Wears Prada, too.
0: And The Odyssey, she was excellent in The Odyssey.
2: She was great in The Odyssey. Rumors that she's going to be nominated for an Oscar for that.
4: Well, I want her to be
3: Verity's
4: nominated.
3: Verity's coming out.
2: Verity.
3: She's got so much going on.
2: So
3: anyway,
2: true.
3: Back to this Oak Street.
2: Yeah, The End of Oak Street. If you haven't heard about it, it stars Anne Hathaway. It says, after a mysterious cosmic event rips Oak Street from suburbia and transports their neighborhood to some unplaced someplace unknown, the Platt family soon discovers that their survival depends on them sticking together as they navigate their now unrecognizable surroundings.
3: Is it a comedy?
2: Much like us.
0: No.
2: No, but it has dinosaurs.
3: It can be a comedy when you hear it's dinosaurs.
2: It's
3: like
2: dinosaurs. But I don't know.
0: Nothing funny about dinosaurs eating you.
3: But, you know, there can be, like...
2: There could be funny moments.
3: Funny.
0: Yeah.
2: You want to be the one character that delivers the funny moment in a serious movie.
4: Because Jurassic Park had its moments.
2: Yeah, but I don't
0: think... laughed when that guy got eaten by the toilet.
4: I did.
2: Yeah, but I don't think it's...
3: how could you not?
2: I don't think it's a comedy per se. But yeah, Anne Hathaway, dinosaurs, what more could you ask for?
3: She's weird.
4: And Ewan McGregor, Obi-Wan Kenobi.
2: Yes, he's in it as well.
3: We love Ewan.
2: So if you want
3: to... Ewan.
0: If your street got transported to another time period, when would you want to go? Like, you just wake up and you're bam, there.
2: Ooh.
4: Good question.
3: I'd probably choose the 70s.
0: The 70s?
2: Oh, yeah.
3: You wake up and it's the 70s?
2: Don't want to go back too far. Still want to have cars.
3: Right. But it's disco. Yeah. It's fun. Bell bottoms.
0: Yeah. And what's cool is that your house comes with it, so all your stuff is in there. I would want to go back to the Renaissance so I could be the best smelling person.
3: Oh, you're taking everything with you.
0: Yeah, your house goes, right? Because your whole street is
2: there.
0: Street.
2: Oh,
0: okay.
2: Yeah.
0: So I got my PlayStation. I got
2: We don't have internet.
1: Yeah, you'd be the only person.
0: No, dang.
1: Good point.
0: So the power lines
2: But you have all the things.
0: Do the power lines come with me?
2: No.
1: Okay. Yes,
0: okay.
2: But you can show people your PlayStation.
0: Okay, look at this thing.
2: Just hope that they trust you. But anyway, if you want to go see The End of Oak Street before anybody else on Monday, August 10th, sign up at Anna's group chat for a chance to win some early tickets. Also in the group, because I was asking our listeners, our chatters, if you will, some vacation themed things, and a woman named Caitlin was telling me about a traveling journal that she's doing with her friends. So she said, we have five in our group, and each of us creates a journal or scrapbook with pages about ourselves and interactive pages, and then leave some blank. And then you mail it to the next person, and then they fill it out, and so on, and then eventually you get it back.
1: Wow.
2: So then you have a journal full of all of these traveling adventures. And I thought that was cool. She said that she found the group on Instagram. So it's not people that she knows in real life. It's strangers.

0: So I thought that was really...
1: I do like to write in the book, like at an Airbnb, when the family has a book for the guests to write in.
0: Me
1: I
0: too.
1: Do like to write in that, and also to read from other families that have visited that place and how much fun they had. That's kind of cool to do.
0: It is pretty cool. It's a nice little human
1: peek inside. When I
2: stayed in a Nashville one, an Airbnb in Nashville, we read through the book, and somebody had written, FYI, I never pooped here.
0: Okay.
2: And I thought it was the funniest little like message. Like, thanks, homie. Yeah, thanks
0: Do you think that was the truth, though?
2: Yeah. I think so. I would have written.
1: Why would you lie about it? You might want to get that checked.
2: Sometimes people can't.
3: And how would they know?
2: It's an away game.
1: Everybody poops.
0: Okay. So yesterday when we were down by the pool, I asked JC and Justin, I was like, what are some vacation themed things you want to hear in the group chat? And JC said, well, definitely what we're drinking by the pool. So in case you've been wondering what we've all been drinking by the pool on our family vacation, it seems like the most popular drink during our resort day was a tequila soda with a splash of pineapple.
4: Yeah. Mm. Yes, it is.
5: Refreshing.
2: Gives it that extra, I'm on vacation vibe.
0: Yes, yes. Mm-hmm. Very good. And then also if you're hanging out by the pool and you want a song for your playlist, this is a song that's been stuck in my head a lot recently. Have you guys heard of Audrey Hepburn? I would say she's an up-and-coming artist. She's 27 years old. Her dad was a TV writer, and then she was a TV writer for a little bit. She worked on a Nickelodeon show, and then she leaned into songwriting because she's best friends with Gracie Abrams.
2: Oh, that helps.
0: So she actually co-wrote a lot of songs with Gracie on her previous album, and now Audrey Hepburn, I think, is making her own music and trying to become her own artist. She's really interesting. She's quirky, I would say. But this is a song of hers called Silver Jubilee.

0: a fun vibe.
1: Love it.
0: Yeah, and so her songwriting is very similar to Gracie Abrams, of course. And Gracie Abrams put out her new album, and there's some songs, if you listen to both of them, you can tell which ones Audrey Hepburn helped her write.
2: Uh-huh.
0: So highly recommend. She's 27 years old, and I've been seeing a lot of videos of her performing. She's so interesting. She came out on stage at a music festival, and I guess she was standing on stilts or something and had an incredibly long trench coat, so she just looked like she was really, really tall.
3: What?
0: I don't know why. I think she's just funny.
2: That's like something Oliver Tree would have done.
0: Kind of,
2: she's like,
0: yeah.
2: Oliver Tree-ish?
0: Yeah, and then she just didn't address it.
2: Ha!
0: You know?
2: I love it.
4: Or maybe she was about to do some painting from real high, ceiling painting. Maybe.
0: Yeah, she also brings out a trampoline during her shows and just jumps on a little mini trampoline.
4: That's crazy.
0: Yeah, she's just quirky and fun. I really like her. So her name's Audrey Hepburn. And then just some quick hitters for vacation. I learned a very popular nail color for vacation is Cajun shrimp. I learned this is the nail color
4: that
0: Kelly is spotting.
5: This is what
0: sporting right now.
5: It's basic. It's a very basic. Like when you wear Cajun shrimp, you are basic.
0: I had never
5: everybody
0: heard of it.
5: Wears it. I'm shocked because that's like the number one. All my friends wear it. It's like this corally red. It goes with everything. It's just got this universal shade.
1: How different is it than salmon? More pink or more orange?
5: It's
0: more shrimpy.
1: Okay.
5: More orange.
2: What makes Cajun, you think?
5: It's just called, that's just the name of it. That's just the name of it. Shrimp.
0: That's just the name of it.
5: But it's just a staple every spring and summer.
4: Wow.
5: That's the first sign of spring for me is putting Cajun shrimp on my toes.
0: Yeah, I like it. Yeah. I like that. I learned that yesterday.
5: Okay,
0: so that'll be my next nail color. But anyway, you can join the group chat anywhere that you want. You can sign up for that movie screening on my Facebook group. I also have a new podcast episode out today of Anna's group chat. We're starting a new book for our book club called Yours Truly by Abby Jimenez. It's just a summer rom-com.
2: Shout out.
0: So if anybody wants to join my book club or join the podcast or join the group chat, Anna's group chat on everything.
2: There you go. I'll set up right there.
4: Boom.
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12: What's up, Kay?
13: Hey.
12: Hey. Welcome to Worst Date Ever. We want to hear yours. What happened?
13: So, I was young, and he thought it'd be a good idea to go to a tattoo parlor. I had no idea what was going on. We show up there, and I'm like, okay. And we go in, and he sits there and gets a tattoo and says that he just needed me for moral support. And then drop me off back at my house.
11: And do you remember what tattoo he got?
12: Yeah, what did he get?
14: Was it your name?
15: I hope it was your name.
13: He was going into the Marines, so he went and got the Marine tattoo on his shoulder.
14: Oh, okay.
12: Before he finished training?
13: Yeah.
12: Huh.
14: The optimistic Marine.
13: 17. Yeah.
12: You guys were 17.
16: Did you ever go back out with him again to become a Marine?
13: No and no.
12: Oh,
11: no.
13: Stolen valor tattoo?
12: Wow. Oh.
13: He ended up going to prison for embezzlement. So.
12: Okay, so.
14: Oh, well, he had a good reason for not going.
12: Ma'am, you dodged a bullet that one right there.
14: Yeah.
13: Oh, yes.
11: Do you have any tattoos?
13: I do.
16: That started you on your tattoo life?
11: It didn't scar you.
12: Did you get a Navy tattoo?
13: No. I was smart and waited until I was, like, out of school and did that.
12: Smart. Yeah, smart move right there,
14: good,
12: Kay.
14: Good.
17: What'd you get?
13: I have four.
17: Well, yeah. What are they?
13: One of them's for my grandpa who passed away, so that kind of... He always called me Tiger Lily, so I got a Tiger Lily in memory of him. So.
11: That's very nice.
12: And did you find love?
13: Yes, I did. I am happily married with two little kids.
12: There you go.
8: Share your worst date ever story.
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12: And real quick, speaking of tattoos, you remember how producer Nick saved a life?
14: Yeah.
12: Because
14: blood. Stem cell?
12: He donated, you get your stem cells and all that stuff, and I realized why, and we all want to be picked on this show. We've all talked about it, but it's only in the history of our show, it's only been producer Nick. I think I know why we haven't been picked. I don't know about you, Al, but for the rest of us, because we have tattoos.
11: Oh.
12: I think that might be the reason
14: that
12: why.
14: That prevents?
12: I think so. I think they want people that have not been tattooed.
17: But when I got swabbed, I didn't have a tattoo.
12: Oh, so you're still, I don't know. That's what I keep coming up with.
17: How do they know?
12: That was just recently going, like, how come I haven't gotten to save a life?
11: And I would wonder, if you get swabbed when you have a tattoo, but then you get a tattoo, and then you match, could you still donate?

0: great question. We would love to know because we still want to save lives.
1: Yeah.
0: But everybody should go ahead and
2: get a tattoo.
0: Get in the bank. Get in there. Now, we got to get to the slap heard around the world. You could be a part of the show, by the way. 800-543-3548. Some good one-liners coming in. Like, I didn't think you guys invited Will Smith on the trip. That sort of business. So we got invited to go to school yesterday, to mojito making school at the Loews Miami Beach Hotel.
1: Mm-hmm.
0: They set up a nice little area with John, who was our teacher.
1: Yep, very nice gentleman.
0: John's from Cuba, he said, so he knows what he's talking about. And we got up there, and he started guiding us on how to make our mojitos.
1: We all had little stations with pre-mixed simple syrup and
3: he made it as simple for us as possible.
0: Which is
2: everything
0: great.
2: Was measured out.
0: Our alcohol was measured out. The simple syrup was measured out. We had our ice. Everything was set. We muddled. We had our muddlers.
3: That might have been the first time I've ever muddled in my life.
1: Never mind.
2: I was at a table with Kelly and Alex. I walked in and I saw the big two, and I was like, I would be a fool not to sit at this table. And I'm so glad that I was a witness to this.
0: Right.
2: About to
0: I mean,
2: to.
0: We were all a witness to it. We were all standing there. Now, at some point, he told, and we got choices too, like how many limes you want to throw in there. That was kind of nice.
4: Yeah.
0: We had options.
4: You start off muddling the limes.
0: Mm-hmm. And then he also had options like how many mint leaves you want to throw in there. Yeah. How minty do you want
3: Some people like more mint than others.
2: Right.
0: And then after we poured everything in there and we followed John's directions, he said, hey, grab a stem. Grab one of those mint stems.
4: Because this is the garnish that goes into the mojito. Uh-huh. Mm-hmm.
0: Place it in your palm and give it a nice little
3: slap.
1: Yes. Okay, say that activates the
0: oils
1: the
0: and stuff.
1: The oils
3: it releases
1: or something.
3: The essential.
0: Right.
1: Yeah.
3: And then you're supposed to stick it in your drink with it like sticking out of the drink. So when you drink, you're smelling the aromatic oils.
2: It's all science.
3: It's all part of the experience.
1: Now, what he did not say, JC, before you get to what you're getting.
0: What did he say?
1: He did not say what to slap it on.
4: Right.
0: I mean,
3: he demonstrated.
1: He just said, give it a slap.
3: But he demonstrated. Just slap it on anything.
4: Well, accurate.
1: Right?
0: He did put it in his hand, and he slapped, and he told us to do the same. Sure. Out of nowhere, we hear Kelly Raspberry scream in agony.
2: Well, first of all, Al starts walking over to the other side of the table, and I was like, where is he going with this? Like, literally going with his mint over to Kelly Raspberry.
0: And Kelly's going, am I doing it right? Because she was doing the slap and stuff. Mm-hmm. And now you could hear Al going, like, oh, let me try something, Kelly, I'm coming. And then Kelly screams in agony. Justin, Anna, and Kinsey, my wife and I, were on the other side. So we didn't know exactly what happened. We just thought Kelly, like, got stepped on or something.
2: We heard the slap was so echoed.
1: It was jarring.
2: Yes, it was jarring. We all looked around like, is that thunder?
0: And then,
3: thunderclap.
0: That's because sometimes maybe a little storm will roll through Miami because it's Florida. So it's like, oh, maybe we're in a little storm.
3: I'm so glad you're laughing.
0: Yeah.
1: Is it thunder?
3: It's so funny.
0: Yeah. We thought Thor had broken into the family vacation, the god of thunder.
2: So loud. If you had seen Kelly Raspberry's body, it ricocheted. It was so intense, slap.
0: I looked over, and the first thing I saw was Kelly holding her cheeks, just holding her butt. And that's when we all realized, oh, no.
1: Well, what I did, because I wanted to follow instructions, but I wanted to also add a little creativity.
0: Sure. There's a video of this at Kid Nation on Instagram, Facebook. It's all over the place.
2: KIDD Nation.
0: I think the news is picking it up.
1: I held the mint leaf, the mint stem with the mint leaves. Uh-huh. Right at Kelly's, I guess it would be if she's facing away from me.
3: It was my right butt cheek.
1: Right butt cheek.
4: Her derriere.
1: I held it right there and up against her, and then I just gave the mint leaf stem a little slap.
3: He hauled off.
0: It was that hard.
3: He hauled off and slapped the crap out of me.
2: It was so loud.
3: Mm-hmm. It was so hard.
0: Pun intended.
3: Now, I get it if you're trying to be funny for a video.
1: I was.
3: That was really hard. It was like really hard at
1: I'm out of practice.
3: It was, and I almost dropped an F-bomb. I had to stop myself because I didn't want to embarrass John.
0: Whoa.
3: Our lovely instructor who looked a lot like Ricky Martin.
0: He kind of did.
3: So handsome.
0: With dark hair.
3: And a little bit like Pedro. I wanted him to see that I was a classy lady who just got my butt slapped by my coworker.
0: Right.
3: In any other office environment on the planet, Al Mack would not be sitting here today. Yeah, no. I just want you to know that, Al.
2: That is true.
3: Thank you, Kelly. So hard. Have you ever been slapped so hard your whole body tingles? It's like an electric bolt goes through your body.
2: Thunder.
1: Mm-hmm.
3: You vibrated.
0: Yeah, yeah.
3: When you see this video, it does not show, it doesn't translate how hard that was.
0: Only you can feel
3: it. It was so

0: hard. Mm. And you don't understand. I get doing it for comedy, Al, but why'd you do it so hard?
1: I'm
0: do you
1: sorry,
0: hate
1: Kelly.
0: Me?
1: No, I don't hate you. I love you. Now, JC,
2: yes.
1: As JC said, as JC pointed out.
2: Oh, what'd I point out?
1: The night before.
2: Oh, I didn't point this out yet.
1: Yeah. Oh, okay. Go ahead.
2: No, you go ahead. Because it happened to you.
1: Yeah. The night before, I'm sitting at the bar, minding my own business, mm-hmm. right? And unbeknownst to me, I get a kiss on the back of my neck.
3: Yeah, that's
1: yeah.
3: me.
1: Now, I get a kiss on the back of my neck.
3: What?
1: So, yeah, I didn't mention that.
0: So now we're even? Oh. Now we're even?
4: So we're just flirting with each other?
0: I was messing with him because he's sitting at the bar trying to pick up women. So I'm like, oh, I'll just give him a tickle. So I like did a little peck on the back of his neck. And he didn't even flinch.
1: I was like, oh.
4: Because he's used to it.
1: I still got it. I'm getting a random
0: payback?
1: Kiss. Yeah, well, no, it wasn't. I was just... That was just a little love tap.
0: It was not a love tap at all.
5: It echoed. It was so loud. And you can see in the video Kelly truly biting her lip, wanting to curse so badly.
6: Oh, Al got out of there so fast. And I'm honestly shocked that Kelly was so calm after.
4: She was calm.
6: You were very calm.
0: I didn't want to embarrass John.
4: Uh-huh. You were a good sport.
5: You were a good sport, Kelly.
4: A great sport.
0: Yeah, I was a good sport.
5: Yes.
0: I told everybody what a good sport I was. Yes.
1: That's what good sports
0: do. What a good sport I am.
1: All that good sports do.
2: Did you go back and check... in your room in the mirror to see if Al's
0: no,
2: print was there?
0: No, I didn't look to see if there was a handprint, but it's still a little tender.
2: now, did
0: it was
2: you,
0: too hard, Al.
2: How was that conversation with Alan?
0: I didn't Because
2: that's
0: tell
2: his
0: him.
2: Butt fiddle, you know?
0: I didn't tell him. I know.
5: What? The butt fiddle.
2: That's his butt fiddle, and you don't play another man's butt fiddle.
1: Yeah, you don't. I'm sorry, Alan. I'm sorry, Kelly, if I slapped your butt a little hard.
5: If.
1: I think that was the first time I'd ever...
2: You can't say if.
1: Okay,
5: you can't
1: sorry.
5: Say if. It's okay. a sorry I'll if I hurt your feelings.
1: I'm sorry, Kelly.
2: Go ahead.
0: Okay. I mean, he the floor hauled is yours. Back.
2: I know, we saw it.
5: It's on video.
2: Yeah, he's...
4: I think the gal's just frustrated.
2: He hasn't touched a woman in years.
4: It's been a minute. It's been a minute.
1: It's been years.
4: The drinks are flowing. Yeah. Mojito. You kissed him on the neck.
1: Yeah. It's kind of all coming together.
4: You got a three-pack that you've been itching to use.
5: Yeah. Were you misreading the signals?
2: That kiss on the neck. It's the whole thing.
1: It's all coming together.
2: He's all riled up.
0: The video's posted now?
2: Oh, yeah, Kelly. It's posted.
4: I think you should get Big Al back and slap him in the face.
1: No.
4: With the mint leaf.
0: Violence is not the answer.
1: That's right, not Kelly. That's right, Kelly.
2: And yes, that is Audrey in the background going, my turn. Definitely is in the video as well, just in case. You're wondering, oh, who said that? That's Audrey.
5: Yeah. I offered. Okay, Al? Move on.
2: No.
1: No, no,
4: well,
1: no.
4: Should we do it live?
2: Do we have mint leaves here?
4: No.
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10: And don't forget, next week you got your chance to win your very own vacation so that you could experience the vacation we're having right now.
11: Mm-hmm.
10: Now, Audrey used to be an intern for us, and she said that she had her first Remember When moment.
12: With you guys.
10: During our family vacation yesterday.
12: Yes, because y'all have a lot of memories together, and I love hearing about them, but most of them occurred before my frontal lobe was even preheating, so I wasn't around for that. But I'm happy to be here now. This trip is like a narcotic to me.
10: Okay.
12: Like, I love being here, developing the memories, you know, all that. We had our cabana day yesterday.
13: I'm obsessed.
12: That was probably my favorite day so far.
10: We were at the Soak Cabanas and day beds. Man, these things.
13: They treat us so well.
10: We had a shower if we wanted it.
14: This place spoiled.
15: We soaked in the sun. We soaked in the water.
10: Mm-hmm. We had a game.
15: We soaked in the pool.
10: We had everything. We were soaking all over the place.
13: It was so wonderful.
12: And we are spending so much time together. If y'all get tired of me, take a nap, because that's it. Yeah. That's all you're getting.
15: Now, what's special about the Soak experience is that you got this, like, private little hotel at the pool.
13: Yeah.
15: That was interesting. Like, you can escape the sun and go into this little air-conditioned room with a couch and a chair.
13: Yeah, and Linda was telling us that it's really great for when families come and they have little kids, because they get into the sand and the water and the pool and everything, and sometimes you don't want to drag all of that up to your hotel room, and so they have air conditioning for a little break, a shower to get the kids all rinsed off.
16: Maybe. Engineer, a little pack and play in there if you need one.
10: Engineer Don, first thing he did was walk straight into the girls' cabana and took a shower.
16: He didn't say a word.
13: Don did not say hi. He just beelined.
16: We had a girl cabana and a boy cabana.
13: Yes. The girl cabana and the boy cabana.
16: Don comes straight to the girl cabana, breezes by us, and the next thing you hear is water splashing. He's in there taking a shower.
12: In our girl bana.
10: It's like Love Island.
13: Yeah. Our girl bana and the boy bana.
12: We even did a girl bana tour that we'll upload.
13: We did. We should have done it like a MTV Welcome to My Crib style, but we did it more tour guide style.
12: It was a little bit sorority, because Kelly was the president of the girl bana. I was the vice president. Mm-hmm. Anna was our ambassador, as well as tour guide.
10: Mm-hmm. Wow.
12: So we developed a video for that so you could see our girl bana.
15: That's cute.
12: The funny thing was, we knew it would be so different than if the boys did a cabana tour. Like, how different would that have been?
10: Yeah. Our tour would have been pretty dope.
13: You'd have been like, here's the door?
14: Yeah, here's the door.
15: Here are the drinks.
10: Yep.
15: Shower.
14: Here's a fan.
12: Y'all didn't even touch y'all's fruit. And then you got all

0: had the nerve to get all mad when I came and took the fruit.
1: I touched the fruit. What are you talking about? We were eating all the
0: Y'all
1: fruit.
0: Y'all were not eating the fruit.
1: I ate kiwi.
2: They brought us a lot of fruit.
1: I bought blueberries.
0: Nuh-uh.
1: Yep.
0: I go over to y'all's cabana, and you're outside. First of all, Al was asleep, like, all day outside.
1: Yeah.
2: That's,
1: like,
2: that's a good way to enjoy the cabana. Yeah. That's what it's
3: there
2: for.
1: It's called, that's what it is.
2: It's called a day bed.
0: Yeah, we had three cabanas, and one of them was only being used for Al to nap.
4: That's right. Like, it's perfect.
1: That was a nap bed.
3: Uh-huh. I needed my post-steam room nap.
1: Uh-huh.
0: Yeah. And then in the boy banna, I go over there, and y'all are all convoluting outside, and I notice that there is just two beautiful trays of fruit inside. No one's touching. So I go and I grab them. And as I'm walking, everyone's like, "You're taking our fruit?"
1: Yeah, you took our fruit.
3: Yeah,
2: John took our shower. Yeah.
0: Exactly. Tip for tat. But then we went to the beach and it was JC, Justin, Anna, Kenzie, and me.
1: Reagan
0: and me. And this was when I had my first OCD exposure with y'all. Oh. You didn't even know it was happening.
3: No.
0: So what this is in therapy is when you suffer from OCD like I do or deal with it, you have to do exposures to get yourself used to, like, things normal people can do. And so I'm pretty regimented, and I haven't been in the ocean and or had my hair fully submerged in a body of water other than my shower in probably 20 years.
2: Wow.
1: What?
0: Yes. And so y'all were all there, and I was like, okay, I have to do this for the video we're making. Like, I can do it. And I was trying not to freak out, so you didn't know what was happening. But because y'all were there, you were such a good support system, and it was easy.
2: Oh, good.
3: Oh, well, good.
4: Okay.
0: So we had our first OCD exposure together.
2: Which is exciting.
4: I can see how it is kind of scary to sunk your... your head into the ocean.
2: Mm-hmm. Yeah.
0: I've also just been pretty OCD with my hair, too, in the regimen.
4: And you got a lot of hair.
0: I do.
2: Yeah.
1: Right.
2: But did you feel good?
0: Yeah. And this is not something I'm, like, proud of, by the way. Someone sent me a message, and they're like, can you stop making OCD your shtick? And I'm like, I wish it wasn't.
3: It's your shtick.
0: Yeah. My shtick. I wish it wasn't a shtick.
2: You do you, girl. You do you.
1: That was rude of you to send that, Justin. And by the way, Big Al Mac brought up that he went to the you went to the steam room.
3: Yes.
1: And I was over in the gym. The gym here is so good.
3: Yeah, yeah. I thought I would see you, but I never made it to the gym. I saw the gym sign.
1: Yeah.
3: But I didn't go. It had an arrow. And I said, no, that's not where I'm going.
1: You got to go through the guy's locker to get to the gym. Yeah. So you can't even, like, and there's, like, a separate guy section at the C-Spa and Fitness. There was a French guy in there, and he was asking me questions.
2: Ooh, really? Yeah.
1: He was trying to talk to me, but I didn't know.
2: In
1: how to,
2: French?
1: Yeah, he was asking me questions about, like, the equipment, and I'm like,
2: oh.
4: No hablo.
2: Je ne sais quoi.
1: I said, no.
4: You spot me?
1: No, that's the thing. I said, no hablo inglés, which is the dumbest thing I could say because I said, I don't speak English.
2: In Spanish?
1: Yes. And so he's speaking in French. I said, no hablo inglés. I'm like, what am I talking about? He doesn't understand. So we just kind of stared at each other randomly throughout when I was in there.
0: Was he hot?
1: What? I don't know.
0: There you go again with that.
1: What?
0: What? Okay, they go to the gym yesterday, Kelly Raspberry, and I ask, as a single woman, for them to perhaps text me if they see a good-looking man in there.
1: No.
0: And they, that was the response I got.
1: I don't know what you think is a good-looking man, because sometimes you'll be like, oh, that guy's, I'm into him, and I'm like, that guy?
0: And then, but you come back from the gym, and I'm like, were there any hot guys there? You're like, I don't know. What do you mean? You can't tell me if that guy was hot in the gym?
1: Those guys.
2: He was working out.
4: Yeah, there's been a lot of beautiful people here. Really? Audrey, the guy who was showing us how to make the mojitos was single.
0: Oh, I know Pedro Pascal, but Kelly Raspberry.
5: I could see a little Pedro in him. Yeah. More Ricky.
4: I saw
2: Ricky.
4: He was happy to say that he was single.
0: And Kelly told me he's too old for me.
5: I thought he was a little too old for you.
1: Because I was doing that for you. That's why I was like, and he's single? And he's like,
0: I didn't hear that part. Yeah.
3: So while I was in getting a steam, I'd go back from the steam room to the hot tub. Steam room, hot tub. I got a towel around me when I'm in the steam room. Then I go naked in the hot tub.
1: What?
0: Yeah. What?
1: Why?
3: You go naked in the hot tub.
4: And it's only guys in there, right? Only guys.
1: No,
4: yeah.
1: There's a sign that says, please wear shorts.
3: No, I go naked in the hot tub, dude.
1: Please cover yourself.
2: In a public hot tub?
3: Yeah. Yeah, I mean, not public, like men and women.
1: We're going to have to ask men about this one.
2: But you weren't wearing your shirt that said I pee in pools, right?
3: No.
0: Oh, jeez.
1: You went naked?
3: You go naked in the hot tub, dude.
4: Guys are naked in the steam room.
3: You have a towel around.
4: Some of them don't even bring a towel. Yeah.
1: Yeah. We had a bathing suit on.
0: Where is the hot tub in relation to the steam room?
3: Like right outside.
1: Yeah, you could walk by and see in.
0: Is that already where it's divided to men only?
1: Yeah, it's only men only.
3: You walk past the hot tub to get into the steam room, right?
2: Okay. Were you naked in the steam room, too?
3: And I had a towel around me, waist high.
2: Yeah. Uh-huh.
3: So then occasionally, there's a lady that comes to kind of make sure that the floor is dry and whatnot. And
1: that's why you should be dressed.
3: So that's why I'm...

0: And I'm submerged.
1: That's when he's going to get out.
0: I'm submerged in the hot tub. And there's, you know, there's bubbles and stuff. So, you know, it's all good.
2: No way. You went naked.
0: So I put the towel back around me.
3: You did, JC.
0: I put the towel back around me, and I go punch the button for my locker, and it's not working.
1: Oh.
0: So I'm like, oh, now what do I do? Because apparently I had fat fingers or something, and I screwed the numbers up. So I can't open my locker. So now I got to go with the towel around me, and I got to go out into the common area and get the lady that's at the front desk to come and open up the locker because I can't get into the locker.
4: So
0: I go out there. I'm like, ma'am, do you mind coming back in here and opening up my locker for me, please? So she has to come back in and do it, and she does the thing. Lady coming in. You know, she does the whole thing, and she comes to the locker room, and she gets it open for me. Thank you very much. And she didn't, you know, it's all appropriate. There's nothing inappropriate here.
3: You didn't accidentally drop the towel.
2: Yeah. She opens the locker for him, the three-pack.
3: Right.
2: You know.
4: Wow. In the transition of going from the steam room with the towel to the hot tub naked, how much airtime does your eggs and bacon get?
0: A second or two, because there's a table for your towels, but it's like, you know, it's over here.
4: Okay.
0: So there is like, there's probably three steps that you have to take after you go unwrap with the towel.
3: Would you do that if there's other men in there?
0: You do, Kelly. I mean, you know, I've done it at my gym. You know, you do it.
2: Every
3: once in a while, a woman will do that in the women's locker room, and we all kind of look at her weird because everybody else is in their bathing suit.
2: I would look
3: it's
2: at
3: like,
2: you.
3: Why are you? You don't want to get your bathing suit wet. Why do you need to be naked?
2: Yeah, what's the thought?
4: I do feel like it's different in a, for some reason, I guess, in a vacation hotel versus the gym.
0: Yeah,
2: I mean, what's your thought?
0: I always go naked next to another dude. Now, there was a time at my old gym where, when the result, I had to change gyms because I fell into the hot tub because I didn't want to use the the rail. So I thought I'd take that first step down. There's a dude in the hot tub, and he's naked. And so I lose my balance. And so there's nothing for me to grab except for him. So I'm naked.
4: Oh, my God.
0: And I'm losing my balance because the first step into the hot tub is so. And so I'm. There's nothing for me to grab. No, so I had to grab him. I had to grab him.
4: And what part of him?
0: And he's wet. So my hand kind of slides down. This was years ago. All right. So my hand kind of slides down. And I just grab whatever I could grab. You know what I'm saying? So I just had to grab stuff just so I didn't want to fall.
1: He found something to grab.
0: I just had to grab
4: his map.
0: And
1: his eggs and bacon.
0: And I had to change gyms.
4: Yeah, that'll do it.
0: Yeah.
4: You know, while we're here and everything, we've been taking so many videos and pictures, documenting everything. As Al said, I'm going to go to the spa. I said, take pictures.
0: Yeah.
1: Now
4: I'm glad that you didn't.
0: No.
1: Also, I'm realizing that when I go to the gym, and I go to the locker room, there's always an old naked man walking around.
4: Always.
1: Yeah. And I'm realizing, Big Al,
0: I'm turned into that guy.
1: You are the old man.
0: I'm turned into the old guy. The old naked guy.
2: You better believe I'm going to security today. I'm going to security and asking for that footage.
4: And the old naked guy in the bathtub is the man that slapped the woman's butt. It is the same man.
0: I'm turned into the guy.
1: You're aging gracefully, and I love it.
2: Yep. Well, anyway, take it to the Love Miami Beach Hotel. Hopefully they welcome us back after I got naked and slap the butt. Good times. Can't take us anywhere.
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1: Sam News Update. Good afternoon. Kyle Bailey with Joey Keyran.
2: Pursuant to the United States Flag Code, Governor Tina Kotek ordered flags at all Oregon public institutions to be flown at half-staff today in honor of U.S. Navy Commander Gabriel Edwards, who died at sea on July 1st following an emergency helicopter landing in the Arabian Sea. A release from the governor's office said Edwards was a native of Oakland, Oregon, and graduated in 2006 from Norfolk State University with a Bachelor of Science degree in physics and was commissioned through the Naval ROTC. He earned his aviator wings of gold in 2008 as a helicopter pilot and served with Helicopter Seas Combat Squadron 22, the Sea Knights. His service has been recognized with several awards for his work on multiple elite units, including HSC 84, the Red Wolves, Naval Special Warfare Group 4 as the Air to Ground Fires Office, and Joint Terminal Attack Controller and HSC 85, the Firehawks. He assumed command of HSC 5, the Night Dippers, in July of 2025. Governor Kotek said, "On behalf of the people of Oregon, I extend our deepest condolences to the family of Commander Gabriel Edwards, who made the ultimate sacrifice in service to our nation." Governor Kotek said, quote, "Commander Edwards embodied the highest ideals of duty, honor, and courage during his nearly two decades in service." The flag should be flown at half staff from sunrise to sunset today.
1: The Castle Fire burning on the Umpqua National Forest is at 1,550 acres with 0% contained as of late Tuesday. Near critical fire weather conditions are expected today. That includes gusty afternoon winds with hot and dry weather. No evacuation orders or warnings are in place. Closure order continues from officials with the Umpqua National Forest. 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